No, they are Charlie. We all be young, we brothers. Yo, we could try and make some money. You get me? Yeah, cause government don't really care about you. Trust me. Forget this thing. EMTSM for life. Sweat.

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People think I'm limited. I don't believe that. I'm heading straight to the Grammys. 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

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F Dane, crazy beat. 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

0: So real. 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This is me. I'm used to the environment, you know. I used to listen to Reggie Rackstone, Obrafor, Lord Kenya, Comfort Quade.
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0: here's my life. Father, no, don't just let that be a song. Let that run through our veins. That if it's not your plan, we won't agree with it. If it's not burning in your heart, don't let it burn in ours. If it's not in your will, don't let it be in ours. Oh, Father, let us embrace. Let us embrace. Let us embrace the hardness, the cruelty of the garden. Let us embrace the garden. Let us embrace the garden of Gethsemane, where we saw you fully God and fully man.
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0: For a greater purpose, Father. Let the garden of Gethsemane be our example every day. Let your will run through our veins like the blood. Let it burn in our hearts as we intercede for a nation, for a broken country, for a broken world, Father. The only way we have strength enough to intercede is when your will is at the forefront, when we can see your vision, when we can see what you have in mind, when you can see your goal. What do you want? Just like you did in the garden, Father. Let it be your will, not our will, your plans. Hallelujah, not our plans. Your schedule, not our schedule. Your time, not our time. Your agenda, not our agenda, Lord. Whatever you want. That's our prayer. That's our life. Whatever you want. Whatever you want. Whatever you want. Whatever you want. Father, I pray that there be a generation of sound. Hallelujah. De la banda la tu. Shenanenia. Sula de la dias. There be a people who remains in the garden. Thank you. Let us be a people who remain in the garden, who remain broken. Talakuria dia dia dela dia tola kanda, shete tatula tela dia. Who remain in the garden of our lives.

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0: Raise up a people who lives in the garden of Gethsemane, who lives at that place of sacrifice.
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0: for a generation that will raise up in boldness, that will raise up willing to lay down their lives, count the cost, and lay down their lives. You're worth it. You're so worth it. You're so worth it. You're worth it. You're worthy of that and more. Our lives are even what you're worth, but it's all we can give. All you want is our life. All you want is everything. It's all you want, everything. That's what we give you, Father.

these moments are for you. Every song, every lyric is for you. Every note, every moment is pointed to Jesus the Christ. Real quick, isn't it interesting? I had this thought earlier today. Isn't it interesting that Jesus, many times, before he would do something, he would say, according to your faith, be it unto you, right? It's crazy how God leaves all of his ability in the hands of your faith. Think about that. Think about that. You have the God of the universe who is able to do anything. And he tells you, according to how much you believe, according to how much you expect, be it unto you. So my question is, what are you expecting tonight? Yeah. What are you expecting? For the next couple of seconds, would you put on your heart what you're expecting to see, what you're expecting to hear? Come on. Yeah. Father, we expect the miraculous tonight. We expect miracles tonight.

A lot of times in Isaiah, when Jesus said, when God said, forget what I've done, behold, I'm going to do something new. A lot of times, what prevents us from shifting is because we're looking at God to come how he came last time. What prevents some of us from moving into new places and new things and realign destinies and all this stuff is because we're looking for Jesus to show up how he did last time, and we're looking for him to do the miracle that he did last time, or we're looking for the environment or the atmosphere that happened last time. When Jesus, God is saying, hey, forget all that stuff, put that stuff behind you, behold, I'm doing something new. And I wonder if there's anybody that

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Issues with your stomach, he's coming to heal. 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I feel like the Lord is healing intestines in this moment. Oh. Da da ba ka da la ba du la da la ti a ta la ba sa. Rafa is in the room. 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Rafa is in the room. He's in the room. He's in the room. He's in the room. Cancer can't stand when Rafa is here. Cancer can't stand when Rafa is here.

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1: Oh yeah.

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He's healing it now. 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He's a healer. He's a healer. He's a healer. 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
0: 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Real quick, isn't it interesting? I had this thought earlier today. Isn't it interesting?

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0: before. We expect more, so much more than we've ever seen before. 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

Father, I pray tonight that we not just look at you and leave the same, but even as we dive deeper and deeper to deeper depths of your glory, that just like Isaiah said, in the year that King Uzziah died, I saw the Lord. He was high and lifted up, and his train filled the temple. He saw the cherubims and the seraphims crying one another, holy, holy, holy. It's the Lord God Almighty, who was and is to come. But then Isaiah changed it up. He said, then I saw me. He said, I said, woe is me, for I'm a man of unclean lips. So, Father, as we see you accurately tonight, let us see ourselves accurately. Let us not leave the same. Let us not leave withholding something that you desire. We give it all till there's nothing left. Till there's nothing left. We give it all. Everything changed.

Raphael over the next couple of minutes. Father, the Lord wants to take us on a journey of what he's spoken to us this year, and to remind us this last month of the year that he is a God who keeps his word. And it's easy to, especially when you're in prophetic environments all the time, and when you hear the Lord often, it's easy to forget what he said. I just feel like the Lord is, just for the next couple of minutes, just wants to remind you of your words and prophecies and promises that he's spoken this year. So just for 60 seconds, just allow the Lord to remind you.

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1: Steal your measure of faith or lower the capacity of faith that you have. But the Lord sends his word just to remind you that your faith in what he says can be increased.

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Not what you thought it was sent in. It's his word. It's not a person, it's his word. He's after your faith tonight. Come on. He's after your faith tonight. Da da ba da da, an assignment of disappointment and even an assignment of things that caught you off guard this year was to lower your capacity of faith. But the Lord is after your faith tonight. Ta ba tu la ta la ta. Oh, the just shall live by faith. the just shall live by faith. 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

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He's restoring your faith. It's according to your faith. According to your faith. 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
1: I know you can't see the other side, but trust him, trust him, trust him. I know you can't see what's next, but trust him, trust him, trust him. Oh my God, I see. Trust the God who never sleeps, nor does he slumber. Trust him, trust him, trust him. Trust him, trust him, trust him.

Tita.

you. He never, he doesn't drop you. He's a keeper of his promise. Somebody put your trust in him. Oh yeah, yeah, yeah, yeah, yeah, yeah. Oh yeah, yeah, yeah, yeah, yeah, yeah. Oh yeah, yeah, yeah, yeah, yeah.

0: And he's a wonderful Lord. He's Lord. See, when you lose your faith, you lose your wonder. He's a wonderful Lord.
1: Cape Coast Premium Urban Brand.
0: He's full of wonder. He's a wonderful Lord. He's full of wonder.

mawo bohe wale mawo no e fonko bogbe no enyela yito ikekpa mo e kukura nyaba no

0: It is the week of the day, and this is TW News in Brief at 7. I am Anita Opong-Yeboah. To begin with, the government of Ghana will begin the final phase of its voluntary evacuation of Ghanaians affected by recent xenophobic attacks in South Africa on July 25. Ghana's High Commissioner to South Africa, Benjamin Kwasi, says nearly 900 Ghanaians who have registered and undergone screening will be repatriated in phases through daily flight until all have returned home. He explained that this will mark the end of the government's mass evacuation exercise, after which any future requests for repatriation be handled on a case-by-case basis through Ghana's consular services. And as proceedings at the Policy House of Ghana deliberated on national issues, Minority Leader Alexander Afenyomarkin has called on the Economic and Organized Crime Office, EOCO, to investigate beneficiaries of the government's Nkuko Nketenkete poultry program who allegedly slaughtered and consumed birds meant for commercial rearing. Speaking in Parliament, he argued that since the initiative was funded with public resources, any misuse of the birds amounted to a misuse of state funds and should be investigated. His comments follow recent disclosures by the Minister for Food and Agriculture that some beneficiaries had eaten the birds instead of rearing and reinvesting as intended under the program.
1: Tell birds to your party members to consume them. The broilers were never sold. Mr. Speaker, a friend from Choco told me that I'm in a warfare. Mr. Speaker, in other words, as the minister said, they've eaten it. But they were supposed to sell. They were supposed to rear the birds and sell. And the ones that will lay eggs to sell their egg and reinvest. Mr. Speaker, now let me ask. Now that they have consumed the birds, what will become of them? What is the accountability in it? You guys are talking about accountability. So your party members who got the birds that they say they've consumed and are giving evidence to the minister, are you going to send them to Yoko? Because it is state funds, it's also amount to looting.
0: He reiterated that Ghana needs a comprehensive national sanitation policy rather than relying on periodic cleanup exercises to tackle the country's sanitation challenges. While commending the government's recent two-day nationwide cleanup campaign, he argued that lasting solutions require consistent enforcement of sanitation laws, improved waste management systems, and sustained public education. According to him, only a well-structured national sanitation policy can effectively address the root causes of poor sanitation and recurring flooding across the country. And finally, to the business and financial sector this morning, known to many Ghanaians for its mobile money services, cross-border remittances, international money transfers and digital wallet transactions, CPay has been a popular platform for receiving money from abroad and making digital payments. However, the Bank of Ghana has revoked the company's dedicated electronic money issuer license with immediate effect, citing multiple regulatory breaches and persistent failure to comply with directives. According to the central bank, ZPay failed to maintain adequate cash backing for electronic money issued to customers and ignored directives to correct the situation, posing a risk to Ghana payment system. The Bank of Ghana has advised affected wallet holders, agents and merchants to contact its support channels for assistance. And this is where we end this morning's news in brief at 7. For more news updates, log on to our portal, twradiogh.com. The workshop begins.

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1: Every man be God, oh, aye. 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

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You know if you choose sides. Man dey search God. God dey search man. Man dey start loss. God dey start loss. What did they look for? 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What did they look for? The church, you dey your inside. What did they look for? 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What did they look for? The club, you dey your inside. What did they look for? The beach, you dey your inside.

on this significant occasion, as the world reflects on the journey of peoples of African descent and looks forward to a new decade of purpose. I speak not only as the Ogwamahim, but as a custodian of memory, identity, and the enduring spirit of our people. From Cape Coast, where the stones of our castle bear silent testimony to centuries of human suffering, we are reminded that history is not distant. It lives amongst us. It shapes our present and calls us to responsibility. The transatlantic slave trade and the system of enslavement that followed were not accidents of history, but deliberate acts that deprived millions of dignity, identity, and future. Yet, even in the face of such injustice, our people endured, and our culture and identity remained unbroken. As we begin our deliberations, we are guided by the history, by this history, and by a shared commitment to unity, justice, and the restoration of dignity. I thank you.

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1: We are back on radio for God and country. We thank God for a brand new day. Welcome to Wednesday morning right here on 88.9 TW Radio today, the 15th day of July 2026. I welcome you to the workshop this morning. Not forgetting that today marks the 196th day of the year with 269 days more remaining to end 2026. This morning, we are back on radio to shape our lives, shape our cities, and shape our country. And in our conversation, we turn our attentions to a major development in Ghana's financial sector, one that has sparked controversies and conversations among customers, businesses, investors, and financial experts across the country. Once again, this is the workshop where we don't just wake up, we build. And I am Richard Osei Yeboah. You can call me Sir Roy. And from now to the hours of 10 a.m., I am going to be your companion on radio. And I want to say a big thank you for choosing us this morning. And let me do a bit of a weather check update this morning. The central region or Cape Coast is waking up and is expected to experience a cool, cloudy morning. Already, there are rains in some parts of the central region and some parts, there are some drizzles as well. So make sure you are on guard with temperatures around 24 degrees this morning. And getting to afternoon, there will be a bit of a warm and humid. Conditions reaching about 30 degrees Celsius and with possibilities of another isolated showers later in the day, getting into all the way to the evening. So make sure that you have yourself checked, you have yourself protected. Make sure you get an umbrella and welcome to another productive Wednesday morning. From 7:35, we bring you the Pit Sports update. And yesterday, the semi-final match, the first of its kind, happened between France and Spain. Spain managed to pull some pain on France, who frankly couldn't find the fun. Of the foundation of the tournament. Don't mind me, I'm trying to be rhythmic and poetic this morning. But then again, they lost 2-0 against Spain. Spain carrying the day 2-0. Francis Mbappe couldn't execute their goal or their target. As at yesterday, that means they will be struggling to find a place in the third and fourth position. Hopefully tomorrow, Argentina or Lionel Messi's Argentina faces Hurricanes England, and we see what comes out of that game as well. We bring you all the details right here on the Pit Sports update around 7:35 when Raza joins in this morning. Also, we bring you the newspaper headline segment review, all that is happening around the world, captured on the various pages of the dailies. We bring you that conversation also with the stories on the various online portals as well. It's a packed program this morning. You don't want to be out of it. Also, I bring you my daily dose of motivation, vitamin vim this morning. Wake up, wake up, wake up, wake up.
2: Wake up, wake up. You've got the power.

0: pays the best interest. An investment in knowledge pays the best interest. And this is a quote from Benjamin Franklin. And you agree with me that in the world today, knowledge is one of the greatest forms of wealth. The more informed you are, the better equipped you become to make sound financial decisions, avoid costly mistakes, and seize opportunities. So this morning is a very short encouragement. Never stop learning. Read. Ask questions. Seek understanding. Because informed people are difficult to deceive and better prepared to succeed. See, if we are prepared, if we read, if we are informed, if we invest in knowledge, we won't sit in the country and someone will tell us that, if you pass here and pass here, you can make money. If you do this and do this, you do this. But when you are informed on the right information and you've equipped yourself in knowledge, you take the right decisions and it is difficult to be deceived. So our takeaway this morning is that before investing your money, before investing your time, before investing your understanding, you should invest time in understanding. Whatever you invest your time in, whatever you invest your money in, whatever you invest your life in, get some time and make sure you grab the understanding of whatever you are investing in. Because knowledge protects your wealth. Don't let somebody's ABCD spoil your 1, 2, 3. Sometimes when we see others getting, moving forward in life, getting big accolades and making big achievement, we are downtrodden and we think that, hey, how am I going to get it? So let me, so they say that if I pass it and I do this, I also get there. Please, if somebody is sipping their red wine and you have Sobolo, please enjoy the Sobolo like that, eh? If somebody's driving, Castro will say, make your own shaker, maker, take your bone shaker, take my omega. We are all getting to a same destination, regardless of the time. Good morning. Welcome to the workshop right here on 88.9 TW Radio. Let's get our grooves on.
1: I've got. You've got what you've got, so keep your red wine, I'll sip my Sobolo. Keep your slim girl, I love my Obolo. Everyone knows that life is hard, that's why we're working hard, and we don't want to live with this sorrow. All we want is a better tomorrow. Well, I've got what I've got, yeah. You've got what you've got, so keep your red wine, I'll sip my Sobolo.

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1: I can't believe they are coming cool.
0: The man Samini in the background, and you earlier heard a song from the man Six String with Sobolo. Bringing us to 31 on top of the hour 7 this morning, preparing ourselves for the update in sports this morning. And for wherever you're listening to us, you can join the conversation on 0202-085-888. Yesterday I had some backlash of how the numbers I mentioned them too fast and too quick. So this morning I'm coming down. 0202-085-888. Please write it down just in case. So 0202-085-888. You can send me your contributions. Probably let's wish somebody a goodwill or probably a birthday this morning. I will be do the honors and read that this morning. Before we get into the various stories and the various issues happening today, we can do that this morning. But Cape Coast, something big has been happening. And I'm glad to update you on it. That if you should go to the palace in Cape Coast now, what we call Emintimazi Palace as we speak, if you should visit the Emintimazi Palace right now, the Visit Cape Coast initiative has commissioned a refurbished Etuafo Hall at the Emintimazi Palace. So as we speak, the whole group or those with the initiative Visit Cape Coast, you know that initiative is born out of TW Radio. Now, the Visit Cape Coast initiative has successfully commissioned the refurbished Etuafo Hall at the Emintimazi Palace in Cape Coast, making another significant milestone in the movement's commitment to preserving heritage, strengthening traditional institutions, and advancing tourism-led development in Ogua. Now, the commissioning ceremony brought together traditional leaders, members of the Visit Cape Coast initiative, invited guests and community stakeholders to celebrate the completion of the project, which forms part of the initiative's broader vision of investing in institutions that preserve the cultural identity and governance structures of Cape Coast. Now, the refurbishment transformed the palace's arbitration hall into a modern and more functional facility through extensive renovation works, including a fresh interior finish, upgraded electrical installations, and also there is an installation of a new air conditioning unit, a ceiling fan, some ceiling fans, also a replacement of the existing windows with modern glass fittings, and other improvement designed to provide a more dignified environment for traditional arbitration, mediation, and official palace engagement. In recognition of the support, the contribution towards the refurbishment project and the continuing commitment to the development of Cape Coast, Osabema Dr. Kwesi Atta II, the paramount chief of the Ogua traditional area, officially named the refurbished facility Etuafo Hall during the commissioning ceremony. Now, speaking at the event, representatives of the Visit Cape Coast initiative reaffirmed that their movement is about more than promoting Cape Coast as a tourism destination. They noted that sustainable tourism begins with preserving the city's heritage, strengthening its institutions, and creating environments that reflect the dignity and significance of Ogua's rich cultural history. The initiative explained that tourism development should not only focus on attracting visitors, but also we should be looking at investing in the places and institutions that tell the story of Cape Coast. By supporting projects such as, you know, the refurbishment of the Etuafo Hall, Visit Cape Coast seeks to demonstrate how partnerships between traditional authorities, the private sector, and the wider community can contribute to preserving heritage while creating long-term value for residents and visitors alike. So this is what has happened in Cape Coast, if you're not aware. That is just by way of information, letting you know that the Visit Cape Coast initiative team has refurbished the arbitration hall of the Mintimazi Palace. Now it is known as the Etuafo Hall. I will say good job, good job, good job, good job, good job.

And allow me and permit me to steal your heart this morning for the workshop. The man Dasa Brown who fed Jamina with that one in the background. You stole my heart, bringing us to a 48 on top of 7 this morning. And it's now time for us to do the Pit Sports update. Just I mentioned, yesterday France couldn't fly. Spain give them pain. We get into the stories in a jiffy.

We may have different names, but our hearts beat just the same. We are one.

0: It's you and I. We can have some fun right here on the Pit Sports Update. And Raza is already seated. Good morning, Chairman.
1: Good morning, sir.
0: Everything nice?
1: Everything okay like that.
0: It looks like yesterday the formation didn't work for France.
1: Charlie. It was just not meant to be. And the Spanish coach was just extra tactical, and that is De La Fuente. He managed to see that with the game that we're going to play and how the French plays, he needed to rest one of his main starters in the middle, Pedri. His style of play would allow the French a little control in the middle, so he thought it wise to bench him rather and bring in a workaholic who is in the person of Fabian Ruiz, who is able to go forward, defend, and then play box to box as it is and as expected. And that was where I expected Deschamps also to have been smart with that and play Kante, N'Golo Kante of Chelsea, who is also a very hard-working person, so he can neutralize him and allow the others play. But unfortunately, he did not see the sense in that and decided to keep him. You've taken such a legend to the World Cup and not allowed him a minute, not even a second.
0: He's been warming the bench
1: in the whole of the World Cup. Kante, N'Golo. He is the man who basically won you the World Cup in 2018 along with Paul Pogba.
0: Yeah.
1: And you have decided to keep them, him on the bench for this long. And that was a mistake he made. And even the starting bit, started to play Tchouameni and Rabiot, and that was wrong. In that, of knowing how the French and the Spanish control and the freaks that they are in the middle. And that was unfortunately his downfall. And what made it worse was that unfortunate penalty incident that happened.
0: Dinya
1: thought he was in control of the ball.
0: Yeah.
1: He had no idea, to be honest. To be honest and to be fair with him, he had no idea Lamar was lurking.
0: A very undeserving penalty.
1: And he had that. And then, unfortunately, that was what made it a penalty is that Lamar got a ball. He got it. And then you fouled him. So that one, he's in control of the ball at the moment when you fouled him. And so that's a penalty. And that's how come. So that unsettled him a bit, forced to make some substitutions. And still, what I expected, Conte was still not made and kept him on the field.
0: He wasn't seeing what you were seeing.
1: And unfortunately, that caused them the 2-0 loss to the Spanish. I think we have a bit of the bite. And we have a feel of the bite and we talk more about it.
2: Champions of that continent, Spain, its most recent world champions, France. Awkward for Dinya, Laval's gone over, penalty. Mikel Oyarzabal strikes first for Spain. A glimpse, just a glimpse of the World Cup final. Bradley Barcola. Yamal, Olmo, Yamal, Ruiz has steered it wide. That was beautiful football. Porro, that's decent. And this is Lamine Yamal. Oyarzabal high and wide. Porro, Olmo, Pedro Porro. It's happening for Spain. Look at those wild eyes. The world is opening up for this glittering Spanish cohort. But here's Lamine Yamal. He's free. He's easy. But the flag is up. Here is Mbappe. Driving with strength and requiring of Simon to cover at his near post. Dembele. Mbappe! It's got a near kick to corner.
3: Yeah, it came off Cucurella, I think.
2: Ferran Torres sifted forward quickly towards Mbappe. What a good read by Simon. But it's come out here to Désiré Doué, and Simon got back. Kylian Mbappe. There's Nico Williams. Jerky Dembele. A spectacular Spanish display. Spain will play the World Cup final.
1: And And that was it for Spain. They've been on a beautiful run of form lately, making it happen, winning the Euros in 2024 and coming through to the World Cup as well, 2026, making it to the finals already. That means something special is cooking with them and De La Fuente. And that is exciting for the Spanish national side. Don't forget, they wait for tonight's battle, that is England versus Argentina. Whoever is able to book their ticket is who Spain will face. Well, analysts believe that Spain will prefer Argentina to England because Argentina play a bit like them as well, but they have a better cohesion than the Argentines. But the English, their football is totally different. They could catch you off guard, or they could also totally dominate them. Yeah. It's any chance, anything could happen, but at least they can predict how it's going to go with Argentina, except that they also have a Lionel Messi who can step in at any point and make something happen for you. So tonight at 7 PM GMT, of course, that will be happening at 1900 GMT. The semi-final second bid will happen tonight. It's not just a semi-final, of course. This is a return of one of the most fundamental confrontations in history of the world of football championships. And Lionel Messi will play against England for the very first time ever in his career. How is it going to go? Nobody can tell until he gets and steps on the floor and make it happen there. So that is what we are looking forward to see how it will go, whether he will be able to survive the English defense and whatnot, or he will give up and bail out of the match. So it's going to be happening. 7 p.m. We're going to be at Lemon Lounge. Lemon Lounge. Take it and go and live it. This is where we're going to be, and you want to be there. 6 p.m. you get seated, and then 7 p.m. the matches are airborne, and we go through it from strength to strength. Every single detail that you need to know would happen. Now, another story, Didi Deschamps' whole conversation about the officiating today. He says that, what are your thoughts on refereeing? The journalist asked, he said that, if I say anything today, I will come across as a whiner since we lost. But the question I'm asking all of us is, does this referee have the level required to officiate a World Cup semi-final? That is the question. And what answer would you give? Deschamps, no, it's not me, it's you, the journalist, who need to give it. He's not going to say it. The journalist should be able to speak out because they are allowed to, not him, the coach. It's not just the penalty in question, it's an accumulation of things, says the coach of France, Deschamps. Kylian Mbappe says that we did too many technical mistakes. It wasn't up to the standard of a World Cup semi-final. We didn't activate the game plan. When you don't do what you are supposed to do in a World Cup semi-final, you don't win. We did not do what it takes to reach the dream, to reach the World Cup final. And that is a good word and well spoken. Mbappe, after losing out the chance to win a second World Cup in a very comfortable situation, a place that he feels that he have the best of team that could help them get on to that bill. So that is the situation for the guys' assistants now. Now, FIFA will break football laws at the World Cup final on Sunday, according to the Times. Now, the halftime break will last up to 30 minutes. That's the news we're having. Commercial, AP, scale, you to. It's special. As the first 5 minutes, you go and rest for 30 solid minutes.
4: Wow.
1: To accommodate the halftime show. So there'll be a halftime show.
0: Be wary of playing, Kyle.
1: Charlie. Everybody have a ball with you. And so we'll see how it happens with that bit. The Three Lions are expected to come
0: in. So I think that is where they are fixing the halftime.
1: Yes, so the performance. Yes, Justin Bieber and Co coming
0: to. This is not Super Bowl.
1: They are shocked. They want to turn it to Super Bowl as it is in the Americas. And that is what they are used to. So we'll see how that will happen for them in there. But in other stories, here's what the English press have been putting up some few things about referee Ismael Elfat, who will officiate England versus Argentina in the World Cup semi-final today. Says that Leo Messi get his favorite referee. Messi and Brett. Leo Messi get his favorite referee for the World Cup semi-final. Despite conspiracy theories claiming the tournament is rigged, the Sun, a FIFA selected official who oversaw Leo Messi's greatest moment, the Mirror referee confirmed Argentine's wish granted. So these are different papers, right? To do. So the first one, the Daily Mail says that Leo Messi gets his favorite referee for the World Cup, despite conspiracy theories claiming the tournament is rigged. 2, that is the Sun, also said a FIFA selected official who oversaw Lionel Messi's greatest moment ever. And then the Daily Mirror also reported that referee confirmed Argentina's wish granted. Referee confirmed Argentina's wish granted. So that is what they also saying in there, making it a lot to be taken in by probably the Messi Argentine fans at the moment. What is happening? But it is what it is. Now, from that to some club side news, Arsenal are making a serious move for Julian Alvarez and hope to strike an agreement before preseason matches. The 26-year-old has softened his stance on leaving Spain with a move to the Emirates now firmly on the table. However, negotiations could hinge on the fee as Arsenal won't exceed 90 million while Atletico Madrid wants more than 100 million. That is what we are told at the moment. It's happening in there. Patrick Vieira said that we needed our top players to perform today. Well, he's talking about the France game still, and they didn't do it. It wasn't one or two that were missing. All of them were missing. Collectively, we were really bad today. The French were able to force their men to play below par in that. And William Saliba was heard saying that, my back is gone. Wow. So he was injured during the game, and that was what he was shouting. Mm-hmm. What would that mean? My back is gone. Maybe lost his vertebral bone. What is happening with him? And that is what he had to say. But well, it's past 8, and that's where we draw.
0: But before you go, Thomas Tuchel has been speaking as well. He's saying that they want to take the Argentines down, and I mean they are ready. I got a few of his voices here. Let me preview that for you
1: okay.
0: to listen.
1: Okay.
4: Coming up with a game plan to stop Lionel Messi.
5: A lot of coaches have tried. A lot of teams have tried. He seems to have always another gear. He seems to have always another solution. We're up for that. We know what we're facing. We know the quality of him in particular. We can see the commitment of the group to do everything for him. And to build everything around him. They have the experience of the last win. They are the reigning champions. The group is almost the same group. So yeah, we want to take out the champions of the tournament. We want to take them down. We want to beat them. That's the target. That's what we prepare for.
4: Coming up with a game.
0: So you heard your man.
1: Well, it says what it is, and that should be a positive coach, try to rally his people behind and get it done. And he's been like that since the tournament. Mm-hmm. I mean, he's been speaking positively about his side and what they can do and all that. So we pray that what he says probably will be what
0: it is. But you know, interestingly,
1: is.
0: Of all the teams that England faced, it was only Ghana.
1: Yeah,
0: it was only Ghana
1: that they couldn't score.
0: Oh my goodness.
1: Yeah.
0: That's some good
1: and that's what the people were saying yesterday, that it is only Ghana that could have scored Spain. And because Spain have won all their games, and they will only concede. I mean, aside the draw with Kevini, if they drew with Kevini and they say Ghana can beat them, well, there's a possibility. And then they've only considered one goal the whole tournament.
0: Wow.
1: They've considered just one goal, and that was against Belgium. Mm. So that says a lot about the Spanish side, that they're going to be the finals at the moment.
0: Interesting. Tonight is going to be a cracker. Make sure you join the feed
1: from here.
0: From the
1: Lemon Lounge. Yes.
0: If you can be there, come around. If you can, tune into 88.9 and get to see a cracker in your ears. You see a cracker in your ears. Only on TW88.9. Thank you, Raza.
1: Thank you very much, Sarah.
0: Still to come is the newspaper headline segment review, bringing all the stories. There are some new development now, and it will interest you to know. So please stick and stay. I will be right back.
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0: Most High God Almighty, I ask for protection and guidance and discernment. You don't know what you are saying. Yeah, loyalty, trust alone.
1: Home ground. 100% Cape Coast.

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Pizza Man, Chicken Man, good food lived here.

Some things you wish you know, but you can't find no answer. That is why I'm bringing you the answers this morning from Simtech Computer Institute. They've got all the answers for you. If Stoneboy can't find the answers, we will find the answers with Simtech Computer Institute. And for over 20 years, they have been helping people gain practical computer skills and preparing them for the world of work. 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

And as we talk about the food, we talk about the job, we talk about the skills, it is very important to get money to back it all up. And that is why I present to you the opportunity to grab and make some cool cash this World Cup season with Woolucky World Cup Sikaputwo. Hey, because they are always on my mind. Always on my mind. Now, the wait is over. If you've been waiting for a way to make a cool cash, this is the time, all the way to 31st of July. This promotion is running, and it is the Woolucky Sikaputwo World Cup promotion. All you have to do is to buy a minimum lotto ticket for just 10 Ghana cedis and get the opportunity to be given a second chance. Now, whether the stake lotto numbers win or not, you can be a part of the 20 lucky people to win 1,000 Ghana cedis each all the way till 31st of July 2026. And also to the cherished agent who are also working hard to make sure that the work is done, you are not left out. There are also a 32,000 weekly jackpot for top 10 selling agent. Now, the winner selection will happen right here in our studios during the 8:30 p.m. live draw, with terms and conditions apply as well. Play your favorite Woolucky 588 games via the short code *288#. *288#. Or you can play from our website from www.woolucky.com, or get closer to your agent in the kiosk and stake and ensure your phone numbers are captured by the agent on the lotto ticket. Woolucky World Cup Sikaputwo. They say one man no chop, but me, I say you two, you go chop some. Or we all go chop some.

0: And right before we get into the stories making the headlines this morning, let me brief you on the days of the year. Today is World Youth Skills Day. World Youth Skills Day. And it says that unlocking the full potential of younger generations requires massive investment and inclusive quality education and training. Closing the skills gap can help create decent jobs and sustainable livelihoods at scale. And this is the UN Secretary General Antonio Guterres speaking on World Youth Skills Day. Now, it's interesting to know that in 2024, the United Nations General Assembly declared 15 July as World Youth Skills Day to celebrate the strategic importance of equipping young people with skills for employment, decent work, and entrepreneurship. The world of work is changing rapidly. Artificial intelligence, the green transition, and growing social complexity are transforming how we learn, work, and participate even with in our society. Now, to thrive in this changing landscape, young people need more than just technical skills alone. They need a balanced set of competences that combine technical, digital, AI, green, social, emotional, and civic skills with the human quality that technology cannot replace. So this year, under the theme Skills for a Shared Future, this year's World Youth Skill Day activities will spotlight the urgent need for innovative youth skills programs. Let's get to create the avenue for all youths for them to be skillful and grab something in hand, very handy for the work ahead. And on the flip side, today happens to be Social Media Giving Day. So go on social media, go ahead and say that. If nobody likes your comment, I'll give you... those things they've been doing, I don't understand. You see a post and they'll tell you, if nobody likes your comment, I'll send you Momo. Who does that?
1: No, it's been a test of humans not liking humans. No, it's a test of, like, we don't like each other. So just because I don't want you to win, I'll just come and like it to spoil it. Because if we do like each other, let's all just post and nobody comment or like anybody. But then we'll comment on, like on each other's comments so that nobody gets it.
0: And no, you never find any comment that has not been liked.
1: Exactly.
0: Even if it's a dot, people will like it.
1: That is my point. That is my point to show that Nipa should Nipa energize somebody. Because Nipa on your own, man, on your team. Because your fellow man knows that if they don't comment, you will be the one to read. So they'll come and like it so that you don't get it. So at the end, nobody will get a message like, and so nobody will use it. And the woman is safe
0: sense.
1: With you.
0: You someone will just wake up and post, today I want to gift about, let's say, 500 Ghana cedis. If nobody likes your comment, it goes to you.
1: Mm-hmm.
0: Go and see. People will be dropping dots. A, B, it will be liked.
1: Mm.
0: But when sensible things are happening, nobody will mind you.
1: You don't have time to comment here. You don't have your time. They read and pass by as if you don't exist. That's the world.
0: Well, in a way, today is Social Media Giving Day, and it says that making meaningful impact online, spreading kindness, and supporting causes through digital platforms, connecting hearts globally. And these are some of the things that you do on social media. Sometimes you'll come and say, so all the ladies gift their males 20 Ghana cedi for haircut. Who told you we pay 20 Ghana cedi for haircut? And when it's time for the ladies, they'll tell you, I give the lady 100 cedis for their hair. We get 20 Ghana cedis.
1: Poor double well, 200 at least, Charlie.
0: Oh no. All right, time now for us to get into the stories making the headlines from the newspaper headline segment review.
2: Killer cut, blood. Killer cut.

0: If you're not a good morning, everything nice and cool.
1: Good morning, Sarah.
0: Nice. Now, let's get into the stories this morning. And we start from the custodian. And over here says, impulsive Yoko blast over cruel oppressive bail condition. And over here is fine. Afoku launches chairmanship bid, promises to unite NPP. Tension mount in NDC over Mohammed's third term saga. Also here, Atoforsen present mid-year budget on July 23 and gold board to fix 3GWL Ghana Water Limited plant with 8.4 million Ghana cedis. And these are stories captured on the front page of the Custodian. Away from there to the Daily just says 244.9 million Ghana cedis in Kokon Ketinkete project ends in NDC members' bellies. Mama shops for client to push third term agenda. It's a question on the front page of the Daily Gist. And Afoku launch for MPP National Chairmanship story has also been captured here. And Gold Board injects 8.4 million to restore Galamsey water system. Miracles Abuaji freed from Yoko Dungeon also captured here. And where is 24-hour economy answers after blowing 50 billion Ghana cedis upon Nkrumah acts and probe Yoko's miracle Abuaji Rambo style arrest Afenyo markings there.
1: Let's go to the new publisher. It says infighting is MPP's enemy, not one man. And there Afoku declares MPP chairmanship bid. Minority demands AG's briefing on miracle's arrest. While debt restructuring completes, forcing to outline post IMF agenda. There as well, Gold Board drops 8.4 million Ghana City to rescue Galamsey hit water plant. Let's move to the Daily Statesman. And Anodon press slams majority over parliamentary backlog. Akufo-Addo mourns Iyanna Abukari II calls for peaceful transition. And NCC decries duplication of roles by MDAs. And there as well, Mahama scores below average from IERPP. So that's it for the Daily Statesman.
0: All right, away from the Daily Statesman to the Chronicle says, Afoku officially joins NPP chair race, vows to reunite party, rebuild structures. Ghana faces $37.2 billion annual infrastructure funding gap, captured here on the front page of the Chronicles. Also, Gold Board pumps 8.4 million Ghana City into 3 Ghana Water Limited water plant. Away from there to the Ghanaian Times. Raw rubber export restrictions boosting local purchases, supporting government's industrialization. This is RUPAG speaking. Expensive politics shutting out competent leaders, according to VIP. Nationwide crackdown on illegal sand winning begins. Minerals Commission uncovers illegal network. Bank of Ghana revokes Z-Pay license over regulatory breaches. SC Hot's restoration of GN savings license spending final determination. This has also been captured on the front page of the Ghanaian Times.
1: To the Republic Press says, Miracles is out. Afenyo demands Yoko probe over eating and Nkokonkis and gets the birds. And 24-hour economy and a fire. Upon Nkrumah demands answers over 650 billion Ghana city spending. Bagbing urges parliament to lead fight against corruption. Ghana, Gambia, petroleum regulators sign cooperation pact to strengthen upstream governance. And 43% of deaths in Ghana linked to non-communicable diseases, Deputy Health Minister says over there. To the new center, we still have Gold Board there and IERPP also scoring Mahama 4.9 over 10 in his first year. There as well, Aman Kwa donates to Ayawaso West Wogon flood victims, and government neglect sends energy sector debts soaring to $1.5 billion.
0: Away to the Daily Guide newspaper this morning says, Miracles arrest 50 million Ghana cedis bail, the inside story, and that has been captured here. Gold Board injects 8.4 million that has also been captured. And our focus story is here. Yoko Rambo star arrest

0: threatens democracy. Afenyo markings. Supreme Court halts GN savings and loans license restoration. We'll be getting to that conversation later on the program. Away from that, to the Daily Graphic says raw rubber export ban shoot up purchases, and graphic employee assaulted by Nungwa police officers. Public land rezoning requires parliamentary approval, according to LOGSAPP. Supreme Court also halting GN savings and loans has been captured here. Minority seeks answers over Yoko arrest. Yoko arrest of miracles as well. So that'll be it for the stories making the headlines from the dailies. Let's shift our attention all the way to the online platforms, and we begin from www.twradiogh.com, and we look at the stories that has lined up this morning over there. And initially, we brought you the story of the refurbished arbitration hall that has now been named a 12th hall at the Emintimazi Palace here in Cape Coast, a sign of good gesture that I brought you that story earlier on. But again, there are more stories captured here on the front homepage of TW Radio G. You can get interactive with us from that page, please, and also on our Facebook pages as well at TW88.9. Let's get interactive. Also captured is TW Radio's DJ Omar, nominated for UCC SRC Best Student DJ of the Year Award. Let me go a bit into that story. Now, TW Radio's own DJ Omar, known in private life as Theophilus Nijan, has been nominated for the Best Student DJ of the Year category at the upcoming University of Cape Coast UC Student Representative Council SRC Dinner and Awards. Nine. DJ Omar, who is currently a Level 100 Bachelor of Education BEd History student at the University of Cape Coast, continues to make remarkable strides in the creative industry while pursuing his academic journey. DJ Omar's latest nomination adds to a growing list of recognitions he has received over the years. He has previously earned nominations at several award schemes, including the Innovative and Influencers of Excellence Awards, second edition, in the event DJ of the Year category, and the Central High School Award 2022 for Student DJ of the Year. Also, the Central Entertainment and Business Awards for the Youngest DJ of the Year, and the Central Music Awards in the Best DJ or the Best Promoter DJ category. So that's some good news there for DJ Omar right here with TW Radio. Congratulations on your nominations. Wish you the best to grab that award as well. Also on the front page or the homepage of TW Radio, you find the story of Goldfields Ghana unveiled as supporters for the women's national team as well, or national league. We bring you that details of the story as well. Okay, let's turn our attention to elsewhere and bring you stories making the headlines there. Also, not forgetting, on the front page says government to introduce national service for young Ghanaians in the diaspora. Director of Diaspora Affairs has been speaking on this, and that is captured also on TW Radio's website. And let's go elsewhere and bring you stories making waves as well. Abu Tricker has been trending from yesterday to today, and his case has been dealt with, and there are some informations coming up already. The Attorney General of the United States has been speaking on the matter of Abu Tricker, and it will interest you to know that Abu Tricker defrauded 80 elderly Americans in the said alleged $8 million romance scam. And this is the U.S. prosecutor speaking on that issue as we have the information. Let me bring you details of that story. A lot of people says Abu Tricker is innocent, as he went on national television to grant an interview saying that, oh, even the money cry was from small money bill. Me, it was from small money bill. The United States prosecutors have alleged that Frederick Kumi, also known as Abu Tricker, used artificial intelligence-driven technology and fake online identities to orchestrate a romance scam that defrauded more than 80 elderly Americans over $8 million. The allegations were contained in a statement issued by the U.S. Attorney's Office for the Northern District of Ohio following Kumi's extradition from Ghana to the United States to face charges of conspiracy to commit wire fraud and conspiracy to commit money laundering. According to a U.S. court document, Kumi and his co-defendant Daniel Yusif allegedly led a criminal network that targeted elderly victims across the United States between April 2023 and November 2025. Prosecutors alleged that the group identified victims through online dating platforms and social media, focusing primarily on elderly widows and divorcees. They are accused of using fictitious female identities to build trust with victims before convincing them to send money under false pretenses. The U.S. Department of Justice said Kumi employed advanced technologies, techniques including AI-driven video platforms to engage with the victims under fictitious female personas, while other members of the alleged conspiracy use encrypted messaging applications and phone calls to maintain the fake identities. Wow. So this is what we have it now. The story also continues to say that according to investigators, victims were led to believe they were in genuine romantic relationships before being persuaded to transfer money to assist with fabricated stories involving gold or diamond inheritances. The funds were allegedly deposited into bank accounts controlled by members of the conspiracy before being distributed to accomplices in Ghana and other countries. Prosecutors further alleged that the network used money moles in Ghana and members of the Ghanaian immigrant community in the United States to launder millions of dollars through shell businesses and bank accounts. The U.S. Department of Justice alleged that the scheme generated more than $8 million from over 80 elderly victims. Authorities also allege that Kumi used proceeds from the alleged fraud to acquire luxury assets, including a mansion in Ghana, a Lamborghini, a Tesla Cybertruck, a Mercedes-Benz, and a BMW. The assets have since been seized by law enforcement. Kumi was arrested in Ghana on December 11, 2025, and is extradited to the United States on July 9, 2026. He has been charged with conspiracy to commit wire fraud and conspiracy to commit money laundering. Prosecutors are also seeking to forfeiture of assets they allege were acquired with proceeds of the scheme. If convicted, Kumi faces a maximum sentence of 20 years imprisonment on each count. Any sentence will be determined by the court after considering factors including his criminal history, if any, his alleged role in the offenses, and other relevant sentencing considerations as well. As with all criminal proceedings, the allegations remain unproven, and Kumi is presumed innocent unless and until proven guilty in a court of law. So this is the update from the Abutrika's case, as he's been extradited away to the United States as well. And where's the 24-hour economy after 650 billion Ghana cedis spending? This is Kojo Opon Nkrumah asking government. Also, probe beneficiaries who consume nook akukon nketenkete birds afenyo to Yoko. Again, Miracles Abuaje released by Yoko, and Poafoko is captured here as well. Also, ZPay, a fintech company in finance, also has been shut down by the authorities, and there's been a whole back and forth on that matter as well. Bringing you stories from elsewhere, we get into Abutrika's stories, also trending on major platforms this morning. And as we have it, we have some stories making headlines. And mansions, luxury vehicles, U.S. list properties seized from Abu Trika amid trials that has also been captured here. Bring you a lot of stories making the update this morning. All right. So Power Focus has also been captured here, and also the Fiamakpo has also been speaking, rejecting my minority's call for Anyinini's over Miracle Abuaje's arrest. And if you could, if you have the information, yesterday in Parliament, the issue of Miracle Abuaje's arrest came on the floor of Parliament, and Minority Leader Afenyoma Akins raised that concern as well. And we are told that MPP's Koka is reportedly arrested by Yoko as well. He's reportedly arrested. This is the man that you find in every demonstration or in every protest. He is in there speaking his mind. And now the New Patriotic Party MPP activist Kweku Osei Krantia Seidu Koka has been arrested by the Economic and Organized Crime Organization, Yoko. According to Moses Aboy, former Greater Accra Regional Minister, MP, Koka has been picked up by Yoko. We do not have intel as to what he did or what he did not do that warranted this arrest. But per information, that is what we picked up, that he's been arrested. Until further notice, we bring you detail. But Osahene Afenyoma Akins, when he spoke on the floor of Parliament regarding Miracle Abuaje's release and demanding access from Yoko, these were his words on the floor of Parliament.
1: Mr. Speaker, finally, can the Minister of Justice and Attorney General be programmed, Mr. Speaker, urgently to come and brief this House on the activities of Yoko? Mr. Speaker, we are a House with oversight responsibility. Mr. Speaker, there are things that are happening. If we don't talk about it today, tomorrow, the other side may be wearing the shoe. Mr. Speaker, the director of communications of our party, Miracles Abuaje, was arrested and detained by Yoko at the airport. Mr. Speaker, he has been in custody for over 3 days. We are not against accountability. We are against the Rambo star. Mr. Speaker, our colleagues should not be up in arms. It can be them tomorrow. Mr. Speaker, what is happening to Miracle Abuaje is not good for our democracy. The Attorney General should come to this House and brief us of the situation there in Yoko. Will arrest people if the person was in the country, has traveled, he's coming, then in a Rambo style, he's arrested. Mr. Speaker, at the airport, detained for over 3 days. Mr. Speaker, and now they are demanding properties worth 55 million cedis before he's granted bail. Let's be careful, my dear political colleagues. Let's be careful, Ghanaian political leaders. It can be somebody today. There is an election ahead. You can never tell. Don't let us encourage some of these excesses. And when we talk about it, don't look at it with a partisan lens. It can be you. Today, we hear what is happening at Gold Board. There are all manner of allegations at Gold Board. We know all manner of allegations in various state institutions. You are also in charge of the coffers. You are in charge of the press. Be careful. Don't ask somebody. He has a wife and children. Already the man was affected by the flood. He lost everything. He's already traumatized. Miracles Abuaje is already traumatized because of the flood. Then to worsen it, you detain him for 3 days and you say if he wants his freedom, he should bring properties worth 50 million cedis. How do you do this? And this is not something that must attract a partisan reaction. It is a human rights issue. The Attorney General the Attorney General must come to this house and brief us on what is happening. Mr. Speaker, it's not good for the politics of our country. Some of my colleagues here, Mr. Speaker, sometimes when they speak on critical issues, they get invitation to Yoko, to BNI, and all of that. We've kept quiet about it. Now it has gotten to our party executives. We shouldn't do this to ourselves. Mr. Speaker, we shouldn't do this to ourselves. Iyoko can investigate.
2: Honorable Minority Leader.
1: Mr. Speaker, let me conclude on it.
2: Please conclude.
1: I'm concluding on it. Mr. Speaker, Iyoko can investigate. Iyoko can do its work with a human face. An invitation to Miracles Abuaje to appear before Iyoko would have solved everything. In any event, the man was already attending upon them. Anytime they invited him, was there. Where the Rambo star? Our friends opposite should not be happy. Because, you see, Mr. Speaker, not long ago, I was there. And some of them, when they cried upon some of us, we listened.
0: You heard the words from the Honorable Minority Leader Afenyo Markins lamenting on the various dealings of Iyoko in arrest of certain people of their party on the floor of parliament yesterday. But also the Majority Chief Whip, Nelson Defeo Makpo, also on the floor of parliament, gave a rebuttal to what he also thinks or rejected minorities' call to have the Attorney General present on the floor of parliament and give account of what they think that is not the case or whatever it is with Iyoko and all that, saying that accountability must be taken seriously in the country and not play politics with such incidents as well. I'll try and bring you that conversation later on. But you can send me a message, a voice note on WhatsApp. The phone lines will be activated as well on 0202-085-888. Let me know what your thoughts are on the story so far. But I've got a message here. This one says that, I think it's in reaction to the social media behavior. This one says, do people really understand the like emoji? And again, continues to say that even when you announce your mother is dead, someone will like it. I mean, how? Oh, goodness. This is by way of information to those of us who are planning to have anything to do with the U.S. Embassy in Ghana. They have a message out this morning, and it says that it is a temporary closure of the consular unit, and the statement reads as I quote, the consular section of the U.S. Embassy in Accra will be temporarily closed down to the public from July 20 through to July 31, 2026 for scheduled maintenance. During this period, we will be unable to process visas and other consular services except in life or death emergencies. The embassy has rescheduled all visa appointments that were to take place during this period. Applicants who have received an email confirming that their passport or consular report of birth abroad is ready for pickup may visit the embassy on July 23 or July 30 between 1:30 p.m. and 3:00 p.m. And so this is the information we have received from the U.S. Embassy Ghana on the temporary closure of the consular activities. So please take note. If you have plans with them, kindly take note as well. Or if you are now planning to go and apply for a visa to the United States of America, please note that they aren't working until July 31.

So these are some of the stories making the headlines this morning. Bringing you up to speed and update on all the issues making rounds. I'm not sure we've missed out on any of the stories so far. Let me quickly comb through some of the stories that you've not heard. Before we continue with the workshop this morning. And elsewhere, this one says fuel prices set to rise from July 16. Petrol likely to be sold at 14.52 Ghana Cedi, diesel at 16 Ghana Cedis. So for your information, we are told that the prices might rise from July 16. That is just tomorrow. My goodness. And we couldn't go to World Cup just trusting in God, Sports Minister Defense Otto Addo Sackin. Was he not the same minister who went to the Sobolo pastor and went to take prayers? And I say we couldn't go to World Cup just trusting in God. My goodness.

0: So on the issue of the Yoko's arrest and minority leader asking for Attorney General to be present at the parliament, and with Majority Chief Weep rejecting that call, I've got the voice from Roxanne Defeo Makpo on the floor of parliament yesterday, also speaking and vehemently rejecting that call made from the minority leader, Osahene Afenyo Markins. I've got some messages coming. I'll be reading them in the GF, but you can still send your message and let me know what you think of them. 0202-085-888-0202-085-88. Let me know your thoughts on the story so far as we build the nation together. So this is the Majority Chief Whip, Defeo Makpo, speaking on the floor of parliament after the minority leader spoke on the issue of Yoko's arrest and Miracles Abuaje.
1: No right, no right under the sun to suggest that where an investigative body has conducted a year-long investigation into a matter, has invited the suspects, and now has made a prima facie determination and is effecting arrest that may possibly lead to prosecution, the minority leader is on this floor saying that we should invite the Attorney General to come and respond to what? That we must not demand accountability from public office holders. Is it not the same man who stands on this floor and cautioning us that we as politicians, we should be careful, and that it is the public servants who do all the things that we get blamed? And today, when the public servant is getting blamed, you are saying that he shouldn't be blamed. So, by all means, we can do politics. But some of the things, Mr. Speaker, it must not be countenanced on this floor. The minority leader has no right under the sun.
0: So from his words, he says the minority leader has no right under the sun on the floor of parliament to demand the presence of the Attorney General to answer questions on Yoko's stealing and the arrest of Miracles Abuaje. And that will bring us to a close on the stories review this morning. I have a message here. This one says, the NDC government led by President Mahama has demonstrated that democracy is not working in Ghana. This is Mr. Speaker from Abuwim, sending that message as well. You can also send your message, and let me give you a chance to call in. The phone lines is activated, and 0202-085-888. If you want to contribute to any of the conversations, you have the floor now to comment as well. But the stories and headlines have come to a close, and this is still the workshop with me here, Sir Roy. It is 8:52. I've still got some more conversations coming up this morning.

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0: You are still tuning into the workshop on 88.9 TW Radio. Bringing us to 9:12 is the time. And this morning our conversation is on the Supreme Court halting restoration of GN Savings and Loan Company Limited's licenses. You know, over the time, the Court of Appeal in May 2026 unanimously restored the license of GN Savings and Loan Company Limited. And that was after a three-member panel of the second highest court quashed the decision of the High Court. And as we speak now, the Supreme Court has halted the execution of the Court of Appeal judgment, which restored the license of GN Savings and Loans as we speak. And already, GN Savings and Loan were putting together majority of their offices. We know from the start of the year, after the judgment was declared, they were putting 10 of their offices or branches in good shape and making sure that they resume work. But as we speak with you, the Supreme Court has halted the execution. And the latest by the Supreme Court will remain in force until the final determination of substantive issues before it as we speak. So we want to get close to those that know what it is to really understand issues like this and bring us up to speed of such issues. And we are pleased to have Professor Seyram Kowo, Associate Chartered Management Accountant and Global Chartered Management Accountant, also Associate Professor of Finance Economist, on the phone lines to help us understand what the dynamics are in this situation. Good morning, Prof.
1: Good morning, sir.
0: I trust you are doing very well this morning.
1: By God's grace.
0: And thank you so much for your time and agreeing to join us this morning.
1: You're welcome, sir.
0: Great. Prof, we woke up with a new development in terms of the GN Savings and Loans initial Court of Appeal declaration that had restored its license. And the Supreme Court, as we speak, has halted the execution of the Court of Appeal's judgment. From where you sit, generally, what does this look like?
1: Thank you very much once again. The decision by the Supreme Court to stay GN Savings and Loans application is simply to keep their operations in limbo. And that one way or the other goes a long way to stabilize the short-term prudential risks, but creates a room for uncertainty in the banking sector, which affects investor confidence and regulatory credibility in the financial sector. Now, we can look at it from different perspectives. I don't know how you want me to take it.
0: I think we'll talk about the, like you mentioned, the investor confidence that as well will be affected. But let's first of all look at the economic significance of the case as well. I'm sure other institutions are also looking and watching on, seeing what is happening.
1: Yeah. So the stay, in terms of the economic significance, the stay preserves the status quo for that of 2019 cleanup by preventing GN Savings and Loans from resuming operations, whilst the substantial appeal is determined, which avoids the abrupt structural changes in the market and supervisory framework that we have. And this reduces the immediate supervisory and regulatory risks. No rush reopening, no need for Bank of Ghana to quickly redesign any resolution plan, but it also extends the overhang of unresolved institutions on the system's long-term stability narrative. Mm. When the litigation prolonged, it signals that major regulatory actions can be reversed or suspended years later, which complicates the predictability of resolution tools and raises the concern about how final past interventions can be turned. Now, when we look at the case, there is a debate about the methodology of the 2019 financial sector cleanup.
0: Okay.
1: This macro financial effect, and then the lockup funds, SME credit constraints that we have, and then the political economy of bank resolutions. This will influence credit growth and financial inclusion that we have in the country. Now, the ruling is just, if let's say that the final ruling forces Bank of Ghana to re-license GN under stringent capital and governance conditions, what it will mean is that it will prompt a system-wide recalibration of resolution framework, protection of depositors. The expectations will be high. The cost of regulatory errors can be recorrected, and that will have implications for the cost of capital and expansion strategies that will come in the system. And so we have a long way to go, and that will have a further implication on the trust people have in the banking sector.
0: But Prof, does it mean that after the Court of Appeal had restored the license, in between the time as to when they resumed operations, they had not gone through the stringent measures and the appropriate measures to make sure that even investors are protected and all that there is for them to do?
1: You see, the protection is already there. The Bank of Ghana have the systems. And therefore, Bank of Ghana is saying that, look, we have appealed and we cannot rush in re-licensing you or giving you the license. We need to make sure that whatever that we are going to do, we get it right. Right from the time the financial sector cleanup started, the Bank of Ghana has put in strong measures, especially in terms of governance systems in the various banks, to ensure that those who are managing the banks are credible, they have the right qualification, and they make sure that these individuals will not disrupt the banking sector. There are measures that have been put in place in terms of those who have managed these banks that went through the cleanup exercise, that they don't have any role in the banking sector again. A lot of them who are directors of these banks, managers of this bank, find it very difficult in getting jobs because they have been blacklisted not to go to the banking sector. In the banking sector, sometimes liquidity becomes a big challenge. So what happened is that we have some of the banks that pay every 2 weeks, but that system has also been recalibrated, that you receive your money at the end of the month because it's people's money that you are using to work. So that protection is there. But where you are now going to be asked to re-license, it means that

0: careful what we say, not to implicate, and they will call us for some contempt of court. So we'll limit it to the financial issues for now.
1: Okay. But, Prof, in the case where the regulator, Bank of Ghana, is seeking not to rush the process, and this dispute also still lingers, how does it, when we talk of the financial confidence and all that, don't you think it still has some impact?
0: You see, confidence in the financial system rests on three pillars. One, clarity of rules, credibility of enforcement, and fairness of dispute resolution.
1: Okay.
0: So, when we have long high-profile disputes between the regulators and institutions, it creates that regulatory uncertainty premium for investors who must price the risks that licenses and enforcement actions can be reversed years later via the court. So they price that one. Foreign and domestic investors watching Ghana's market now see a central bank that exercised strong resolution power in 2019, a court of appeal that deemed that the revocation is unfair and unreasonable, and then you have a Supreme Court that has frozen implementation pending the final appeal that will come. Now, this mixed signal can weaken confidence in the predictability of the regulatory environment, even if it simultaneously reinforces confidence in the judicial independence and the rule of law. And retail depositors and SME affected by the lockup funds may perceive the saga as evidence that their interests are not being promptly resolved, which erodes trust in both banks and the state's ability to protect savings. When you look at portfolio and FDI, foreign direct investment investors, unresolved high impact cases tend to raise due diligence costs, increase reliance on political risk assessment, and make risk committees more cautious about exposure to local economic and financial institutions and state-linked counterparties that operate in the system. Now, investors also value legal systems that can check regulatory overreach. The Court of Appeals reasoning that administrative power must be exercised fairly, reasonably, and within the law sends a signal that property rights and licenses are not purely at the mercy of the executive.
1: Okay.
0: That others can come in and things will work well for them. And that is where we find ourselves now. So we have a balance, a mix. The confidence, some will see it as positive, others will see it as negative. But it's all good for the rule of law and then the interests of the financial sector that we have.
1: You know,
0: confidence rests on trust. And trust is a currency that we cannot compromise in the banking sector.
1: Okay.
0: And the banking sector holds the economy of every country. If the banking sector is not properly managed, then we are doomed as a country. And that is why this becomes a high-profile issue that we are all watching.
1: Prof, majority of the public think that it might not turn out well to have the GN savings and loans come back. In this case, as we speak, the major branches have undergone refurbishment. They are on their way to operating, given the opportunity. What happens to instances like this?
0: You see, we operate in the rule of law, and the GN Bank, they know that this case will go a long haul. It's their property, they could go and renovate it. But the question is, even after renovation, are they going to get customers to come to them? What type of work have they

0: it done. It's not only GN Bank that is linked to this particular issue that we have. The GN Bank belongs to a GN group of company. One of them is Black Shield,
1: okay.
0: an investment company linked to GN Bank, where a lot of people have lost their investments as well. So if you have operated in the past and your license has been taken away from you, now there is a court case that says that the license should be given back and measures should be put in place to guide you and all those things. Then you went ahead, renovated your buildings. It's your property. You can still do it. It adds value to that particular property you have. But as to whether you are going to have customers that will come and work with you, there are people who are so loyal, they believe in what you are doing, they will come. But if new customers who want to come and work with you, is another case altogether.
1: Okay.
0: So spending money in renovating the property is a plus to you, because you shouldn't have even allowed these properties to stay there and they get deteriorated before you use so much amount of money in repairing them, except there is a court order that says that do not touch some of the properties that you have.
1: Okay.
0: Because maybe a liquidator has been appointed to look at the whole process and all those things. But at the end of the day, they've renovated it. They could find other uses for it if the court case did not go well.
1: Prof, perhaps the reason for the renovation, Dr. Papa Kwesiyindu made a post on social media 2 days ago. Let me just briefly read this and then have your thoughts on it. He says, our preparation to restart operations continue. Furniture, systems, people, etc. We are fixing, repairing, upgrading, and renewing. And we must. Many are calling us to hurry and come back. We are moving as fast as we can, guided by the law, and we will work within the regulations of the Bank of Ghana. Who does not want the will of the people to prevail? So this is what the post says. And in between the post, he says that many are calling us to hurry up and come back. Just like you said, are they assured of getting the customers back? What do you say to this?
0: Yeah, it's a good post, especially the aspect that says that we are working within the rule of law and that they'll be guided by the law. They are moving fast to reopen. I don't know the studies they have done. I don't know the number of customers they have reached out to and the number of people who have reached out to them. What we need to understand is that they cannot just stand up and operate in a vacuum. They must operate within the laws of the country. And they are doing the renovation, they are moving fast, but within the remits of the law, which must be respected. These are financial issues, which means that during the time of the license being withdrawn, the issues that have been raised by Bank of Ghana, some of them, they may perceive them as being political issues. Some of them are administrative issues. That some of them are financial issues. We believe that some of these issues have been raised. They've addressed it, and they are making sure that when they come back, those things will not affect whatever they are doing. Yes, there are a lot of people who are looking for jobs. Jobs are difficult to come by. So some of the members of the GN Bank who have lost their jobs have been unemployed for a number of years now. Coming back and operating and renovating your banking halls and the rest will be an excitement to them that they are coming and there will be income that they are going to get at the end of the day. So that excitement among this group of individuals will be so high. But those who have lost investment through GN Bank, the question is, how are they going to operate? One thing is that we've not, and I have also not personally checked since the time they started with a savings and loans, whether their assets were taken over by other institutions. The cleanup, as we talk about, when you look at seven banks have been merged into CBG Bank, the savings of these individuals were safe. There are other cleanup exercises in the banking sector, but in the investment sector as well, where some fund management companies, their funds have been taken away. Up to now, people have not received those monies and all those things. So it becomes a gain in the annals of the country, where people find it very difficult to trust some institutions, especially when they are savings and loans and small institutions that are not they seem not to be properly managed. And especially some institutions that become jack of all trade and a master of none, and becomes a problem for them. Yes. So the excitement among employees, the systems, those who are going to renovate, they are not renovating free of charge.
1: Exactly.
0: They are making their money, so they'll be excited. Workers that will want to come and work, they are going to be excited.
1: Yeah.
0: The systems that they are going to put in place, the systems are not free of charge. Those who are providing those systems to make sure that they are working, they are going to be excited because they are getting money. But after all those things are done, will the people be ready to come and do business with you? And that is the main issues that we want to look at. So a family member who thinks that, oh, my husband, my brother, and the rest is going to get work to do now, will be calling you and said, oh, push it up. But would they really save with you?
1: Yeah.
0: Would they really keep their money with you? And that is the main thing that we need to also ask for. Because when there is no demand for the services that you are rendering, then at the end of the day, the system will not work well. Now, I want to ask a question. In the post, you didn't talk about training of workers.
1: Not at all.
0: Yes. So the banking sector system, the ethical issues are very key. And the Bank of Ghana, the National, the Chartered Institute of Bankers, the Association of Banks, they are training people now on ethics, making sure that they do the ethical banking systems that they can do, so that the trust reposed in them will not be compromised. I'm sure GN Bank and Dr. Papakwesi Indum and the group are also looking at that side and making sure that the people who they bring into the banking sector are more ethical and making sure that they take the right decisions at some point in time.
1: But so far it's been the various branches that are seeing some works done that is being put online, but as to training, those ones are not captured. It tells us that Asylum Down is ready as we speak to come back as well. And as we speak, there's another branch too around Accra that is also ready. So yeah, so that's what that is the information he's giving out at the moment.
0: Yeah, so excuse me, I'm not questioning the banking superpowers of GN Bank. But you see, some of the branches that you have mentioned, maybe Elmina, Asylum Down, and the rest, out of how many branches they claim they have? Yeah, out of how many branches? We were here, and then GN Bank says that they are the largest bank all over the country because they have branches all over. Meanwhile, those are not branches. They are just collection points, which may not qualify for a full branch of a bank.
1: Okay.
0: You cannot go and put up a kiosk and have two or three people in it and instead you have a branch of a bank. You don't have the network systems at those places. So they may not qualify. And these are some of the things maybe Bank of Ghana will be asking that, no, if you want to have a fully fledged bank, you must have these systems in place. If they are going to focus in Accra, then the focus should be in Accra. If they are going to have their head office in Elmina, which they are used to, then they should focus in that place and start building up one after the other. But this wholesale system of let's open branches and get people to the place, some people are just collectors who do not have the right qualification to work with you, are things the Bank of Ghana will be looking out for.
1: Right. Prof, in all this, the lessons for the customer is very paramount. So we do not make mistakes as it were before. What do we derive from all these?
0: For the, not only the customer, for policy makers, Ministry of Finance, Parliament, and executives, they must make sure that interventions are properly done. They design appeal systems that are working, timelines are followed. They demand separate political accountability for funding resolutions. The Bank of Ghana must ensure that the supervisory role is extended and well managed at all times. They have been doing that, but they just have to strengthen it. The regulators, they must review and codify the lessons from the GN case into supervisory manuals, document standards and communication protocols and criteria for revocation and downgrading decisions that they have to make over time. For the customer, my brother, this is a big lesson for all of us who are saving with some banks, who have investment with institutions, that any time that we want to invest and save our money with any institutions, we should not do it based on our feelings, based on our emotions, but we must be objective in whatever that we are doing by looking at the system where we can analyze the books of the financial institutions and make informed decisions at the end of the period. If we just invest because the person is our family member or a friend was there or they recommend us without knowing the facts about what they are doing, we will continue making wrong decisions. Financial literacy is not just something that is very common. As customers to these financial institutions, we need to seek financial information and ask for clarity of issues if we do not understand them. Today, information is widely available. So if you need something, you can go to the internet, Google it, and then you will get the right information. If you want to pick up an account, an investment with a financial institution, seek for professional advice. Let them advise you, because money is very hard to come by.
1: Mm-hmm.
0: And if you invest the money somewhere, then all of a sudden they said your money cannot be recovered. It's a big blow to you as an investor, someone who worked hard to have this money saved. So we all have to learn a lesson. And then we check those who are working in the bank, their lifestyle. If the lifestyle of the individuals are more is higher than that of the salaries they have been paid, then we must look at them. If we have, I want to ask you a question.
1: Mm-hmm.
0: Take a bank like GCB, ABSA, GN Bank, and Standard, these big banks, car bank, how many of their cars do you see on the road moving?
1: It's very rare.
0: It's very rare. But all of a sudden, we have GN Bank that came in, and everywhere around, they are investing in cars.
1: Mm.
0: A bank that invests its money in movable assets rather than technology to improve the system and ensure that people are protected, then that becomes very questionable. And so as customers, we need to look out for some of these things. If the treatment that is given to customers is not something that is very comfortable, the people, their behavior, their way of doing things is very questionable, then you must have something to talk about.
1: But Prof, one also say that employees must be taken care of too as well.
0: No, we are not saying employees should not be taken care of. Mm. If you are taking care of your employee,
1: very good care of as well.
0: Very good care of the employee. then at the end of the day, the employee will not be tempted to engage in fraud. You see the Bank of Ghana's fraud report.
1: Yeah.
0: It says that the number of fraud that is coming from within the company is very high. This is a currency that we need to work on and ensure that we safeguard the banking sector system. Take care of your workers well, pay them well, and then train them and make sure that they do the right thing. Invest in their education. Invest in their professional development, but not investing in assets that will not bring the value that you are looking for. If you train me well and you give me the tools to work, I'll be able to work. And when you pay me, I am okay. I will not circumvent the system at the end of the day that will bring any problem to you. You don't give me unnecessary pressure by giving me targets that cannot be met within a particular month, and then you will still want me to work for you and the money that you are paying is not enough. And that will force a lot of them to do unethical things by, if let's say a loan officer is supposed to give out loans to the tune of 500,000 within a week. Just an example I'm setting.
1: Okay.
0: And this loan officer is paid a peanut. The loan officer will connive with people who do not qualify to get loans to give them the loans.
1: That's true.
0: In the books of the company, it means that their things are okay. That would affect the asset quality that we're talking about. And that is something that we need not to encourage at all.
1: Right. Thank you so much, Prof. Seram. We really appreciate your time.
0: Before we go, your station is what station?
1: TW Radio.
0: TW Radio. Where are you located, please?
1: In Cape Coast, on the Commercial Street.
0: Oh, okay. You should have invited me to your studio today.
1: Oh.
0: Next time, let's arrange so that I'll visit your studio. I have granted your station this interview. You will see that the things that we have agreed, we have spoken about now, another station will pick it somewhere and twist it and put it on their social media handle. And you see people calling me names and all those things. So I hope that any station that will pick your story to give out, you are going to hold them responsible.
1: Very, very well.
0: Okay. All right.
1: We also work on and can't wait to have you in the studio one of these days.
0: Sure, I'll be willing to come, my brother.
1: Thank you so much, Prof. Seram, for speaking to us. Okay. So you heard us speak with Professor Seram Kowo, Associate Chartered Management Accountant and Global Chartered Management Accountant, also Associate Professor of Finance Economy, speaking with us on the issue of the Supreme Court halting restoration of GN Savings and Loans Companies Limited license and some lessons to be drawn from that as a customer, as a regulator. Wherever you find yourself, there's been lessons in there. Time is almost up for me to wrap up, but let me give a chance to a few interactions. If you want to, you know, contribute to our conversation in a text or a call, the lines are activated 0202085888. But let me go for a quick break. When I come back, we wrap it all up for today.
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0: and not afraid to stand for the truth. Get to arise. Adam, go get them with this one. Bringing us to a close of the workshop on a Wednesday edition this morning. We've had a fruitful discussion in terms of GN and all the issues surrounding their comeback. But on 21st of June on Facebook, Dr. Papa Kwesi Ndu made a post and says that for the avoidance of doubt, our objective is to get our licenses restored by Bank of Ghana, fix our branch buildings, and restart banking operations. We aim to establish a productive and professional relationship with our regulator, Bank of Ghana, in the process. He says, so we are taking instruction from the orders given by the Court of Appeal, particularly the word used immediately. The way forward for Group Indom is to implement the orders of the Court of Appeal with discipline and enthusiasm while observing all the times any legal right and constraint put on us by the judicial system. So we have started work in earliest to prepare to reopen GN Bank. And these are the posts, the sayings of Dr. Papa Kwesi Ndum for that incident. And there are a couple of also, you know, posts, a lot of them that talk about mismanagement, incompetent. He was trying to set the record straight that, you know, it's not really about those things. But as we speak, there are a lot of the branches underway. Some are completed. As we speak, the Asylum Down branch is ready for business, cleaned and refreshed, according to Dr. Papa Kwesi Ndum. Also, the North Ridge branch, Accra, is remodeled and ready. Furniture, office, equipment, acquisition, recruiting of people to get started is also on course. So, you know, GN Savings and Loan is on course. We pray that the Supreme Court halt will be dealt with appropriately and then they can resume operations. A big thank you going out to you for sticking and staying with us all the way from the morning till now and being a part of the program, your calls, your messages, and your thoughts as well. A big thank you to production, Nana Daze, Raza, Kosia, and to all those behind the scenes producing the program, The Workshop. This has been The Workshop coming to you live from the commercial street of TW Radio 88.9. With a humble servant intermediary in between the mediation and all the Richard Osebo, call me Sir Roy Jovis, darling, with the Holy Sun Radio. I leave you with Grams Morgan, Ja, shall wash away our tears.
1: My songs are not smiling songs.

Indeed, words are very powerful. Because once they are spoken, they cannot be taken back, and yet silent as its own strength. Silence gives you time to think and observe and understand before responding. Speaking too quickly often creates problems that patients could have prevented. And so know that tiny seed doesn't give up even when buried. It has the power to create a forest slowly. Patience and self-belief can take you a long way to go. Blooming flowers don't complain about rain or storm. Hope can make the journey enjoyable and life positive. Nature is a wise teacher. And indeed, this is how we say good morning going out to you. Good morning, good morning, good morning. Another beautiful Wednesday is here with us, and slowly we are going through July, and today is the 15th of July 2026. And we say good morning going out to you, every single person that tune in to TW Radio 88.9 every time. And I believe you had a good time, a good coffee with the workshop team with Sir Roy. We are back with a brunch. We are here to give you a brunch energy and a new vibes right here. And you know, when it's Wednesday, the show is dedicated to our beautiful women, because it's Women Crush Wednesday. So let me know who you're crushing on 0202085888. 0202085888. And today being Wednesday, there's a lot to talk about. And especially, there's something about women that we're going to be talking about today. And again, it's about the creative industry. I'll give you a rundown very, very soon. But welcome to the show. I am the audacious Miss Brown, and I'm doing this together with DJ Plastic, the hottest DJ of them all. And don't forget to follow us on all our social media platforms, especially our YouTube channel. 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And our WhatsApp channel also, it is available for all the news update. 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Just click on it and we are good to go. Now, a special shout out going out to Abdul Salam, Mo Al Kasim, Perpetua Master Sam, Ukudaba. Shout out going out to you. I hope you're good. Auntie Vero Enitildo, and also Araba Buckman. Jojo Agri is always opened loud on the street of the commercial stretch. And a shout out going out to Electromat, every single person there. Miss Frimporn, Remix, Emmanuel Techi. Shout out going out to you. Rex, Father Rush, I know that your birthday is in this week. Shout out going out to all of you and every single person that listens to TW Radio from Amosma, Yamransa, Mankesim, and everywhere that you can hear. Now, let me be your radio girlfriend. Let me be that tiny voice that in your ear, in your car, in your home, and in your businesses. We're here to just have fun and make sure that we guide ourselves through the day. And it's midweek already. Good morning to you and welcome to the show.

with good intention right here on TW Radio 88.9. We make sure that we turn up the volume for you to be what you want to be. And there's a beautiful piece by Faith that says intentions. And this song is actually my favorite song. And since you know today is Wednesday and it's dedicated, is that what? Every song is my favorite song, but this song actually is my favorite song. And a song that actually uplifts me, it takes me higher anytime I hear it. Even when I am so sad and I hear this song, I am always happy. I should pay you. Yeah. Okay. I'll sully you. Small. You know, jollof is what people use to kidnap you. I swear. If anybody should have jollof, come and take DJ Plastic from here. And this is a very, very beautiful tune by Favor that says intention. I think the original of the song is the ish. You have to just listen to it. I think we'll play it. We'll repeat. So we'll repeat it for you. But the rundown of today is very, very simple. We're going to be talking about pageantry. It's been a while that we've been having that conversation here. Creative industry is not only about music. It's not only about movie. It comes with fashion, pageantry, sports, and everything that is in. So today we'll have a conversation about Miss Ghana. There have been an initiative they have brought out to go out there, allow bigger personalities to go in there and mentor the youth. So we'll have a conversation about that. Midweek reflection will come through just after we take a breather, and Women in Action will come through. The conversation is very, very important if you are a youth out there, or if you have a dream to go into pageantry, but people have been discouraging you that, oh, we on your day, they exploit you. We'll have a conversation right here on TW Radio 88.9. Don't go nowhere. Stay here with us and let's enjoy good music. Now, let me give you back Fave that says intention.

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and you're still tuning to TW Radio 88.9. And that's the Wednesday's edition of the Urban Mix right here. I am Daudacious Miss Brown, and I'm doing this together with DJ Plastic, the hottest DJ of them all. Welcome back, and thank you so much for staying here with us. If you've been here since the train took off, thank you so much. If you just came in, I love you. Today on the show, we have much more to give you, more entertainment, more education, and also good music right here on the show. Today is Wednesday, so it's Women Crush Wednesday on 0202085888, 0202085888. Let me know who you are crushing on, because it's necessary to always crush on somebody, being a gentleman or a woman. 0202085888. Now let's talk about our midweek reflection, and what we have for you today is halfway through the week is already here, and it's also a reminder that what's left to do as a reminder of how much there is still possibility. So don't allow one difficult day to define your entire week. Success often belongs to people who refuse to quit after a slow start. Taking a deep look at your progress celebrates the ground you covered, and commit to the finishing stronger than you began. This week isn't over until you decide that it's over. Yes, the week is never over. We are taking it strong and hard. Even if you didn't start stronger on Monday, we are in the middle of the week. Just sit down, relax, pause, and look at yourself. Look at your table and see the things on it and ask yourself, did you start strong, or you can do something about it? Just pick one thing, put in effort, put consistency, and you're good to go. Because in this life, without consistency, I don't know what you want to do with yourself. Because when you do it is when you can be able to achieve someone. You can't just stay home and then dream without having any work done on it. So we have this message from Perpetua Master Sam, and she says, you don't rise to the level of your dreams. You rise to the level of your mindset. Dreams die a slow death without mindset backing them up. So let's crush it today. Gratitude is the best attitude. What are you feeling grateful for today? Dirty water has never stopped a plant from growing. Don't let negative words stunt your progress. Believe in God and develop divine confidence in your vision, even when others can't see it. Your belief is the seed of your future success. Still, the Lord has been faithful. Good morning, Audacious Miss Brown, the Urban Mix, and Women Crush Wednesday. Perpetua Master Sam, thank you so much, Perpetua, for this message. And I believe you're good out there. You also need to know that you have to have a change of mindset for you to be able to be successful in life. A lot of people are doing what they want to be doing, but what are your mindset about life? What are you looking forward in life to do? Is it just a dream that you want to sleep and then make it happen, or it's something you want to work towards? This one says, Miss Brown, I am crushing on you. Hey, when will I see you? And can I yeah, that woman say Haran. It is Haram. He said, this is say, Miss Brown, I'm crushing on you. When will I see you? I'm always at TW. I'm always here from Monday to Friday. I am always at TW. Anytime you want to see you, me, I think his name is Yao. In Cape Coast, yeah, I'm always at TW. Anytime you're ready to see me, please come and see me. I'm here. I thank Blasis says you have to go through him before you see me. But anytime you want to see me, yeah, I'm always available at TW Radio. Just come to our premises or just tune in to TW Radio and you would always hear my voice every day. Thank you so much for crushing on me, yeah. And this one says, GM, my beautiful, audacious Miss Brown, please, how are you? Thanks so much for the shout out, and I'm listening to you live at Ayiko Ayiko. My Wednesday crush is Atobans. Hey, hey, hey, hey, hey, hey, hey. I'm mindful. It is Nana Babak, hey, I remember my Shonwi Ati. Shonwi.
Okay, thank you so much. And this one says, hello, good morning, Miss Brown. How are you doing today? Thank God it's Wednesday. I am crushing on you. Believe in yourself. Thanks, Auntie Vero. Thank you so much, Auntie Vero. And this one says, please, I need your number, pa. My radio girlfriend. Thank you so much. You didn't add your name to it. But thank you so much for the message. You can also send your own on 020-2085-888. Let me take this reader. When we come back, we'll celebrate birthday people.

And you're still tuning to TW Radio 88.9. It's exactly 54 minutes after the hour, 10 a.m. And we are in the segment of saying happy, happy birthday to people that are celebrating their birthday today. If you also know someone that is celebrating their birthday today, do well on 020-2085-888. This happy birthday is going out to someone called Obama. They say happy, happy birthday going out to you. More wins for this year. May the good Lord bless you and give you more strength, more money, and more life to you. This is a birthday message coming from Betty of TW Radio 88.9. She says, happy, happy, happy birthday going out to you, Mr. Obama. And also a happy birthday going out to Patrick Pozo, who is a Ghanaian professional footballer playing as a defender. And also a happy birthday going out to Jim Jones, a legendary American rapper and a member who frequently bridges the gap with Ghanaian music. And happy birthday going out to Forrest Whitaker. If you've watched a movie called India Me, that's the man. Happy, happy birthday going out to him. He is the last king of Scotland. That was the performances that everybody in the world got to know him from. Happy, happy birthday to all these people celebrating their birthday. If you are also celebrating your birthday today, happy birthday going out to you. On 020-2085-888 as a number we are using. Still to come on the show, we have a conversation about Miss Ghana pageantry in the country. There's an initiative they are taking up going on. We'll have that conversation. Women with Action will come through before we wrap it all up. Now let's take this breather. Let me give you a birthday song. Then after that, we continue with the show. Stay here with me.

And you can also send your birthday message. I'll do that for you. This one says, happy birthday to my mother, Grace Ashong, from me, her lovely son, Henry. Happy, happy birthday to you, mommy. Now, let me take you to the market and show you what is going on. This World Cup season, you don't have to give excuses that you don't have TV. 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

And that's out of the way. Let's do this. A birthday. This one says, happy birthday to my spiritual mother. This is a very, very beautiful birthday and is going to a great woman out there. This one says, happy birthday to my spiritual mother, Reverend Mrs. Elizabeth Somoa Akwaku, the Deputy General Overseer of Grace and Faith Ministry, Takoradi, and the former Director of Education for Sekendi Takoradi Metro. We celebrate you today on a special day for your guidance, the teaching and the counseling you have been giving to us over the year. We ask the Lord to bless and keep you for us for a very long time, to continue to be a blessing to many more generations. Be blessed beyond measure, and the number of your days, you shall surely fulfill them all. We love you, Mommy. And this is a message from Pastor Justice from Cape Coast. This woman actually was my headmistress, and I used to work in her office when I was in Takoradi in my senior high school. She, Mrs. Akwaku, thank you so much for being the woman you've been in our life. You have been a reason some of us are who we are. Happy, happy birthday going out to you, Mommy, and may you be blessed in all that you do. So that's out of the way. Happy, happy birthday to the people celebrating their birthday. We still have a conversation with a prodigal son right here in the studio. Emmanuel Ewusi. Solomon Ewusi, sorry. You see, I'm changing your name. You have just been stressing my life. All these years, you have been stressing my life. We have a conversation about another part of the creative industry, which is the pageantry. There's an initiative going on. We're going to have a conversation on it very, very soon. So you can also send us a message on 0202-085888. What do you think about Ghanaian pageantry? A few day or yaza or day kodo ne ye ye and now one cancel fi ikruimu. 0202-085888. Please don't call. Just send a text message. Let's know your contribution about the conversation. In a bit, we'll have it.

0: And you're still tuning to TW Radio 88.9, the Wednesday's edition of the Urban Mix right here. I am Audacious Miss Brown, and I'm doing this together with DJ Plastic. And we have the prodigal son in the studio, Solomon Ewusi. We're going to have a conversation that I believe might interest some of you out there. So now let me give you a little bit insight of it. So the Miss Ghana Foundation, a lot of you knows about Miss Ghana. And the Miss Ghana Foundation has actually intensified its youth mentorship drive by bringing accomplished personalities, especially like Andre Dede Ayew, in schools to share lessons on discipline, education, resilience, and personal development. Me, I like controversy. I'm going to ask, why is it Dede Ayew? Don't we have other personalities that are women that can relate to Miss Ghana? Because it's Miss Ghana and it's a woman. So why do we have to use Andre Dede Ayew? That is there. And then this is an initiative that Miss Ghana has presented, and then they are trying to make everybody out there know that the pageantry is beyond beauty. It is also positioning the brand as a platform for youth empowerment and social impact. However, there are questions I want to ask. The competition itself, does it even exist? Good morning, Solo.
1: Good morning, good morning.
0: How are you?
1: We are managing.
0: You are managing.
1: All of us.
0: What's up? How's your week been?
1: It's been quite good.
0: I see.
1: Very, very good. Very relaxing.
0: How's your week been?
1: Very relaxing, engaging, and
0: I can
1: chillaxing.
0: See. Yes. You're chillaxing. You're enjoying your life.
1: I see
0: the moon, and the moon
1: will definitely see you.
0: Miss Ghana has happened.
1: Yes.
0: When was the last time you heard of Miss Ghana?
1: Oh, a couple of years ago
0: when there
1: were some controversies around it.
0: It's been years that we've actually heard of Miss Ghana. First, not Mr. Ghana or Hobia. Now, you don't even hear about that one also. And now, Miss Ghana, they have started again. They have come. They are trying to... I'm saying they are trying to be relevant. They have brought an initiative that they want some of the accomplished personalities to go to schools and places, and then they go and talk to the people there about mentorship and also empowerment. Now, my first very question I want to ask is, why are we choosing Dede Ayew to go around when, yes, he's part of the creative industry, he is in sport. Now, we're talking about pageantry, and we have a lot of Miss Ghanas, old Miss Ghanas, a lot of people who hold the platform, the pageantry platform, Bebre Wahodia, accomplished personalities.
1: Yes.
0: Even if not from the camp of the former Miss Ghanas, we can find an accomplished female personality. I'm not being gender biased, but what I'm trying to understand is, it's Miss Ghana, which is about women pageantry.
1: Yes.
0: Why did I use? Why are you laughing? I'm serious.
1: A couple of factors.
0: Okay.
1: Networking aspect, and then tapping into the diasporan markets, and also the target market. So Dede Ayew, over the years, has established himself as one of the finest footballers from Africa.
0: Still watching.
1: Especially in Ghana. And he's been able to do that intentionally, playing in Europe, the UK, and you know, being an African, it sells a message, and that's what the Miss Ghana pageantry seeks to accomplish.
0: That's why they are using him.
1: People like him, not him. They are using
0: but he's the one going around now on that particular foundation, that initiative.
1: Yeah.
0: He's the one going to schools and places to talk about these kind of mentorship and empowerment to them. But how, I mean, imagine the day you standing in front of students and talking about Miss Ghana.
1: Yeah.
0: Miss Ghana is a pageantry.
1: Yes.
0: He is a sport personality.
1: Yes.
0: So I'm just trying to put one and two together.
1: Yeah, it's about you, the Ghanaian, being proud of your identity, being proud of you, who you are, and also working hard to change the status quo, the standard they've placed on you, society has placed on you, and Dede Ayew has over the years gone beyond that. So you will actually think that it's something that should be led by women, which is okay. However, you need to get people who have at least accomplished something, stayed true to their identity, and have fought hard, like Dede Ayew.
0: Now, we don't hear Miss Ghana again. It's not even in the system.
1: Yes.
0: Now they have brought this. Why are you laughing? Like, I'm serious.
1: It's in the system.
0: How is it in the system? When was the last time you heard Miss Ghana?
1: right now when you mentioned it.
0: It's looking like in the creative industry, we are not taking pageantry serious. That's how the thing is looking like.
1: We're
0: not taking the pageantry aspect of creative industry serious. It's looking like that.
1: We are. Unfortunately, competition has made some of these pageantry struggle.
0: Okay.
1: Because you can go on TikTok and there are people who are doing almost the same thing as some of these.
0: Yeah, yeah.
1: Yes. And people also spend a lot of time on social media. Whereas these events are mostly on the traditional media platforms. Yeah. They have a schedule. They run on the traditional media. Yes. And then it costs a lot.
0: Mm-hmm.
1: You know, before you win, you need to sell some tickets.
0: That sounds that you have to go through as a contestant self.
1: Yes.
0: It's not easy.
1: Yes.
0: It's not really easy.
1: Yeah.
0: Now, my focus is on this Miss Ghana. Mm-hmm. Now, they were not in the system or they have not been in the system for some time.
1: Mm-hmm.
0: And Adam initiative, Yaba. Do you think they are using it to stay relevant rather than focusing on the pageantry?
1: I think they are trying to get into a certain advocacy in the society. They seem to be quite comfortable giving crowns to deserving people. Ladies. Okay. However, after the crown, what's next? They need to reach out to the various communities, the average Ghanaian, make them understand that beyond the crown lies a certain lady, a certain society that needs to do A, B, C, D. So the advocacy part is very important. And it's something that every organization, every policy needs to have in mind. So they are really making sure that they go beyond giving the crown to the ladies and also empower the young girls.
0: By using the dayu.
1: Oh, Dede Ayu is one of them.
0: I'm just saying it.
1: I think Dede Ayu, you see, every year, every award scheme has a front line.
0: Okay.
1: And Dede Ayu
0: can be the front line
1: for this particular year. So,
0: I see them. What do you think has changed in pageantry, especially for Miss Ghana? What do you think changed and made their prominence get out of the system?
1: Competition, like I said, the media has also been a contributor. We've also had people who have had issues with regards to how the awards are given out. People seem to be unfair that deserving candidates do not win or contestants do not win. So people,
0: that's also
1: people lose interest and the kind of stress investment these contestants need to invest before they get a crown.
0: Okay.
1: You see, when they come out, I don't know whether they sign an oath of secrecy or
0: not to talk about the
1: not
0: things.
1: To talk about.
0: You see, I went to Mix XL Plus
1: 2022,
0: and most of these pageantry are always in Accra.
1: Yes.
0: Almost all of them.
1: Yes.
0: So if you are from different regions, not in Accra, the stress you have to go through. The stress you have to go through, maybe you have to move.
1: Yeah.
0: Because it's sometimes they keep you in a certain
1: confined
0: place. Yes.
1: Area.
0: So that they have to train you and make you the woman they want to put out there. So say and Tim Ben maybe a warrior than I did to quite.
1: Yeah, geographical reasons.
0: You have to go and find accommodation wherever the program is going to go, especially if you are cut off for the competition.
1: Yeah.
0: Now, you go inside. With the one that I went through, this is what was said. I have, since it happened, I've never spoken about it because I never wanted to speak about it.
1: Oh, okay.
0: Because of the things that almost 8 contestants went through out of 10.
1: 8? Were you part of the 8?
0: Yeah, I was part of the 10. So that's 10. That was supposed to start the competition. And the pageantry is always supposed to be on TV where people can watch and vote. Now, this is something we were told. We went for the audition and the late Manuel Blankson, the man that died, was part of the judges. Now, when everything was through and we were able to get the contestant to participate or in the competition, they said it's going to be a pictorial competition. Now, it's going to be a pictorial, and it means that they would be giving the activities that you normally see the pageantry ladies doing on stage for you to go and take a picture in the studio. They will post it, and then the likes you get is how you win.
1: In this era.
0: Yes. So some of us dropped off. Ebimu Fim. Still, they were using some of us our pictures on the thing, making it look like you were evicted when you now dropped out.

0: ano. Yeah.
1: So now, do you think that's some of the reason why some people decided to lose interest in that part of creative art?
0: Yes, because looking at the stress, I mean, these factors you've mentioned that you went through, comparatively, a lot of ladies wouldn't risk their time. And these schemes look for students.
1: Yes,
0: some of them have
1: time
0: to defer.
1: Yeah,
0: their programs, they need to raise funds to do some of these things, and you can tell how stressful that can be. So people generally wouldn't be interested in doing it. The amount of money you would have to raise to rent a house,
1: to go
0: market
1: and
0: yourself
1: there and all that.
0: Yes, you can use it to start something. And TikTok, fortunately, is making stars out of
1: social
0: a lot
1: media
0: of people. So you wouldn't actually invest a lot of time and money into these things. If you are walking into it with the hope that the scheme will give you everything, will market you, give you the resources to market yourself, that would be good. But you will be raising your own resources, marketing yourself, and competing.
1: Miss Ghana actually is one of the pageantry that opened door to a lot of pageantries in the country.
0: A lot. It's the, pioneer
1: scheme. They were the ones who opened the door. Or maybe more who they be all offered pageantry. Ah, Miss Malaika, boom. So from Miss Ghana to Miss Universe. So Miss Malaika came inside, Ghana Most Beautiful came inside. Even this agency with the young guy that unfortunately Expo is in prison right now.
0: Yes, Exopa.
1: He opened door to a lot of things, but yet still, Miss Ghana hasn't been able to stand on its feet. Is it management? Is it organization? Is it that because it's a private thing, even though it has a name, it has private entities supporting it? Is it because of that that we've lost it? And do you think Miss Ghana has lost its relevance?
0: It hasn't. It can always.
1: They have not been there for years. And as a media person, or as we say, you are important as your last work. And they have not been in existence for years.
0: Yes.
1: Not one, not two, not three. More than, I think, 2 years now.
0: Yes.
1: We've not heard of Miss Ghana. And all of a sudden, we hear of this initiative, which is good. I believe it is good because of the empowerment and the mentoring of the young ones.
0: Yes.
1: But banana, where would they? They have to use the pageantry to empower young people.
0: Yes, and I always say competition brings out the best in people.
1: Okay.
0: Though it's no, it can be bad, but when we had competition coming in, we've been able to properly see where Miss Ghana belongs, and the participants have also been enlightened, because if you participate in A, you participate in B, you get to feel the difference. You know the difference.
1: Okay.
0: So if you are being taken advantage of, you know. And the ability to revive itself, the Miss Ghana pageant as the pioneer beauty.
1: Because someone watch us here, normally every small pageantry be a Miss Ghana.
0: Yes.
1: A few day. Otum Fanka Kamanuma na Obe qualify for Miss Ghana, being the Grammys of pageantry in Ghana. Then from there to Ibia Miss Ghana US, another Miss Universe and all that. So it is always a stepping stone for someone to go higher.
0: Yes.
1: Now it is not there. It's even if say the ones that we are doing in senior high and tertiaries, the SRC, the face of schools. Now when they are done, some of them want to
0: go higher.
1: Like Miss Central Region, Miss Western Region, and then they want to go to another step. Maybe a Ghana Most Beautiful. From there, you would want to go to Miss Ghana. At least from Ghana Most Beautiful, the next highest step was Miss Ghana, right? Or from Miss Malaika, the next higher was Miss Ghana. Now, that bridge is broken. How can someone who has gone to a prestigious stage like maybe Ghana Most Beautiful or Miss Malaika move further outside the country? Because in Cambridge, on you never feel Kroimu is Miss Ghana. Since I when you will be.
0: Yeah.
1: What do you think we need to bring Miss Ghana back?
0: Yes, we really need to do that. Resources is a factor.
1: Okay.
0: And
1: okay,
0: the ability to ensure transparency and fairness. It shouldn't be like you are taking advantage of the participants.
1: Okay.
0: So you
1: the exploitation is too much.
0: Yes.
1: We're exploiting this amount of people.
0: You keep
1: it's too much
0: taking advantage of
1: it's
0: them.
1: Too much.
0: They get enlightened, and that is what happened. And it can actually get better.

0: it will require a lot of effort because okay. right now Miss Ghana being the pioneer pungentry in the country needs to prove beyond reasonable doubt that it's actually the leader when it comes to these things. I think that Ghana's Most Beautiful may also be facing similar
1: problems. Or challenges.
0: Yes, okay. because the euphoria around it seems to be going down and yeah. if they don't find out ways to revive that, the ladies will be enlightened and you will be left alone. You even if you make it free, you get to a point people will not show interest because of the general perception around it. So Miss Ghana has gone through some of these challenges and it's about time they bring on board some discerning and well-meaning stakeholders to make it work. The term Miss Ghana or the title Miss Ghana is everything to a lot of ladies.
1: Yes.
0: Everything to a lot of ladies.
1: We used to have young women going to modeling classes, finding any model agency because they want to go to Miss Ghana. So they were pushing themselves into this and most of them got exploited. And but they didn't give up.
0: Yes, and
1: they kept fighting
0: for the requirements. You don't need to be and the quality of contestants to these days are a problem. Wonderful.
1: Do you think we should start teaching modeling in our PE curriculum in schools? Because it's looking like PE, where your football, where your other games, I'm paying you now, your PE. But pageantry is something that is not even inside anything.
0: Know the some of the schools.
1: Only a private school, don't bring
0: them inside. Government school.
1: Well, I have a school.
0: Oh, in
1: I go to school.
0: Me, I go Kale Boys.
1: What's that?
0: Elmina. That is when you are taught, and the Kale girls too, you are taught how to walk. Okay. How to. So it's, and then from there to the high schools, they teach.
1: Okay.
0: So it's something that indirectly they teach. But then the schools, if you are not really intentional, as well, then. One for the serious.
1: Okay. Now, I want to find out this. You as a man.
0: Yeah.
1: And then you as a gentleman behind the scenes watching these girls on the stage.
0: Yeah.
1: Do you think that pageantry is all about crowning a queen? Or there should be a social impact, like a major social impact towards it?
0: That is also another problem because you have a lot of these girls or ladies who will win the crown and they will disappear.
1: No, Atiada.
0: You wouldn't see anything they will advocate for. Okay. You wouldn't hear of them. And it's, in a way, do not encourage people to take the whole program serious.
1: Mm.
0: Yes, if you win the crown, there should be a level of advocacy.
1: Those outside the country, the diasporans that even do Miss Ghana US, Miss Ghana UK, they have projects that they do.
0: Yes.
1: And you see them executing it.
0: Yes.
1: They are implementing it. What they stood for Ghana in their country.
0: Yes.
1: But it's looking like, yeah, you're here. Yeah, the projects and woman in 10 minutes, you can come and say, what do you think it is? Is it that the pageantry is not supporting the contestant to be able to implement it, or it is left on the contestant who wins the pageantry to implement
0: The whole thing is to give you visibility, and after becoming visible, you use your influence to connect other stakeholders and champion some advocacy. So assuming you win Miss Ghana, you have the title, you have the crown. So the title enables you to reach certain companies, sell your ideas to them. This is what I want to do. That is basically what it tends to achieve. However, that seemed not to be happening, and Miss Ghana can actually get some companies on board.
1: They had a lot of sponsorship. I think there was GTP with them. There is Prentest with them. We had Woodin with them. So I'm surprised that it just went quiet.
0: Yes. Imagine if all the beauty people, those who have participated, the queens, okay. They come together and then present a petition to the vice president,
1: okay,
0: that sanitary pads should be given to girls in basic school for free. Imagine, okay, how loud it will be.
1: It will, I believe.
0: Uh-huh.
1: So.
0: But then you they win the award. Some of them will be advertising for bleaching creams.
1: Oh, baby,
0: Ricks.
1: Skincare and those things.
0: Uh-huh. So you actually tend to ask yourself, what's the real benefit to the average female is? And you become a voice, and the voice is to champion or advocate for something better. But say a winning award, you know, now you are really making, like, you are the ambassador for something that is not really aimed at promoting the average person in the society. It becomes questionable. So the whole organizers can set up some deals with some of these companies there. You end up your winner. Project 1 year and 9 to for bare 5 years, 1 year and 9 to for this number of years. Now we'll make sure that as our pedal, you know, why. But until them, it will be you, it's in a way suit to
1: because
0: the highest
1: every
0: bidder.
1: Year. Every year there is a queen coming out. Year there is a queen coming out. We are getting queens every
0: and
1: single
0: some
1: year.
0: Of them, they express
1: and we don't even know them.
0: Yeah.
1: We don't even know them.
0: When they express in the crowd, know the baby or
1: I think currently now, if we take Miss Ghana out, Ghana Most Beautiful, when they come out, even those who don't win, you get to see them at prominent places. You get to see them in the... Most of them are pushed in the media space. Most of them are in the film industry. All of them are coming into the creative industry.
0: This lady, who Asedua, she went to GMBA.
1: Yes. And Afizua. Both of them from Central Region, and they are also doing something.
0: So if you see, is it Afedua or
1: there's Afizua and Asedua,
0: the one who has been wearing the Visit Cape Coast jersey.
1: The other one is Asedua, one at Accra.
0: Yes, so you can see she's championing for a lot of advocacy there. She wants to be seen. She wants to cause a change in the society.
1: But a queen shouldn't have been struggling like that. Like, as someone who has gone through, because first, Miss Ghana, even if you were the last person to be evicted, everybody get to know you.
0: Yeah.
1: You are all over the place. Like, we get to see the impact of the show you go. Now say, and your winner, and your first runner-up or second runner-up, nobody even remember you.
0: It's not all your fair, no. Because if it's sold to the highest bidder, that is what happened.
1: Okay.
0: You end up giving the crown to somebody
1: who never deserved it.
0: Yes. And these days, we call it aura and steez, composure. It's clearly being your bia or your bia. Those days say Nadia Buari Jackie appear no even now. If they walk into the room,
1: you
0: feel
1: feel
0: that
1: it.
0: Yes, like nimpa bed. Then, okay. But these days, you know, it be some way.
1: Maybe we are losing interest in that aspect of the creative.
0: We are drifting,
1: probably.
0: We are drifting, and probably. Social media has become quite intense because Obi Batina social media no that Obotum were famous within a short time, but Oba beauty pageantry now bare 3 months.
1: 3 months
0: on the cross called Obotuti and no kumwe
1: them
0: errands now, and it discourages people.
1: To wrap up on this conversation, what do you think?
0: Yeah,
1: I don't know if we have Ghana pageantry union authority. I don't you see, we have Ghana Football Authority
0: Association.
1: We have Ghana Football Association, we have Ghana Film Association, Ghana, we have Ghana Music, but we don't have that for pageantry.
0: Maybe there is
1: no answer that.
0: So you're a private organization and I get what you are saying.
1: Do you understand what I mean?
0: Yes.
1: If we have an association for them, or we have an office, maybe in government, for them, that these people, now say all these
0: that's
1: are false
0: under
1: tourism.
0: And creative arts.
1: Yes. So if we don't have a space for them, how do we even move it?
0: Which space as in?
1: As in having a space for the movie people, we have space for the music people, we have space for the football people. Can we not have... Why are you laughing? Like, I'm serious.
0: If I am fascinated by the point you are trying to make.
1: I am trying to make a plea. that if we can have a space, we can have an office or people who represent it as a Ghana thing, that every pageantry that has to happen in the country will go through there. Because there's a space for musicians. So there's a cutoff point for you. There's a place to go through to get all these things out.
0: Yeah.
1: Movie, full hall, your camera, your music, your all the... Why can't we have some for the... We even have fashion... people, we have them.
0: Yes.
1: So why can't we have for pageantry?
0: Oh, if they will understand that there comes a time you need to disagree to agree. You know, the musicians, we see there's an association.
1: Yes. Unfortunately, there's always agree to disagree, but so what should be asking?
0: Unfortunately, music association, why the ball of Suja?
1: Hey, I'm about some crime.
0: Oh, it's just there.
1: I feel we have to. If anybody is listening, I feel we need to be intentional about this kind of thing. The creative industry is not just movie.
0: No.
1: It's not just music. It's not just football. Yes. It goes beyond just these three we have been always making noise about. The film, the music, and the football. As I said, only three in the pair. The sport is the only thing we have been wondering. But we have a lot of
0: and the
1: them.
0: Sports too. The sports too. We focus on we're focusing on
1: football. Blackstar pair. Yeah, I forget it. Basketball, cricket, baseball. Yeah, I forget all.
0: If I tell you that, I think yesterday or so, the Black Queens played a match.
1: Nobody cares about it. And it's not okay.
0: It's serious.
1: It's not okay.
0: It's very serious.
1: What do you think we should do to... No, let's advise Miss Ghana people. Because I don't understand why they are not in the system.
0: Miss Ghana, and they should be fair.
1: Okay.
0: That is the truth. They should be fair and give the crown to who deserves it.
1: Okay.
0: They should limit how they sell the crown to the highest bidder.
1: Okay.
0: Yes. If you are organizing a scheme, you need to be mindful of your dignity.
1: Okay.
0: As the organizer.
1: Mm.
0: Give the crown to somebody who deserves it. Somebody who can carry your message along to other people. Don't give it to people because a certain big man has
1: made it.
0: They are
1: doing it for money.
0: And then you keep having this kind of conversation.
1: It's a business.
0: If
1: it's serious. Let's say the first five Miss Ghana, it was like they were following the course.
0: Mm-hmm.
1: But after the three months,
0: if you look at Ghana Music Awards, the artists that will be nominated, Obia this year only really Black Sherif, you can see that generally people were okay.
1: Well, that's because they wanted it.
0: It's able to public outcry not really that big.
1: Okay.
0: Compared to somebody who that is what I think. That some not just Miss Ghana, but the entire beauty pageant. No, Obia sure no beauty pageant, but they attach the name Ghana to it. Anything that has Ghana attached to it should be carried with some
1: respect. That's why I'm saying we should have an office to it, because everybody is adding Ghana to things.
0: There's no proper regulation.
1: It should be going inside somewhere. There should be a policy that's what I mean.
0: Ghana TV Awards.
1: I think WIFA is about to happen again. And that is it's also for filmmakers.
0: Mm-hmm.
1: Yes, it's about to happen again. I think the power behind it is Salas Ibrahim. Mm-hmm. Yes, they have started the nomination. They have opened nomination to it. We are looking forward to it.
0: Tibinyo, Ebo Huna, we nominating Kofibina. What's it? Huna, Wojina Yanani Mini. Yen Tahoshi. Yen
1: Ghana, dear. And there's no policy binding to it. How I want it to go.
0: Miss Ghana too is the same thing. Obi no Dinis career nandi.
1: So they should take the Ghana from it. No one yen for us.
0: Lady no yen cry offended.
1: It's sad the way the creative industry is not being taken serious. I don't like it.
0: Oh, it's not being taken serious.
1: It's not being taken serious and it's not okay.
0: It's quite serious.
1: The creative industry is not being taken serious. And it's looking like now even bloggers, content creators are becoming plenty than radio stations, traditional media.
0: Oh, these days, if you're a traditional media, you need to up your game. Because the kind of people who are online, making sure that people get the news timely. If you are waiting for 12 o'clock, 6 p.m. news, you'll be gone. CEO Inner Party, I think her name is Inner Mariam Party. She owns the right to.
1: Do you know Miss Ghana happened last year?
0: Ibinyo.
1: So the current Miss Ghana 2025 is Jutta Pokua Adu. And she was crowned after an exciting grand finale that was happening.
0: Exciting grand finale.
1: It happened on March 29th, 2025 at the Avenue Event Center. I don't understand. When did this happen and we never heard it? And she is a business administration student of UPSC. Like, how?
0: UPSC.
1: Yeah, channel.
0: Oh, you
1: university who? Practice, yeah, yeah,
0: because Miss Ghana, you know, be all
1: your last words and let's go. Ghana, if you can ask him to be there, be there somewhere.
0: Yeah, so the organizers of this beauty pageant should be fair, they should reach out to the person who can really make them stand out and carry their message around. They shouldn't be giving the awards or the crowns to people who they have received calls and information that they should give the thing to.
1: Okay.
0: Yes, yes. And Saturday we are on TW Entertainment, 10 a.m. to 12 p.m. We have a special edition of the prayers.
1: Bye-bye.
0: So the listeners should tune in. If you listen, you give you a special prayer.
1: Thank you so much for being here with us, Solomon MC. It's always a pleasure having a conversation with you. I believe that what we have to say here is by our own opinions and views. If you think something needs to be done, you also have to speak out for things to be done. This is TW Radio 88.9. Women in Action will still come through before we wrap it all up.

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1: Precious Lord, take my hand.
2: Hey, now go feel like I was saying, what's your meaning in a drugui?
3: Hey, Evia, make I owe? I'm the way to so open them who see any of papa dia mama p and what a dance you on papa pa new one so at the former every year pa and which baby will be and so to now person on from my boy you know from russia what the bed bro could you day mama p and I'm a dan adding I had I know we so to a yabo from a foe hey the team and adding a team
2: hey never want to chill crown what here for
3: so person on mama p let you crown obo no a year to cry matter the school no one in a year she knew I want send a painting year or no but you open so fresh on my trophy for some 0542770375 and I say 0242516983 mama p I didn't see him I woke which him who contractor
1: hear my cry hear my
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And you know exactly what time it is. It is the time for the women in action. 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And today we are celebrating another great woman who is making an intentional milestone in the world. And she is in the person of Madame Victoria Kwakwa. She is a Guinean economist who currently serves as the Vice President of the World Bank for Eastern and Southern Africa. She previously served as the Vice President of the World Bank for Corporate Strategic Initiative from September to 1st July 2022. She obtained her BA degree in economics and statistics from University of Ghana, Lagos. She later attended Queen's University in Kingston, Canada for her MA and PhD in economics with specification in international trade and finance and monetary theory. She started her career as a young economist with the World Bank in 1989 as president of the East Asia Pacific region. Kwakwa was a direct manager for Rodrigo Chavez. And she's also served as the Vice President of the World Bank for East Asia and the Pacific between April 2016 and August 2021. Prior to that, she was the country's director of the World Bank in Vietnam. So today we celebrate another great woman called Victoria Kwakwa, who is a Guinean economist and currently serving as the Vice President of the World Bank for Eastern and Southern Africa. And just like the song Beneath My Voice that says power by Amanda Black, it is a song that motivates and guides you as a woman to do good for yourself and great for yourself, and also know that even the sky is your starting point. The sky is not even your limit. It is your starting point. As a woman, you can always do something great. You can be someone that people will look up to. Being a woman is one of the greatest things to be. You have to be proud of being a woman. And also do not forget to be proud of where you come from. And especially the Jesse of Visit Cape Coast is still ongoing. It's 250 Ghana cities. If you are from Central Region, especially Cape Coast, and you want to have one of that Jesse Visit Cape Coast, come to TW Radio 88.9, or you can just walk to our front desk and you can get access to that t-shirt. Thank you so much for being here, and thank you for always choosing the Urban Mix and TW Radio every single time. I am the audacious Miss Brown, and I did this together with DJ Plastic, the hottest DJ of them all. News in brief is up next with Anita upon your boy, the beautiful woman in black. Today, she's going to give us a news in brief. We'll come back to you tomorrow. Tomorrow is Throwback Thursday. So stay here and enjoy the rest of our programs.

It is midday and this is the news in brief at 12. My name is Anita Opong Yeboah. Featuring in the news, Parliament has ratified a 150-year lease agreement to secure Regina House in London. The property that houses the Ghana International Bank for another century and a half. The 17.25 million euros agreement renews the lease ahead of its expiry in 2027 and ensures Ghana retains one of its most valuable overseas assets. Deputy Finance Minister Thomas Yako Ampem said the building generates about 1.4 million euros annually in rental income, which will help offset the lease cost while safeguarding the operations of the Ghana International Bank and preserving the property for future generations. Away from that, the Ghana Gold Board says it's purchased 54 metric tons of gold from licensed small-scale miners during the first half of 2026, putting the country on course to match or even surpass last year's record output. Gold Board Chief Executive Officer Sammy Jenfi says the strong performance reflects government's effort to formalize the small-scale mining sector, curb gold smuggling, and boost foreign exchange earnings. He added that the small-scale mining remains Ghana's largest source of gold export and is expected to play a key role in strengthening the country's economy this year. And finally, to the Ministry of Fisheries and Aquaculture, the Ministry of Fisheries and Aquaculture is partnering with the Ministry of Communication, Digital Technology and Innovations on the Africa AI and Cybersecurity Landscape Initiative. The program is being implemented by JICA and Boston Consulting Group, BCG. The initiative seeks to promote the development, adoption, and governance of artificial intelligence and cybersecurity in the fisheries sector. Speaking at the launch, Fisheries and Aquaculture Minister Honorable Emilia Arthur said AI could help improve compliance and enforcement of fisheries regulations, as well as enhance the safety and security of fishers at sea. She added that the technology could also support efforts to combat illegal fishing and strengthen monitoring and surveillance. BCG lead Mr. Kennedy Keteka described the initiative as timely, stressing the need for AI and cybersecurity solutions tailored to Africa's unique context. Officials say the program will generate insight to guide policy and foster collaboration towards building secure, inclusive and technology-driven economies. And this is all with the midday news in brief. I am Anita Opong Yeboah. Chill Sports is next, followed by Yeshishia. Up next is Chill Sports.

0: 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Today on Kowa Wellness Minute, we are discussing infections, a major cause of illnesses in our homes, schools, and communities. Many infections are common, but the good news is that most of them are preventable when we take the right precautions. What are infections? Infections occur when harmful germs such as bacteria, virus, fungi, or parasites enter the body and begins to multiply. These germs can affect different parts of the body and cause illnesses ranging from mild condition to serious health problems. When the body's immune system is strong, it can fight off many of these infections. But when it's weak, infection can spread more easily. Common types of infections. There are different types of infections that affect people every day, including 1. Respiratory infection, such as cough, flu, and pneumonia, which affects the lungs and breathing. 2. Skin infections, which may cause rashes, itching, or sores. 3. Urinary tract infections, which affects the bladder and urinary system. 4. Gastrointestinal infections, which affects the stomach and the intestines, often causing diarrhea and vomiting. Each of these infections can affect daily life and, if not treated early, may lead to complications. Always remember to take Kowa Mixture, Kowa Plus Mixture, and Kowa Capsules to help keep your immune system strong and active against sickness, and Kowa MT Mixture to help you stay malaria-free.
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5: 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Yeah. Abudia is a NLA. I say to Abadi Yansemu. Would lucky. Place your win big.
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5: Yes, yes, yo! 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
6: dark.
5: Yes, yes, yes, yes, yes, yes, yes, yes, yes, yes, yes, yes, yes, yes, yes, yes, yes, yes, yes, yes, yes, yes, yes, yes, yes, yes, yes, yes, yes, yes, yes, yes, yes, yes, yes, yes, yes, yes, yes, yes, yes, yes, yes, yes, yes, yes, yes, yes, yes, yes, yes, yes, yes, yes, yes, yes, yes, yes, yes, yes, yes, yes, yes, yes, yes, yes, yes, yes, yes, yes, yes, yes, yes, yes, yes, yes, yes, yes, yes, yes, Your pens are broke. Your whole work, yes, so I suffer pay you. Answer Yanaba and kind of woman kitchen. She wants 88.9.
6: Yes, yes, yo.
5: Where do you go?

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2: 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So yeah, House of Chiefs President, the whole central region. Or therefore, I'm not going to do auto that watching. You may see other shiny or bohombra. Therefore, I'm sure. Paramount Chiefs of Central Region, yeah, it's your one. I feel you're paying those enough for say, Mahin Kundria, and Namahin, and Michel will breathe. Wahin's in bra. It's a chubia. Hey, I'm going to ask someone. Oh, yeah. An issue of sacrifice, a virtue. Oh, yeah, as you will see, actually, my opinion of you grow often go mom when they bring a good boy. At that time, my name is Chimney, you were a crook,
0: never fancy man.
2: And say, what should I ever be? Oh, yeah, not that, no, and I go into brew. No, or it's so fancy man, I say. No, come who's man, not cheddar, or the woke, or the she. That was the job, man, so. 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
3: 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Everything went according to plan.
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0: Mm-hmm.
3: Was about together.
0: Wow.
3: In fantifu yanko fu bia, we are entrepreneurs.
0: Mm-hmm.
3: From
0: mm-hmm.
3: the our early dealings of the Gulf of Guinea. Near ye and call fire bushel. 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E you waha. 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
3: Inti fantifest ye jumezibia or baba kehen album. 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As a backup to events at Okodo, you find the Afeshe Yoribe, Fantifest can come on board. Now, we maybe take program no, to a different level. You launch a year with British Council, no, in painful bay. Ah, may I crack a year with London, so Yamiya Duma, Obeya Krabasha. Ozi investors in one of our agri business in one of our power in one of our oil and gas in one of our boost yan tourism waha.
0: Wow.
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3: Na in Juma ye hia wo Cape Coast, ye hia wo Central Region. 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
1: 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And see, yen yina ahubwa yepede yedi shem ye youth development.
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2: Well, baby, no ha.
0: That means what? Yeah, you a brief you are.
2: Baby. Now, answer my question. Whenever I came before the Honorable Lawyer Charles Walker, okay, the photo. Fanti first, you know, about the backup. Wow. I will support the already existing institutions.
0: Wow.
2: And the only as if we know about. Mom obobom owo no ahyem kana nti apart from yen first event ebeye wo London oye September 25th to 27th no ebomu de every festival every community in the region no eba touch it starting with a festival about the oye fete festival
0: wow
2: igbefu was when you be bishrom kwa ebi nsida fefe fe
0: me juzi.
2: It will be a continuous thing. Baby, I know. Ebomu bi osimpa. 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
0: shwa hina.
2: Ano bachar.
0: But,
2: mfeo dumunda regional minister. Yemiyam fo ekopi nasi. No, can't send before as it today. Make me say it today. You know, oh yeah, hen a man bray could soon nay a cabum. But you know, boom the dog. Yeah, that's a crook. And see, oh yeah, be a
0: common umbrella be nay ashas.
2: Yes. Which already has this. And see, demon a yaka kayamu. They as a crook. Nay, ya pepum sum ya boom. Nay, ya am wifeo. As a crosser, oh yeah, ya bobo doing day. You will use ears with a boy and environment. More cordono, Nancy is straight, the Bian Mosi. Is the best, she emptem. Adding ya no one shall wa, any EP of four, a creature, uncrata, ya queen papa. And see, the honorable shall smoke a kennel. More one, neither the same canner. My effort will be. I hope man was in the dog. Na okay. Yes, yes,
0: yere ba na yere beza ho ba fufuru bia ma ho de down ara na yere bom na yezi ni ye obi azu na zan kran ba sisa yere kan bom ni hin na yezi
2: 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It's in Ninya as they sell away. It was schools, baby. There's opportunities in education, tourism, hospitality, a whole lot. Agribusiness, energy.
0: And Paul, as I said, baby, no, the way.
2: Yes. And to me, I know, you have fat and catch a four. I'm a creature, you have a cat, and what's the papa number? Ah, I don't know, be a baby, just cancer, no, was the neighbor whom I ask you. Demi, Nayanya, a regular Mrs. Moore, obey to them. I 50 man to him. House of Chiefs President, I'm a him for that's a bre quibble. See, I'm for bre. Why,
0: Sabara, mommy, oh,
2: Sabara, ma, that yen to them say,
0: I know me.
2: And see, Yerqua has a not on Yazan.
0: Yerguano turning Yazan.
2: Yanko Tom, baby, Cacaso. Yerqua London. Oh, yeah, Mayor Nawana, the City Hall. Now, Yamanad, my wife, Jatum, the Inkazi Jonah. See, I can say, every district. About opportunities in our world.
0: Wow.
2: Every municipality, about opportunity in our world. Every metropolis, about opportunity in our world.
0: Wow.
2: Now, yeah, sure. Kona
0: ya namda. So, you're central region more. Central region, baby, yenya cocoa. Baby, yenya gold. Central region, baby, gold, waho.
2: Papa.
0: Baby, yenya pineapple. 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You're making your factory.
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2: 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This is what's going to happen. You may say, because they're not.
0: Wow. Yeah, that's Papa Pana no, because I'm pa. Young call, Honorable Chas, what can I do? A.K.A. 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
1: Sisi. 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
0: Oh, hey, Esquire, hey, lawyer. 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
3: Ya atwan, madasi. 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Ibeke imbibi mneye ye former capital.
0: Mm-hmm.
3: And we still have the attributes of a capital.
0: Wow.
3: What she? Inzema ikurane BNB answer we akade a higher capital.
0: Okay.
3: Inti igwe, we still have all those attributes. Yebo tumi yasana ye capital. There's room for expansion.
0: Mm-hmm.
3: Eko mami constituency Cape Coast North.
0: Hmm.
3: Asasi piwo ho. Lying bare idle. People are not even farming.
0: I'm poor.
3: Agribusiness or a multi-million dollar business. People are not even doing it. As I saw for factories, manufacturing, nothing is happening.
0: Him for the year for him, you keep close not him for the
3: dance. A futu.
0: Ogu. A futu.
3: A futu. You hit 2,000 acres in Puebenya.
0: Wow. Ooh, a futu.
3: Yes. A futu. More than that. Igwe a futu. As I said, the whole.
0: No, chat igwe and say you.
3: Igwe a futu bottom wire. A hub. A harbor, Cape Coast North, Funina, Cassina, Woboko, Yigmo. Yes. Now, your lunch, your lunch. Yamino, you. After lunch, and Papa be from.
0: Mm hmm. Or your fancy face, Sierra.
3: Or your fancy paint, pa. Now, offer him on. He's into power production.
0: Wow.
3: IPPs, were independent power producers.
0: Oh, wow.
3: No, see. there's a plan to do centralized power systems. In the from the central region, you say about your power grid. Dependent. And if we're able to set up a power plant, let's say 300, 350 megawatt power plant, employment in Kutia will be great. Because of the cash waterfall mechanism, Aban or use of the two IPPs to call in, you get paid. Aban provide crude oil or HF or was a power plant. No, all you pay is your overheads. Wow. And people are getting paid. And these are projects able to me, add power to the national grid. Why will we still make money?
0: Hey.
3: Inti Fanti first, no. Maybe I don't know. Your first project, I'll keep cool. It's film man to me, no. I'll be a crab of
0: here. The main one.
3: Because in Kofuri Tassi, they need to invest in central region. In Kofuri P, they feel there's time. They do something.
0: Wow.
3: And onya nan kusi ne mesha nkofu pi.
0: Ma mo brother. Pedo baby bi wo fie.
3: Ma pedo baby bi wo fie. My brother kul mesha no lawyer do ya boa ne wife dey over the weekend. Me share no obu en phone. He showed me a project also here 10 acres. Na acre me be so.
0: 10 acres.
3: So here 10 acres was strategic location because abrofo ba wo bohwe castles, wo kwa kakum, wo kwa all the tourist places. Where we are they go back to Accra. There's nothing that keeps them here.
0: No quarrel.
3: And young tourism, no. I mean, obi anyi wa bagana on the Cape Coast.
0: Wow. Yes. When you're a cast, we're in a cast. One was one.
3: Yes.
0: Yeah. Impact.
3: It's about time. I mean, yeah, ma. Ekwani big push ya abanye. Ekwani dem ma accessibility dem yeah. Yen major roads ina. I think. In Zama, be fine.
0: Nah, I was in your dear or ye.
3: You do be your bay.
0: Grandma,
3: our souls are fertile. You do be beer, beer, bay.
0: Mim da say, was a good to see you.
3: Yeah, you
0: be obey. Okay,
3: yes.
0: Yo.
3: We need to start mechanized farming. In Zama, people are able to be aye.
0: Bebre.
3: Ya
0: ese ya wan sase.
3: Oh.
0: Wo gwe ha. Cape Coast North.
3: Ma sendu igwe Cape Coast map.
0: Wow.
3: Na ma show the areas din.
0: Ye nyim da wa aso.
3: Da bi.
0: Ye nyina sasa.
3: Da bi. South na ebia wo ya sase. But not fuzzy. Ye wan sase pa.
0: Wow. Okay, nana mpocho wa so krom. Oye ekumfie hu.
1: Aguna swedro.
0: Ey, aguna swedro.
1: Eyo.
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1: Eyo.
0: Yo, mpocho eho so were known for abaze.
1: What we do is coconut farming mostly.
0: Coconuts.
1: Coconut farming. Kube.
0: Oh wow.
1: Menyo kase asa last week. I also had investors that was whopped up a setup what plant. Kube ni hon. Ni hon. And wo hia.
0: Me
1: yezi choki yengatesi. Me yezi choki yengatesi. And now was who here? What their setup factory? Now we use na was I a lot of production. No, I export.
0: Wow.
1: Iti Efan central region ha opportunities e wahaze sister odosun.
0: Wow.
1: Odosun. Ma oye critical ni de. Obi owa amuno ni. Opedo unya platform bia obe trust.
0: Ampo.
1: Na otum frɛ.
0: Ampo.
1: Na unya resources bi, unya assistance bi. Na wo man asase onyim de wo obe registration wo ye legit. Obetuma ye registration amana. 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
0: Onsro.
1: So the platform, the Fanti Fest is to bring all Fantis together. O minya me pasase bi. Will be a Aguna Swedru made I this factory. Now, Fanti Fest for minimum there. These are the procedure move follow what the free investors.
0: Wow,
1: it's more tibia say investor be pedo ye no zifa Fanti Fest doa. Obi a new oben libilibi labalaba. Onyim there up and the ma, a juma or pedo yend, Nisa Becker, obey any results.
0: Wow,
1: ain't he crime bia obe fadoa on sube or be invited or that. Investors, more urban, or befado. Inti dama Fanti Fest is it, sister? Or ye bibia, or babe game changer to all Fantis. That's all I can say for
0: Nana, though a depot.
1: Yeah.
0: Because say, ye are born here, when I are coffer cry. stakeholders are wo painful wo woman today obi tire honorable Charles Walker yenyim hon track record wo Cape Coast yenyim juma as a family po wezin wo Cape Coast inti trust issues bi enyo yeah. 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
0: yeah
2: na ma one politics
0: ampa
2: Number 2 year asore sam e MPP e NDC e Muslim e Christian fanti first no what transcend the mazam
0: ya bo
2: bia fanti is etum fanti bia ra owo nyimzi a yehia no ya bo na bo
0: wow
2: sir ekwala duro sir e ya media sir e
0: Baptist
2: e amfa ho sir fanti is a ano
0: ye original fantasy
2: ye babu ye babu babu de ma so say ndc yi say ye kube say mpp yi say ya aya
0: kodo
2: bibia bibia ya fantasy na he on ya ndwin ya many for first that is why it's doing so well obiara odope there fifi man to be for temple friend no say even a fantasy Now a friend of the Fanti Nation, who call on you?
0: One of our warring fans of home.
2: Yes.
0: The Benino, the Bessio, a day at a war fire fancy.
2: See, we need a united front to combat what is going on there. We are what's what there's some apathy. And so far, no, Obia and Yajon. Obia and Yajon. And see, say, I call Londoner. A poor bassa neck of Bonovo. Yen businesses.
0: Mhm.
2: Kuna nam da businesses on the Mujibazido, Ababa, Fimfimantu. If ya a fantafum ba war hornum, I be war horn, war binus wakatsa war, yet a common buano, Emma, when a jizzy war, Fimfimantu. Masa when you bring you be down, another one you'll be out, or you invest about in Abba. Someone else will put away BB, sir. You can't get one more about BB.
0: You can't honey jizzy.
2: Yes.
0: You be home on no man, no ya cry, now you're not doing anything. On them, couldn't be any bean tea. I hadn't a shame, quaddle.
2: No quack crown, no
0: damn what can.
2: Sir, pay for the animal, send a year for a drink.
0: Mhm.
2: You shan't have boom, yes, a fortune of mine. No, children, come on, crown, I am the room. And see our investments, our heritage, and our unity. These three things are key.
0: Yeah.
2: Then paying for it, no, I shall equip them. Honorable lawyer Charles Walker, often animal here in a business of the agri.
0: Mm-hmm. No, then you are agri business. So.
1: energy aspect. As well.
0: Energy aspect. Wow.
2: It's a business in the YJ.
0: Wow.
2: I know this will be a nice And catch a fire, wife for one, my well crutchy. Fifty man to no one some semia, baby,
0: all waha,
2: ya,
0: over to my quaha, what but to my baha,
2: you ma, fancy fancy why I know, or swingy pa.
0: Wow.
2: And above will be out of 50 man to be a set to nice water. Sir, a crutching air, but I could you ma, say a nice in ye, which is there, them jumazi, which a fool. Ye, Jim, I say, ye pa.
0: Wow. Abeku Edwin, also, I'm greatly interested in this topic. Also, asama, orokodo wa hanwe nyuwa jihopa.

0: tene yei anaa de ahare gbe yi afa nti wɔkɔ a wɔn bra council honorable Charles lawyer worker it's no I am a dad what's energy expert
1: oh me energy expert I work in the oil and gas space
0: hey oil and gas is let's know you some more because more of we won't say
1: major major
0: Egerman so USA. I had not paid them come away be waiting. Now Abba Hayas, may you hook a cra. Yenim there, I can put a call university, JHS, business school.
1: Yes,
0: Nurse or SI too. You and I was secondary school. Eh?
1: We can't find him.
0: You see, oh, but you know, in TV, eh?
1: We call Legon.
0: Okay,
1: na my son's moko UCC.
0: Oh, dama
1: UCC, na moko Gimpa, make a LLB.
0: Ah, Hana.
1: If you Gimpa, may I am a professional law course for my color.
0: Oh, it's a call Makola Nibi.
1: Fortune.
0: Oh, nice.
1: Makola is Ankobia.
0: In your Ankobia. Yeah, I use this idiot. One my own call Makola. Yeah.
1: Obewa.
0: But I want a Makola from Stella.
1: UCC, Gimpa, Makola Nasu Obeya, then University of Ghana.
0: Yeah, Penno UCC. Yeah, call Market. Yeah, call Makola Market. Lay on Goya. Okay, it's in a real age more.
1: Movie no Matu, Mamma Small Company B. PC Empire.
0: Okay.
1: We're doing basically supplies. We're doing everything.
0: Mm.
1: And because na me fi construction background, yes. Family background, I was doing a bit of construction too on the side.
0: Oh, okay.
1: But later I ventured into the oil and gas space.
0: Hey.
1: And see, as we speak, I bring in refined products, AGO, PMS, ATK, RFO, all those products.
0: Nana, you must go to me, Bissarana. Ian, you can't be with me. Hey, you're a young gas.
1: I'm a gas, baby. I'll trickle down. I'm a second. It trickles down.
0: Hey, Obi Kadao, nuclear oil company. San Obu could be a woman.
1: It's oil and gas, Nankasa. You both are classified into maybe three various sections. Your upstream,
0: mm-hmm.
1: Your midstream, your downstream.
0: Okay.
1: It's upstream. You wanna wood to oil and kasa, like the Talos, ENI, Vitol.
0: Mm-hmm.
1: You wanna wood to crude, no?
0: Oh.
1: And so there are people that provide services for those people.
0: Mm-hmm.
1: Obi wanna no provide catering.
0: Mm-hmm.
1: Obi wanna no provide manpower.
0: Okay.
1: Obi no provide equipment.
0: Okay.
1: It's near now offshore.
0: Ampa.
1: And so then your logistics base waha. It what the men's are able to. Is a supply.
0: Wow.
1: If you are about midstream and downstream. Midstream and downstream, yeah, one that was it, we import products, you know.
0: Mm.
1: So we have BDCs and OMCs. OMCs, yeah, one of our filling stations, now. Nah, into BDCs, you know, was a bar, was a product in the bar. Then they sell to the oil marketing companies.
0: Wow.
1: But, I mean,
0: you man look very good.
1: What temperature speed of that? On your bad
0: wow. It's in an is a yakwana your cotton na wobo topa. Your cotton lawyer Charles Walker. Oh sorry, shane na gin offer oil and gas on na se wakwa manazina ubi ze wasika pudu be the baby. No pay juma no zaya. Fancy first nana yaku hinyman.
2: And my oya ham can point there. Even within our own confines, well, higher, them are honorable. Okay, or inspire Obi.
0: Pa, ma, Obi, you say here
2: now, or inspire no more than a support. Why,
0: of course,
2: and see, this is what the unity will give birth to inspiration.
0: Wow,
2: and paying forward together. Then, quick truffle, is in common. I say, Nana, near station. No connections, yeah. It's good to watch away.
0: Wow.
2: But then we need to uplift our spirits as a people.
0: Mm-hmm.
2: Yeah, I'm there. Yeah.
0: Ya to akwato bwansa o.
2: Eh, enti da mu semi obi rite o de page no.
0: Eh, enti man kasa mo ba fra na ya ko various secondary schools na yi because Cape Coast how many times na yet

0: oil and gas.
1: Meanwhile,
0: yet mining.
1: The first millionaire for Ghana, even West Africa. If you hire for the Kwabuni, you come to see. Yeah, actually, Park Grant, Ghana actually independence one because I mean, fancy from what's in the world. Yeah, small,
0: no
1: we take our rightful place. We tell our own stories. We cannot be spectators in our own space. We have to lead to tell our story, to inspire the upcoming generation. Now, my one wonder, what great. That's what my name is, Vice President Fantini. Finance Minister Fantini. Bebre. And see, I've been saying that you're talking about, who we are. And there's no apology in taking your own space.
0: Of course.
1: In telling your own story.
0: Of course.
1: In reclaiming yourself.
0: Obi can was the watch.
1: Pride. Or arrogance. Mm-hmm. Pride is no arrogance. And see, we want to bring back the Fanti pride. We are Fantis and we are proud.
0: Wow. 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
0: 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Was she any brazen in her? Into moons, you also so.
1: Is it baby? She has it.
0: Also, so, but it's all she had when your mama came. Into a one, I was you brazen drucker, or be feed your family, you know, son of also sopa, a one of brazen akasaki fee. And that's why I hand the son of could be Swedro, no mean, could be a Western.
2: Oh,
0: son of Swedro fool could be. And then we talk baby war a commercial bank side he. In sorrow, woman. Son of was in suta could be soon super pa.
2: Okay.
0: Let me name you pork on sugar could be. Why not could be a zoo? No, I chum the same suta, no root in Ujima
2: could be an ample your package near your sick alien. Ah. Bibia, yan, now we are.
0: Why?
2: A human resource in another Kenya.
0: Yen human resource.
2: Ye Kenyan.
0: Nti yon ko school and I have fine was in a ye.
2: Who school is a makade yon ko school. Na after school no, as I used to share with school no, ye ma own impact in our daily activities.
0: Incidental science and geography na no kankan ho yen so sahen courses ma na because
2: into we need more practical courses.
0: Uh-huh.
2: Also yes, we need more practical courses also. Me papa kura me in war in Kran, my friend Mr. JK Hogley.
0: Okay.
2: I think last month UPSC for woman a doctorate degree we in the Western way. A whole institution, JK Hogley Transport and Logistics Institute. Was it?
0: Wow.
2: It's on own tankers now. Watch your name lovely. Tank the other watch your name lovely.
0: Lovely.
2: Our demo tankers now on Kokrube 800.
0: Jesus. Wagana ha.
2: Wagana ha. 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
0: Hey, how nyimpakur na?
2: Nyimpakur. And he started driving. No, mama turn kerosene.
0: Wow.
2: It was in Kakran, Kroto tank, and the ma would deliver kerosene. The ma, now look, they have honored him.
0: Ever help on a Zia Mpondi? And so a whole institution, yeah. I wish she has was Honizin Paws out. No, today you put me, yeah.
2: Yes.
1: And these are people are honorable chess worker. We won't turn on. Achi, ahu ina ano osusumte azichi. Bayana nko, ibona na namu isi, no so or boss no so onye pe fu tournament abeku santana no so or gta empe fu tournament kweku trafo onye pe fu tournament
2: yes sister
1: maybe I want we are coming together to put our best foot forward
0: central region to the whole area
1: why I feel why I dead
0: wow
1: yes I don't know yeah launch akote pere oto im dada da do bia ne nwaje nti ye kenya wa bom obia ne area oye eja ago na ye celebrate na no oye sacrifice bi oyeja nti ye du pepe nsu bia obia ba sacrifice kakra obia mobotuma bia wo se muso mo yimpa na ye kure
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1: 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And then we do end the nursery. Why can't one boom? Why as a boy for the do? As an Ohiwan pa, yeah, Fanta Four, or another kingdom, no. Oh, yeah, we are prepa, oh, yeah, Yen Nana Abra Chidomhin, or Nana Dentra, or Zimpa Papa. Tetsi hin oh I have a brain na na lensi
2: yes
1: I want na with him
2: to for him London
1: land obi a we are we age obi azim papa
0: 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so ho. O send the sun would do cocoa and cassa. Yenetre ya cocoa and cassa. Nenza may be brave. Assassin of the hobby brave. Mo whom I won't find ye. In see, ye're a ton and fancy man. I ain't turning ye among one who there in your concert uncle Tina as a bobazi. Since your concert employers by why ye fee and so. Yeah, I'm fans of four Arabic stamp, okay, I'm very change you, Biala. Super old Ukraine, onion. Chede, in the Ibinum, in a warped a wedgie. Yanin Sazi, non so original nara, or Yanoho. Photocopying will you see we are to our original nara in Yanana Yawahi. In your bubble phone lines, and I also saw a pet as a wagon tree as a camel. May I buy ya, infantile man, or bookuning him? Ya buy my henum fancy salmon, a dezeno. Yana saw, Yanin your motto, Yana saffo, Ninina is bay juma, quasi bruny, but I dying. Yanamansen. On ye or ye fetish. My young boy, a friend, a soften fetish priest. Oye hen de na yere ka. 0202085888. Hello.
3: Hello, Auntie. Good afternoon.
0: Good afternoon. Pocha of Roden.
3: Abi Credin.
0: Abe, Abeku.
3: May I do part because, I'm a piano woman in Ka about Sidia Obano in India. Abba Gumwa. And the corner of the good of 40 bit, Daman and long, as no buffer. Now make a day. The mafia and audience of fans, many nan audience evenings. May I start to program young as another two and I'm a queen. Maybe I'm getting naked out. Some man, a friend, I catch a man, you know, 90 and bar. What discussion? It's me and you bar.
0: Wow. And says, who be she may want?
3: Yes.
0: Okay, I'm a credit. Yeah, that's a papa. Also, now, Ponor, discuss and pay. Then, Chow, they hang in a boom years a hoba. Motsi, I don't reckon a hoba, so no handsome. Okay, hello.
4: Hello.
0: You, Pacho, for the necklace of him.
4: I'm the other one, Pacho, is one with Sutton.
0: You, Ima, you too.
4: I'm trying to be a mother of one of you. Be a mother of us. Name it na mbocha ampa ni mbocha ampa ni mbocha ampa ampa mbocha ampa ni mbocha
0: ah nana obokase ampa
4: kolet obokase But of example, but in fact, that our kasapa na when you do to be a bona basso. Say, we are some copper in chip. And then in football, baby. Say, in some ben one kasa ebin. Aha, in tune in the middle of the world, some member publicly would ska. Tisiano, Ghana, first of all, woman from. Well, the person, the probably a portal from. You see, come and pass on myself. It's in the person, me a portal from. Maybe the form or so. And to me, you do not want to know. Let them ask it, Charlie.
0: Yo, I see it as a pa. Also, I got some rich about on Pedro Niska or Sen. On Pedro or Sen. Na Opedo is a poultry farm tea. Nenu ajis, I hear King Hupa, and to one over Chen Monye. And I'm bay a quick one and Sana. Hello. Yeah, he knew a quick one and say. Boko.
4: What is the last week? I'm not talking to you. I'm not watching my dream. I say, I'm not talking about the last week. I'm not talking about the thing about the end of the day. And I'm not talking about the last week. There's an enough of a woman to do it. It wasn't the man or that. Now, Abra. Abra, 1990, Papa Tank. Then we number one option. The tanker driver, no man, the MDB, what would you Papa? Not doing the high single big one, nothing. Then with a tan with one, but just rather, I don't and one man, I don't take that. It's a number of things that we will go to the paper. Who will be at the paper? One type is a book of the paper. That's what many people do.
0: Okay, quick questions. What's American?
4: Yes.
0: The whole people station being in Orton Carries. Okay. Yeah, that's what way you know a kasa bay basana at a quarter of the lines in Numunia, but the Ataman American. And see, honorable, most my oil area, oil and gas, you weary. Shall say, what's the Cape Coast? Will be in your hotel and kerosene. Oh, aha. Hello.
5: Hello.
0: You want to offer the next safety hint?
5: Offer me something. Because I should do.
0: You want to show it to you?
5: Look where you maintain say GWF. Nanda meets in a Nanya aye. Assembly Wama. Back to Muslims.
0: No, Nancy, the Biati.
5: Anyo, say she has a meeting. I'm not something free there. You may be out of Baza or your agent. But once the major museum, you know, could be able to cut the whole. They have been a dear baby. Sunday, this man to Mahaman of next day is. And she said, well, better way you did him, bench and negatives here, man. When you be away in Mahaman, that was in a heart. Mama Bibiana Ungu or Abu Someone better make a
0: ah, Umbo no crunch. And on I'm missing the mo. TWNT, I'm missing the mopa. Oh, it's not so brah, and yelling to the matter.
5: What to say, dear, I'm a tea.
0: Okay, no, Nancy says gloom.
5: Mamma Yanni Bay,
0: Papa.
5: Look, I say, I'm a daughter.
0: What I say,
5: nah, I am on fine tonight, baby. The crammy,
0: you, I'm put the broth for me to be into my home.
5: Oh, yeah, my end of dining, yeah, Edna Hin, yeah, Erica son, the tea, Nina.
0: Oh, okay.
5: Now, oh, the baby, and there's a broth for you to make a crack.
0: Oh, Nana.
5: On Saturday, but ba mata ma ya yende won fant no be kwange na ma mo max no ai
0: ma ye no kwange amo ai ibili ni name kra ya da se papa papa also ntante nsu ndi do te yo e won da ma chin hello yes it's also man ka fant ntin hello makana fant den Fajeka okay, safe.
5: Sami driving.
0: Okay, Sami, you too. 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Yeah, that's it.
5: But waka sama wazi na kumaduna. 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
0: ampa ma na bro course ka din
5: ba cha ba da tete
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0: 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We are all I say we are full force yes into listening to big shout outs to all in there into chie hin nyina ye wa hello.
7: Hello.
0: You mpocha ofra de neka se fihin.
7: Mancha ma nana ni ntran kwati ntran.
0: Oh, nana ndida history na de senem no so. 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Inti no, maybe Daniel Yami, or say, or say, and pa live. Ewo, yamransa. Hello?
8: Quick,
0: yo, quick, honest, yah.
8: Hey, Kataba, ewo, there. And maybe my cat, yo, there. The only breaker, I'm just all over the world. Minima has a stability of in two corporate batata. In shoot a batata, tap on the control to the TV. It didn't see that. Even two big, two big,
0: yeah,
8: that's it.
0: epede ezu hu ji mehwa yo yeda so so wonja hona mesman pa na opede ozi ho ho ozi jim yo yeda se hona wo frefre nya ko si so ba norbo ebede ya tye do. Hello, hello. Okay, San Frebium 0202085888. Hello,
9: Auntie Yanaba.
0: Yes, mother
9: for what for the case if you want to you man, I'm a son of a bad man. I'm not in Kazan. What's the main control? Say, I'll set up them.
0: Ghana National Anthem.
9: Anthem, eh.
0: I'm talking about the woman. Eh hey, aba asemnye calls me ntwa da mpre na e nko nti no mu botwa calls re do yesre wona wo free won fa nchehin ana yen fa last call yo ana bo se fa last call. 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
9: 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I'm me ama good afternoon
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9: Okay,
0: jo. Why hen last caller? Yam for Kobe Abbey, Offen Champa Nana, is this he calls all being in aye, for two summon on ye, a wretched summer. Was there my hen, papa, per day? Jumana ye sum, yinzi, nayinzi ye. I ain't spada.
1: Papa, and what's the most of my impa? A chance of food to be a cut away a crone, a crono. There may be no ugly one together.
0: Ampa.
1: See, damn crumb in a yes, be. Is on the fool will be off an acquisi day. How we are, Okazibi?
0: Obia.
1: Sisi, as we are, see a busy. I'll back us. Yea, nay, busy. Kakakra obey fair.
0: Obey Jedo.
1: I feel so. A man in Funa, Bobo Bohen. You could have booze in Azaba Sanwa. Minsiminum. Abra or my hen.
0: Minsin no two.
1: Yeah, I mentioned maybe I've been playing for Krampa and can enjoy it. Central Regional House of Chiefs President. Therefore, on the nature, sir, I could go more as some traditional area when I bought for him a young guy. Could the chee in that? Upon home wasn't the baby, I know, could the baby be a miser? O Bibiana was so infim. Yet an acid. Ye paina, or dano, or a lead convener for the business summit. Honorable Charles Walker, or done that. Madana, where from? Now I free. No afraid you were landed. No afraid you. No afraid you. Inquiry. Pay you far la. All trying to buy you home. Connections are. Pepe on my connections about.
0: What's our regional minister? Soom.
1: Yawazo. Yawazo.
0: Wow, yo, honorable.
2: I'm the course of be po chede jumeza
0: call for it. Yeah,
2: baby, no, or be successful. Na embredu, yeah, to me, I'm trying to be home.
0: I'm packed.
2: Cape Coast, we need to move. Central region, we need to move. yanka yehumbom. There are many successful people are. They feel they are okay. But yeah, but together, on your skank would say ideas and obi wotu mama idea be it will make you money easy. Obi wotu ma chira okwani bi that them into yen share ideas simple. Na yen do do yen hun. Na moving forward, we need fanti first. Obejina. No, yaza for generations to come. Mihani abeye bi yako. Yeah, when I was the inches, what do? Or baby be a fancy thing. That's a fancy fest. Na when you are then, when you are.
0: Wow, yeah, that's a pa. Age of men's a casting, be say, what children, nine young cast young cutting individually. Yash, a corner, yabba for the ye, him with young children. We had an car for no room. Yea, the port was baby or condo, no, mum, can you move for wheeler? No, chamo, but tramo, but run uncanny age or ho. Nessie, see, I've been imagining ye infant too. Yabuana, yabuana. Yen, you know, you talk. 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
2: ufie she wala
0: mama ba ko school am bo popo to osu da ma yo na kaish
10: yo
0: pocho
10: I mean that me you should have a view mama kanya na na honorable welcome but I will take one component environmental campaign initiative become on the day be say say empo ano ehun the central region your strategic location
0: pa
10: empo ano ofi itra elmina ze ko the traweniba nti there ye be zini ni no so ka this campaign ayeye ehun. And see, as time goes on, you be announce initiatives are you be cleaning all these beaches.
0: Wow, I beg you, I send them and say be there. E or one more man or yeah, I say, well, I mean, finance are mumbaby. Come on, pay. Hey, you want somewhere? Who? Yeah, as I say, well, I mean, finance. Hey, you want no
1: never been asking you.
0: Never been so. I never been in home.
1: Missing a vocational. I said, I'm feeling about not something.
0: No, but I'm a mumka broke or sack at it. No, which is funny. Oh, okay.
1: I said, I'm feeling about a cassette.
0: Oh, no, no, was that to one?
1: I know, oh, no.
0: Or there was it
1: only visiting.
0: And how when you're about a cassette?
1: Yes.
0: See, your babbits now do
1: it. Yeah, that's it. Wow. Hey, actually, a woman, young there is something about Asebo Menfi.
0: Okay, Asebo Menfi.
1: As well. You cannot talk about Central Region and omit Asebo Menfi. And the yen, Abokosam, yen, maybe I offer you who be anna, a man for Tao, Bopusamaban, or Umemu.
0: Wow.
1: You may have been there, able to feel a man to move Frank Emma. 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
0: Wow. 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
2: e kada crazy in you Cape Coast o be spread crazy
0: in your security
2: I think demand in shada anya high wa
0: demand in ya high
2: because man kisim what's all hopa I think people are moving away from crazy
0: na apart from years ago so ye ye e bibi fofra
2: I don't.
0: Yes, a preference. Them and paint. Them and cutting it.
2: So the demand, I think, is not. It's not very high. Now, okay, the tankers will be full. Will be. Now, say tankers thing. Now, we volumetric tracker.
0: Oh, okay.
2: It tracks the volume of the product in the tanker. na distance or will be also a track.
0: Oh, or tracking.
2: Or difficult.
0: So one of we and papa that time not tracking you. See see a tracker. Okay, can I see? See see a tracker. You lawyer na na jin ni nyansen ni nyimzi for ni juma hono so pa. Obobwa iguafo. Obobwa hen.
10: Papa.
0: Nti nyamin sure papa papa den
10: no be well connected.
0: Well connected. So I'm papa am be connection one.
10: Well connected.
0: Nti yes, station. How you feel so with the
2: papa? Papa. Papa. Make a renovation.
0: Oh, make a renovation. You. It's the other one. I said you're turning stuff from Honowaba. No, because you're a papa. You're in a stable traditional area. Now you're from Asia Cash. Also, I'm going to straight through. An honorable lawyer, Charles Walker. You're me sure, pa.
2: You're me
0: sure. No, you're one of the circus. Fancy Fest. Oh, yeah, because.
2: Yes, amen.
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the world's greatest. 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They say living well is the best revenge. And talking greatness. No one, I mean no one, has a greater asset for his business than a man's pride in his work.

0: 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My name is TJ DJ. It's good to be back, man. Yes, I've been MIA since Friday. First of all, big shout-out going out to my man, MC Kendrick, for holding the fort down on Friday. Shout-out going out to DJ Bansu as well. From Monday till yesterday, I was dropping them bombs, man, dropping it back-to-back. But it's good to be back. And for all of you guys that called to actually check up, I really, really appreciate it. And your, you know, your motivational words, your words of encouragement. Yes, but we are back to drive you home safely till 6 p.m. My name is TJ DJ. And I'm doing this alongside DJ Bans and with the man Nana Daze on production. We're going to be here till 6 p.m. To be a part of the show, it is 0202-085-888. 0202-085-888. 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Facebook personal handle is OluwaJTJ. OluwaJETJ. Official Facebook page is TJDJ, the city's unstoppable. You follow me, I'll follow you back instantly today as we build our family on socials. I hope your week has been good so far. Yesterday is Wednesday, 15th of July, 2026, in the year of our Lord. And straight to business. Well, today in history, in the year 2018, the FIFA World Cup final happened all the way inside the Luzhniki Stadium, Moscow, Russia, where former captain Didier Deschamps becomes the only third man to win the event as a player and coach as France beat Croatia 4-2. So this day in 2018, the World Cup final took place inside the Luzhniki Stadium, Moscow, Russia, where former captain Didier Deschamps becomes the only third man to win the event as a player and as a coach, with France beating Croatia 4-2. Well, later on today on TW Radio, it's going to be that cracker of a game between England and Argentina. Everybody's bet is actually on England. I'm very, very surprised about it. But when it's 3:35, my man Raza Swaggy will be here to give us all the scoop when it comes to the world of sports. Before that, definitely we'll be having Auto Check and then Tech Tips. Don't forget, Auto Check is also brought to you by Candace Courtesy, the Elmina Highway Shell Fuel Station. 4:30, phone line will be active. It's been a while we had a conversation, right? So I'm an Awe Yababon Komokakra on 0202-085-888. 5:15, news in brief. 5:45, what's trending in the world of entertainment, and that segment is called Pop Pause. So basically, this is how the show is going to be looking like today, the 15th day of July 2026. But before we proceed to give you what you need, it's been actually cloudy, you know, with some rains and sun coming up later on, with a high of 30 degrees Celsius. Tonight is also going to be very, very cloudy with a low of 24 degrees Celsius. Currently, our wind speed is 26 kilometers per hour, and the air quality is also fair for today, the 15th of July, 2026. 4:30. I love this. I love this. I just love this. So I have three professions, and you're actually going to be deleting one. three professions, you are going to be deleting one from the list. So first of all, I've got a doctor. Secondly, I've got the pastor. And lastly, I've got a teacher. So you're going to take one out. And when you take one out, you're going to tell me why you are deleting that one from this list I've given to you right now. The doctor, the pastor, and then the teacher. Take one out and tell me why you're going to be doing that. But in the meantime, between time, you can send me a text, a WhatsApp, or a voice note on 0202-085-888. And I love the fact that when you head straight to Interbetting or Pedu Interbetting Junction at the DSTV office, I see lots and lots of people every day going there to grab something. Well, you know why they are going there to grab something? They offer you flexible payment options. Yes. And talking day, they go by the name GHB Phone and Loans. GHB Phone and Loans. So when you hear GHB Phone and Loans, you should know what I'm talking about. But just in case you don't know what I'm talking about, listen and listen carefully. At GHB Phone and Loans, yeah, they sell phones and they also guarantee you loans. But you probably want to get a phone for yourself, but they need MC Kano. Now, GHB Phone says, I should tell you that. The Samsung Galaxy A7, they are selling it at 1,800 Ghana cedis. But if you don't have all that money, it's simple. You make a deposit of 300 Ghana cedis and then you get to pay 10 Ghana cedis or 14 Ghana cedis daily for 6 months. I know it's too good to be true, but that's the deal right now at GHB Phone and Loans. Aside that, you can also get the Samsung Galaxy A17 going for 2,900 Ghana cedis. If you also don't have that 2,900 Ghana cedis, listen, just make a deposit of 500 Ghana cedis and pay the rest. 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You can also call them on 0501-345-030. 0501-345-030. I already told you the location, but just in case you logged on, they are located right here inside Cape Coast, DSTV office to be precise, just at the Pedu Interbetting Junction. 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

Almost definitely is 5 minutes after 3 p.m. and I say welcome back and thank you for staying with us on Ogwa's Premium Urban Brand. The show you're listening to is Drive 26 with yours truly TJ DJ alongside DJ Bands. Big shout-outs going out to the Elmina Highway Shell for holding us down when it comes to auto check on Driver 26. 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And anytime you are there, ask about available fuel coupon promotion and servicing support. 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It's midweek. That means that 48 hours away from now, we are fast approaching the weekend. And so today, we are going to talk about the weekend road trip preparation. Now, weekends usually mean movement, you know, family visits, errands, events, and road trips. So before starting the engine, take a few minutes checking the oil levels, the tires, the lights, and coolants. Preparations can sometimes feel unnecessary until the moment you need it. And that is your auto check for today, the 15th of July, 2020.

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Today for Tech Tips, we are looking at digital organization. So photos, documents, memories, and important contacts all live on your devices. So back important things up on a regular. Because, you know, sometimes technology, they say, fails, but preparation protects peace of mind. So from your photos to your documents, memories, and important contacts, I beg, back important things on a regular, because technology fails sometimes and preparation protects peace of mind.

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No, 8 minutes going down 3 p.m. When it's 3:35, Ranza Swangi is going to be here as we talk sports and get ready for the game involving Argentina and England. But right about now, we're getting back to some more music by my DJ, your DJ, our DJ, DJ Bands. I'm from the city of First. We're entering the port city of Tema. Refuse to be broke.

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Inside the studios of TW Radio 88.9, TJ DJ. Drive 26. This one here says, good, hello, good afternoon, TJ DJ. My name is Godfred Gordon. I'm listening to you live inside Anomabo in Dasenam. You guys are changing the face of Cape Coast. Keep it up. Thank you so much, Gordon. And shout out going out to our massive and crew up inside Anomabo. In a matter of 30 minutes, phone lines will be active. 0202-085-888. Doctor, pastor, teacher, Mr. Yibakufrim. I bet internet be Yibakufrim. That's what you're asking at 4:30. But before we proceed to give you what you need at AG Process Enterprise, their mission is to provide clean, safe, and refreshing drinking water that makes the daily needs of homes, offices, schools, events, and businesses. Now, they understand the importance of quality water to healthy living, and they are committed to maintaining high standards in production and hygiene. 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
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The Hustle App. Get on Hustle today. So the tournament started with a maximum of 48 teams, and currently we have just 8 teams left, right? Or 4 teams left. 4 teams, right? 4 teams, right? Yesterday, what's the France say? I'm on for bet. Well, this one, I won't say I will bet. Because once you are watching good football, you get to win extra cash with Wulaki Sikapudo World Cup promo. It's so simple. You buy a minimum lotto ticket for just 10 Ghana cedis and you get an opportunity to be given a second chance. So listen, whether your stake numbers win or not, you can be part of the 20 lucky people to win 1,000 Ghana cedis each from the 11th of June to the 31st of July 2026. And believe me, our cherished agents are also not left out, because there's actually a 32k weekly jackpot for the top 10 selling agents. Another winner selection will happen in our studios during our 8:30 p.m. live draws, with terms and conditions being applied. Play your favorite Wool Lucky 588 games via the short code *288#. *288#, or play from our website, that is www.woolucky.com, or get closer to your agents in the kiosk and stake and ensure your phone number are captured on the agent by the agent on your lotto ticket. Woolucky World Cup Sikapudo. What's it then? One man not shop. Enjoy. One man not shop. It's 8 minutes gone down, 4 p.m. or 4:30. Doctor, pastor, teacher, take one out. Which one are you going to delete and why are you doing that? Getting back to the music on Drive 26. Don't move a muscle, because if you move, it'll be your

0: And I don't know, for some reasons, man, my DJ is feeling so lovey-dovey today. On a Wednesday, right here on Drive 26. This one yourself, good day, TJ DJ. The nation's unstoppable. Bombia's girlfriend's favorite DJ. I'm listening to you live today, loud inside Pro Car Blessed Shoes Arena at Takoradi upon One Night Market. Big up to all my people inside Commander. Special one to Blessing Adu inside Commander College of Education. A level 200 student. She's my personal person. Tell her I love her so much. Greetings to Elizabeth Amoisi at Ayensido. My name still remains Kwejo Asamoa Prosper from Takrade.
1: Hey, senior man.
0: Senior man. Personal person, fam. That's how I TJ DJ. Long time, man. Good afternoon. How are you doing? And your DJ? My DJ is in love, man. So shouts goes out to you and all environmental graphics and design students units from Timo inside UCC. Thank you so much, Timo, for sending us your message all the way inside UCC. Shouts going out to everybody on campus doing the listening right about now to TW Radio 88.9 FM. Now officially the phone line is active, 0202-085-888, 0202-085-888. Shouting out to our doctors, all our pastors, and all our teachers in tune right now. Big up yourself. But today you're going to delete one. Can you tell me why you're going to be deleting that one? So between the doctor, the pastor, and the teacher, who are you deleting and why? Ayo agunkutin, not anything personal or serious.

0: 0202-085-888. 0202-085-888. Give me a call right now and tell me who you are deleted and why. Phone line is active till 5 p.m. Inti also a bet my frere. Not sure why, Adrian. 0202-085-888. 0202-085-888. Doctor, pastor, na teacher. Yeah, Mukru Frimu. And let me know why you're doing that. So I got my first caller online right about now. Hello?
1: Yeah.
0: Hey, Nana B, Nana B. Hey, Nana B, what's it? Nana B, what's it? Nana B, want to say? Yes, boss. Oh, Charlie, Mr. Matthew, yes. On your taxi driver, me, on your Voxy driver. On your taxi driver, this is only a Voxy driver. Nice one. Straight up and down. Men can't show you. Nana B, now, what's your info by this time?
1: Oh,
0: my bravo. Oh, Jim. Oh, Jim. And I will say, what's your move for Canada?
1: Sharp.
0: D Black. Doctor, pastor, teacher, delete one.
1: Oh.
0: I didn't know what I said. I didn't know about delete pastor, no. All right, the D Black Charlie. No, Nana B Chanko 4-3 be mommy. I'm sure I'll be what I say. Hey, D Black. I the online. I done a helicopter now. Charlie Chanko 4-3 be mommy. I'm sure I the doctor, the pastor, the teacher. Delete one and tell me why you are doing that. Hello?
2: Hi, DJ.
0: Boss, what's up?
2: Nice one.
0: Your name and where you're joining us from this afternoon, sir?
2: My name is Godfrey Gordon from Anumabune.
0: I beg, mention the last part of the Anumabu what?
2: Missimum. Yes.
0: All right. Mr. Gordon?
2: Yes.
0: The doctor, the pastor, the teacher, delete one.
2: Automatically also to go because the money be too much for the system inside.
0: Oh, also?
2: Yeah, the pastor for go.
0: The pastor for go, eh?
2: Exactly.
0: So say the doctor and the teacher go remain.
2: Sure. Because the doctor there definitely will be sick. He will go.
0: Uh-huh.
2: Where the teacher, he will go. He will teach you A, B, C, D, then 1, 2, 3. So that one, yeah.
0: But the pastor too, you go church for your salvation.
2: Oh no. Me, I go to talk to God myself. That one, yeah. If you say your corner, I go to talk to God yourself.
0: It be so. Understand? It be so. How do you understand? So, all right,
2: yeah, but the pastor and the doctor here, that one here, it'll be necessary.
0: It'll be necessary, yeah.
2: Yes.
0: All right, Mr. Gordon, three people you want to say good evening to.
2: Yourself and your team. and my wife, Sisiria Idu.
0: You are a very romantic husband. You are a very romantic husband.
2: Thank you.
0: All right, thank you for calling. Keep on listening. Anya, it's true. Why did you feel that? 0202-085-888. The doctor, the pastor, Natisha. Best delete one. I bet internet be delete one also. Hello?
3: DJ.
0: Yeah. Abdul.
3: Yes, sir.
0: Charlie, what's up?
3: Everything cool, sir.
0: I miss you, Papa.
3: I miss you too. Well, everyone.
0: Oh, Charlie, your impromptu, not a bad
3: enough. No problem.
0: All right, salam.
3: I
0: mean, thanks to God as well. Charlie, doctor, pastor, teacher, delete one.
3: I'll delete pastor.
0: Hey, I've been to delete pastor. No?
3: First of all, teacher, I'll bet you what it is. In the name of the Congo, you can read it and do everything yourself. Doctor, you're not going to be able to do it. The pastor, you know, on Saturday, so that I'm 3, 2 years. Yeah.
0: That's a
3: better thing. I'm a summoner.
0: Okay.
3: No behavior, no character.
0: Okay.
3: Yet, in your pastor, no behavior anyhow, when I tread it. Yamay, what do you want to do? Do you know that the pastor? No. Your good behavior and how you relate to people.
0: Okay.
3: Well, let God love you.
0: Okay. As a pastor out here.
3: Yeah, pastor.
0: All right, Salama. Three people you want to say good evening to, Yanko.
3: Yeah. I wanna with DJ now, producer. Now Emmanuel Tichi and Oboy Rasta.
0: All right, thank you for calling. Keep on listening. And yeah.
3: H3.
0: 0202-085-888. Don't take it personal. Hello?
3: Yeah.
0: What's it done? Hey, last P, y'all.
3: DJ.
0: Hey, last P, y'all.
3: DJ.
0: Shall I last P, my fool?
3: Yeah.
0: My fool. Bibi Abokwa. Last P. Oh, last person. Hello? Oh, no, you get credit. That's in there. I know they hear what last person they talk. Hello? All right. You know what? Let me go for this breather. When I come back, I'll pick up more calls.
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0: It's a quarter past 4 p.m. We are back once again with the phone line. I was about to my first CCL 0202-085-888. The doctor, the pastor, the teacher. Delete one for me right now and tell me why you are doing that. Hello?
1: Hello, yeah. Good evening.
0: Good evening. Can you please lower the volume of your radio set for me? Lower radio, no, lower radio, no, lower radio, no, I. How are you?
1: Okay.
0: Nice one. Good evening, Akwaba.
1: Akwaba. I'm Dr. Pastor Fisher. I'm not blessing anyone because they all do the physical and their difficulties. And they all bring important things into our life, our daily life.
0: So you want...
1: Doctor is very important. Pastor, teacher, all those three people, they are very, very important. Building your career is teacher. Building your spiritual life is pastor. And building, covering healthy, anything that is possible for human health is doctor. So I think all of them...
0: What is, you didn't even tell me your name.
1: Oh, I'm Helena. I once win Bonanza, TW Radio Bonanza.
0: Oh, okay. Helena, so, three people want to say good evening to.
1: Shout out to all the TW Radio members. And I'm greeting my mom at the car and all my family.
0: All right, Helena, thank you for calling. Please, when you call me, lower the volume of your radio set. I am Pacho. Frema said Ben Radio be am Pacho. Doom Nana de lower volume. No, aye. 0202-085-888. Hello, sir. Please lower the volume of your radio set for me, okay?
2: Okay, sir.
0: It's very okay. Your name and where you're calling us from?
2: My name is Innocent, calling from Intabet.
0: Innocent, are you innocent? Innocent!
2: Yes, sir.
0: The doctor, the pastor, the teacher, delete one and tell me why.
2: To me, I would delete the doctor.
0: Hey!
2: Yes.
0: Why will you delete the doctor?
2: Because I believe that a teacher will produce the doctor. So all the sicknesses and etc. the doctor will be treating. When we are educated well, those sicknesses will not even appear in our body. Personal hygiene, etc., etc. Then when we come to the pastoral, I also believe that life is all about principles, teachings, and spirituality. It's a nyama bi wawa se wuya. The consequences may need a doctor. For example, omote mwe jamana o se jamana baba wunya isa. That is when you look for a doctor. But morally you are upright. Then those diseases will not even come closer to your body.
0: Exactly.
2: So, if we get the actual teachings, actual principles, and we apply the moral aspect with the pastoralism, then we don't need a doctor.
0: Okay, okay. Innocent.
2: Yes, sir.
0: Three people I want to say good evening to.
2: I want to say a very big evening to my wife and children.
0: Yeah.
2: Then to the entire University of Cape Coast community.
0: Thank you.
2: Then the studio itself.
0: All right.
2: The studio itself, yeah.
0: Mr. Innocent, do you know that you are a very romantic husband?
2: Thank you.
0: All right. Keep on listening. Chale, it looks like today all the guys are being romantic. Hey. Hello? Last me.
3: DJ.
0: Oh, last me. Bounce any credit to.
3: That's it.
0: But not bounce any credit. I'm so a network.
3: No,
0: and I say, I'm a big man, a very big man. No, never.
3: It's true, bless you.
0: I receive it, man of God, I receive it. Last person. Doctor, pastor, teacher, did it say mo kroma me na me shade bi wa de.
2: Emfa.
0: Hi. Hi.
2: Emfa.
0: Hi. Hi.
2: Asa da na emfa. Emfa.
0: Oh. Dentia.
2: Ah. Te. Ni nyina oye azusia ne yesia.
0: Good.
2: Na Odia, enter obi wa tro wa bo pom wa hwe doctor da. Sana no for Bible no won se se wa se se wo. Obi tum na maroko a o tu twa hwe. O Bible no. Obi ka tum ba wa hwe doctor. On for Bible no. Na I don't know if you're a teacher or a doctor. You know why you're a delayed if you're a teacher?
0: Yep.
2: But what's my name? To be a doctor or to be a pastor, no, or your church training, or too much show, name who Bible nothing can be my mentor, saying, I mean, or your church training, doctor or your church training.
0: Good.
2: It is saying, go on, come on, come back. Fast and if my go to my woman, come on.
0: Okay.
2: I won't come on, Uncle Kedge. So, when I get out, I won't anna. Malcolm Mountain na base na metia
0: Mama Mountain oya cha ocha ocha oya cha Mountain na do ya Mount Everest.
2: I'm not Malcolm Mountain. Malcolm Mountain na Mason. On from location.
0: Yo Mountain. Yo Mountain.
2: I will be kwa code.
0: Yo Mountain. Yo Mountain.
2: Mean she has a person that no madam no any no papa like a clue is supporting her the person that
0: yo
2: na maybe she and another day so in my papa or na obi nka wo obi za nanu de onaro ni no ho nche ni biro nko man na
0: are you loving it? If you're loving it, you can join us right now. Let's have a conversation. 7 minutes more to deactivate this one right here on Drive 26. The doctor, the pastor, the teacher. Shall you delete one and tell me why? Hello?
4: Hello, TJ.
0: Basu? Hey, now why not share background there? Oh, hype it was on. Why not share background? Oh, hype it was on.
4: What is that? Anybody?
0: Yeah, I know. And on him, you hide and seek. Oh, yeah, hide and seek.
4: Is there national security officer?
0: Emmanuel Toes!
4: DJ.
0: Charlie, what's up?
4: They did a phone inside.
0: Oh, you say he did a phone inside. I hope you are doing good, man.
4: I do my friends there in Antioch.
0: That is it. Charlie, Iman.
4: Yeah.
0: Doctor, pastor, teacher, delete one and tell me why.
4: Oh, wait, I can't say a pastor, I don't know.
0: No.
4: Pastor,
0: they need to be a pastor. Nice. Yes, sir.
4: That belief. So if I do in the room, I think beginning I communicate with my God.
0: Okay.
4: Now you wait. apart from anonymity, you know, the affected things we are yet. That was Nama Fema, Nina Kanya Summoner. What that is. And a mammy Zaneka and Yama Summoner, and me Akumana Okutano. But Minister, you know, I'm in the sales manager. Let's say, you say, will be accident to the permanent night. Link to him, pump. Yesterday, I subscribed a drum from Obi Mbua. I don't meet my car and say, "Ose uti na yoye ne koto para." Enun ponu and we no any logic says we should be careful because medical we no say doctor na here. And the teacher no, the teacher na ebe chiro mi imana mi dinahi. Ebe chine doctor na diye. Obe chine soft na kasa. Oba le chine na diye. What is it? In the teacher doctor pastor diye.
0: Yeah, you delete pasta, though.
4: No.
0: All right, I'm gonna teach you. Three people you want to say good evening to.
4: Sharp.
0: All right, because I want to see any. 56 after 4 p.m. 0202085888. A big shout going out to you, Mr. Eddie. A drive time driving school. I'll let your ardent listener of the show and the radio station. Big up to you wherever you are. Hey, Ma Alice. Jew 2 at it. Medasa Papa. Hello.
5: Hello. Good evening.
0: Good evening, sir. How are you?
5: I'm fine, Rex.
0: Savoy down. Rex, today it looks like you're not driving.
5: Oh, nah.
0: If it's so. I hope everything is cool.
5: Oh, my God, Rex.
0: All right. Rex, the doctor, the pastor, the teacher, delete one and tell me why you are doing that.
5: Yes, I mean, I will delete the teacher.
0: The teacher, eh? Why you go delete the teacher?
5: Oh, because back in the day, I had an uncle school.
0: Mm-hmm.
5: But now, we read the time. Mm. What's your month? They were away one calculation. We'll be here with two won't then all. One cut the
0: two
5: of them. We know what's the one of that. I'm a teacher, Gary. Our church, your chairman, I do. But another still, which one man is. I'm telling him, put on that one endorsed them. Because of AI in the matter, teacher.
0: Good afternoon and good evening going out to you, Chairman KE. You are doing the most for the city, man. Really appreciate it. 0202085888. I also about to my friend, Dr. Pastor Teacher, Mr. Delete Mukro. 0202085888. Hello.
6: Hello, TJ.
0: Bossu. Bibi Aboko.
6: Boko Mitelmo.
0: Now, so what's the idea on our side, Honum?
6: I'm telling you more short one, you man.
0: Mr. Guest, almost we a guy, pal, you man. Maybe I saw more.
6: I'm telling you. Oh, okay, Ejimodo.
0: Doctor, pastor, teacher, delete more chronomen shadi if you are there.
6: Okay. TJ, who is busy?
0: Bumming come on.
6: Okay. Yes, shadi if you are. Let's say, if you are now someone who are treated at that. I summon a say. Into me, no bebe a kede obeyi ima obeyi ye friend saying doctor e frimu mo phone do pa because wo sha ti obi fa nya me asam a wa fa be ena e uze o ko asol bi wa
0: Salt Pond one check network no mam I want check network no mam si si ala Hey, abo rasta ko check network no mam wa Salt Pond Hey, Mr. Money ko check network no mam wa Salt Pond si si ala 0202 085888 also about to my friend Achero Adrian Hello
7: Yeah, good evening.
0: Good evening, sir. What's that?
7: I'm Kwame.
0: Afrefa.
7: Cape Coast UCC.
0: Kwame, yeah. Welcome to the show.
7: Oh, you're welcome.
0: All right, Kwame, a doctor, pastor, teacher, delete one.
7: I delete the pastor.
0: Why?
7: Because myself, I'm a pastor, so I don't need the sense of a pastor again.
0: Ah, yourself, you're a pastor, so you don't. Pastor,
7: hello,
0: Pastor Kwame.
7: Yes.
0: I'm editing the delete pastor now.
7: It's
0: me, I'm so for that.
7: It's me,
0: Kwame. Three people I want to say good evening to.
7: Okay, yourself, my wife, and my entire for.
0: Charlie, today the husbands have been romantic and loving.
7: Wow,
0: man. What have your wives promised you this evening? Oh, be a chair, the wives, huh? Hey! What's it this day? Send a wedding, no? All right, Kwame, thank you for calling. Keep on listening. Any year.

0: Hello.
1: Hello.
0: Good evening.
1: Hi, evening.
0: How are you doing?
1: I'm fine.
0: Nice. My child, you're not very free.
1: But I'm a I'm from Felicia.
0: Oh, my Philly. You're my kwa bye.
1: Yeah, ba.
0: My Philly.
1: Yes, yes.
0: Doctor, pastor, teacher. Delete your mukro, ma'am.
1: But I'm a teacher.
0: I bet delete teacher now.
1: Oh, because doctor na moderate.
0: I bet delete doctor. Now I bet anything. I bet delete doctor now.
1: Because you say teacher, doctor, boko na nyuma or your teacher. Police, boko na nyuma or your teacher. And say, oh, whether your teacher is full or bad.
0: Now, my feeling, most my guess I know why that our teacher and I retired teacher.
1: I'm a mumko recruiter.
0: Oh, okay. All right, my feeling, chango for buy something, my man.
1: I'm quite sure. Mobile, maybe send you my Mrs. to insure our property. And I'm asking for you now.
0: All right, my filly just there, Freya. Could want it here. Any year. Go. Gaga. 4 minutes after 5 p.m. In the next 2 minutes, you better deactivate phone line. Until I also bet to my friend, I have come off. Fair day. 0202 085 888. Hello? Hello?
2: Yeah, TJDG.
0: Yes, sir, boss.
2: Everything's super well.
0: Oh, Charlie, we're there inside like that, too. Just say, are they full for some gobe this evening?
2: Yeah.
0: Charlie Prosper, long time no here.
2: Oh, Charlie, no be easy, Charlie.
0: Now, last 2 weeks, my bad power, your bad show, no, we mean who was showing us. Oh, now, ever.
2: I went to church, you know, I'm a sinner by, I'm a sinner that I can't answer me.
0: Oh, Charlie. Oh, because now I'm a show. Doctor, pastor, teacher, delete one for me and tell me why you are deleting whoever you are deleting. Very good. And see, the teacher knows everything about the doctor. When it comes to spirituality, madam, bro, Let us in the room, and maybe you got an entry because I make me a doctor and me a teacher and me a software now.
2: doctor no put on grand chain and media bear
0: okay. Okay. All right, Prosper Charlie Chanko for 3 mommy.
2: Ngwa for 3 no. Odie, I think we might be catching message because boss wa obe. Odie,
0: hey. Oh boa. Oh boa. Who the make? Oh boa. Who the make?
2: Oh, I'm just afraid.
0: Fine, beautiful, fantabulous girl.
2: Last one, what you do? You watch it.
0: Yeah, boy.
2: Who can be you? Share and I
0: check. Sharp.
2: Last one, man. Come on, who can be you? No commander for who team? You know, I say. All right. All right.
0: Sharp. Any. So we'll do one last call and then call it a wrap, even though it's not a gift or a journal. 0202-085-888. One and all, baby, last caller. Doctor, pastor, and a teacher. Delete one and tell me why you are doing that. And my last caller is here. Hello?
3: Yeah, DJ.
0: Basu?
3: Oh, wow, I'm lying. I drop you.
0: Oh, Charlie, sorry. Ima?
3: Yeah, support.
0: Nice one. Ima, tell us, I'm not so.
3: Okay. You gave me a trivia, you know, where you're going to say, I'm going to say, I'm going to say, I'm What's up? Until you know what you paper, you know what you know. Yeah, you know what you want.
0: Okay.
3: In my sabi, you bring me a kusogru. I will pick you up. What my class out your team, Ipa, Fatoton, you bring me sabi, the season. You bring me a kusogru. Or suffer kusogru. I will pick you up. This is a routine here. Kai de, you are the idea of our dear.
0: All right. Oh, now we have a last call. I can't go for 4 mommy name free. I say.
3: Because I'm saying I'm a banner, I had the information. Now, it's more boy, and it's more material. Let you put it out.
0: All right, okay. Ima, thank you for calling. Keep on listening. Anya, now, we're going to be picking in a call again. It's 11 minutes after 5 p.m. Don't forget, in the next 4 minutes, it's going to be time for news in brief. So, if you want to, be part of the conversation, I better send text, WhatsApp, 0202-085-888. 0202-085-888.

0: Good evening. This is TW News in brief at 5. I am Anita Opong Yeboah. With the highlight, COPEC project marginal fuel prices increases from July 16. Government to use technology to end Goro Boys at Lands Commission. And GN Savings and Loans confident Supreme Court will uphold license restoration. Nana Oforiosu. Now with the details. The Chamber of Petroleum Consumers is projecting marginal increases in petroleum prices at the pumps when the second pricing window of July takes effect on July 16. According to COPEC, the projected hike is given by higher international refined product prices and a slight 0.56% depreciation of the cedi against the US dollar. This comes despite global crude oil prices easing from $78 to $71.9 per barrel during the window. For petrol, the free onboard price rose by 5.4% to $970.63 per metric ton. COPEC expects petrol to retail between 13.15 cedis and 14.53 cedis per litre. Diesel's FOB price also climbed 8.75% to $974.40 per metric ton. Retail prices are projected to range between 14.16 Ghana cedis and 15.65 Ghana cedis per litre. Meanwhile, LPG is expected to see a slight drop. International FOB prices fell by 0.52% to $545.65 per metric ton. COPEC projects LPG to sell between 9.47 Ghana cedi and 10.46 Ghana cedi per kilogram. The upward adjustment reverses recent declines and comes amid renewed Middle East tensions involving the US and Iran, which have pushed Brent crude above $80 per barrel. COPEC has urged oil marketing companies to exercise restraint in their pricing despite the projected increases. And to the Lands Commission, the Ministry of Lands and Natural Resources say it is rolling out technology-driven reforms to eliminate the activities of Goro Boys at the Lands Commission and improve land administration in the country. Lands Minister Emmanuel Amakofibua said the reforms are part of efforts to digitalize services, reduce human interface, and make land transactions more transparent. In the 21st century, modern technology has given us all the opportunity to stop this nonsense, the minister stated. According to him, the use of digital systems will help track applications, cut down delays, and block middlemen who exploit clients seeking services at the commission. The ministry says the reforms will also strengthen record keeping, reduce land disputes, and improve public confidence in the land registration process. Stakeholders have long complained about the influence of Goro Boys, who charge unauthorized fees and create bottlenecks at the Lands Commission.
1: This is a commission that is ready for reforms. The simple business of registering your title should not be a lifetime business. The Lands Commission themselves has set up a target of 1 month turnaround for registration of these services. And that is why I've introduced a new program of what we call SLAP to basically turn around digital services. We want to get to the place where people at the comfort of their home can have 90% of the services that these Goro Boys and connection people have. In the 21st century, modern technology has given us all the opportunity to stop all this nonsense. And we will. And that's what I believe. It is not a rocket science. But we are going to do that, and we've set up a team. Now there's a dedicated fund that can attract everybody to come and support this program. And so the ultimate goal is to digitalize and provide very quick turnaround time and services. In addition to decentralizing, we've told you how many offices in the last time. We've created over 30-something offices, and we'll continue to expand to make sure that the land administration services It's at the doorsteps of the people of Ghana, and it's easiest to access and it's quick.
0: To our next story, Group Indom Vice President Nana Ofori-Owusu says GN Savings and Loans remains confident the Supreme Court will uphold the Court of Appeal's decision restoring the company's operating license. Speaking on the matter, Mr. Owusu said the company is optimistic about the final outcome of the legal process and believes the judiciary will affirm the earlier ruling in its favor. The Court of Appeal had earlier overturned the decision that revoked GN Savings and Loans license, paving way for the company to resume operations pending federal legal actions. The case is now before the Supreme Court for determination. GN Savings and Loans was among several financial institutions whose licenses were revoked by the Bank of Ghana during the 2019 financial sector cleanup.
2: We are very hopeful that at the end of this process, the Supreme Court will once again rule in our favor as the appeal court has done. So it's not as if a ruling from the Supreme Court has come on a substantive case. It is when we were entering into execution of the ruling of the court that they went to halt the execution, which is the stay, that they filed. And that was denied at the appeal court level. It has been agreed on the Supreme Court level. But it has nothing to do with the substantive case. Because as it stands right now on record, we have won the case. We have won the case and they are appealing the case to the Supreme Court. So we'll go there and we believe we'll win again. So in terms of our preparation, we are still in full force preparation.
0: And finally, Dennis Miracles Abuaji, aide to the MPP's 2024 presidential candidate, Dr. Mahamudu Bawumia, has denied allegations leveled against him following his release from Yoko custody. Abuaji was arrested at Kotoka International Airport as part of investigations into alleged financial and procurement irregularities during his tenure as executive secretary of IMCCOD. He was later granted 50 million Ghana Cedi bill. Speaking at his after his release, Mr. Abuaji said there was no discussion of 55 million Ghana Cedi between Yoko and me. He maintained his innocence and said he is cooperating with Yoko as investigations continue. The Economic and Organized Crime Office is probing alleged misappropriation of about 55 million Ghana cedis at the IMCCOD Secretariat. Former accountant Gerald Appiah is also under investigation. Iyoko says the inquiry is ongoing and further actions will depend on the outcome. On this, we draw down the curtains on the evening's news and brief. I am Anita Opon Yabwa. Log on to our portal twradiogh.com for more news. 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

come on, one moon, do you feel? I do it's a good day, TJ, DJ, the nation's unstoppable. But I'm here as girlfriends for every DJ. I'm listening to you live today, loud inside a Proca Blessed Shoes Arena. Sakradia Power Night Market. Big up to all my people inside Commander. Special one to Blessing Edu. Inside Commander College of Education, a level 200 students. Hey, Prosper. Yeah. So the message you send on for WhatsApp, we send on for text message to. Yeah. Then this Blessing Edu girl there. Yeah. Hey, yeah. Blessing Edu. Make shouts going out to you from Prosper. Oh, Kwejo Asamoah Prosper. And shouts going out to you, Elizabeth.

All right, DJ Ban, somebody say, play the track again, please. Mr. Money. Oh, you say it goes out to the long-mouthed people, eh? The okra mouth.

So later on, it's going to be England versus Argentina. And currently, man, just 4 minutes ago, it looks like chaos has erupted in Atlanta ahead of the World Cup semifinal match between Argentina and England, as rival groups of the Argentine ultras clashed in a busy public square. Hey! If you want to see this, just go to our Facebook page right now. The video is there. I'm not lying. TW Radio 88.9, and that's the official Facebook page on Facebook. Chaos has erupted in Atlanta ahead of the World Cup semifinal match between Argentina and England, as rival groups of Argentine ultras clashed in a busy public square. Hey, why are you steady? Why are you steady? Why are you steady? Oh, no.

0: Hey Junior, what's the moment you want to that? No back of ya. Junior, what's the moment you want to then? It's 40 minutes after 5 p.m. right here on the Guas Premium Urban Brand. Don't move a muscle because coming up is what's trending in the world of entertainment.
1: 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Many infections are common, but the good news is that most of them are preventable when we take the right precautions. What are infections? Infections occur when harmful germs such as bacteria, virus, fungi, or parasite enter the body and begins to multiply. These germs can affect different parts of the body and cause illnesses ranging from mild condition to serious health problems. When the body's immune system is strong, it can fight off many of these infections. But when it's weak, infection can spread more easily. Common types of infections. There are different types of infections that affect people every day, including 1. Respiratory infection, such as cough, flu, and pneumonia, which affects the lungs and breathing. 2. Skin infections, which may cause rashes, itching, or sores. 3. Urinary tract infections, which affects the bladder and urinary system. 4. Gastrointestinal infections, which affects the stomach and the intestines, often causing diarrhea and vomiting. Each of these infections can affect daily life and, if not treated early, may lead to complications. Always remember to take Koa Mixture, Koa Plus Mixture, and Koa Capsules to help keep your immune system strong and active against sickness, and Koa MT Mixture to help you stay malaria free.
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then I'm sorry. I'm very, very sorry. You must go back again to your archives. Thanks and praise is what he called this one. But unfortunately, I mean, it feels so bad and sad to refer to him as the late Fanten Moja. Yes, it actually feels so bad. If you were at the BIM concert in December, he was one of the performers that came from Jamaica. But sad news coming in all the way from Jamaica is that reggae singer Fanten Moja has died at age 49, just 3 weeks before his 50th birthday. Now, the Rastafarian firebrand is said to have passed away yesterday evening at the University Hospital of the West Indies in Kingston after suffering complications related to his heart. A close associate to Fanten told Observer Online that the entertainer's health deteriorated rapidly in the days before his death. Now, since he came back from the United States, he was happy, but over the past week, he started to take down and he was admitted to the UHWI booking agent, Vertex said. Last night, he was vomiting blood and that was it. He passed away. Now, Fanten Moja had reportedly been preparing to perform at this year's Reggae Jam Festival in Germany. Now, according to the source, Schengen visas for the engagement had recently been approved. Now, the singer, who is reportedly the father of at least five children, had experienced serious health problems in recent years. In the days before his death, he couldn't exert himself too much and he was reportedly, you know, deteriorating rapidly while staying with friends in Portmore. So, in July 2024, he was hospitalized at Martinique after suffering breathing difficulties and tightness in his chest. At the time, reports indicated that his heart was functioning at approximately 15% capacity. But early 2025, however, the singer appeared to be recovering. Media reports described his progress as encouraging, and he eventually resumed touring in Europe. Now, Fanten Moja, known for his powerful delivery and spiritually charged reggae songs, built a devoted following through recordings that, you know, blended Rastafarian teachings, social commentary, and emotional intensity. Well, further details surrounding his reported death were not immediately available. So that's what's coming in all the way from JA, yes, Portmore to be precise, where reggae singer Fanten Moja has passed or has died. That's just yesterday evening at the University Hospital of the West Indies in Kingston after suffering complications complications related to his heart. Now, to the reggae fraternity, we say, rest in power, Fanten Moja.

0: Now we're coming back all the way from Jamaica to the homeland, Ghana. And the man was based in Swedro, but right now as I'm talking to you, he get free visa go USA. Yes, when your free visa, or the call US. Abedintina, what banded them? I guess you know who I'm talking about. But if you don't know who I am talking about, then listen. The United States Department of Justice has disclosed that assets and properties belonging to Ghanaian socialite Frederick Kumi, popularly known as Abu Tricker, have been seized following his extradition to the United States of America to face trial over his alleged involvement in an $8 million romance scam. So in a statement issued yesterday, the Department of Justice alleged that Kumi used proceeds from the suspected fraud to acquire several luxury assets in Ghana. Now, the seized assets include a mansion in Ghana, luxury vehicles such as a Lamborghini, Tesla Cybertruck, Mercedes-Benz, and a BMW, as well as other valuable items that were not specified. Now, Kumi allegedly used his ill-gotten gains to acquire luxury vehicles and other items of value. Assets seized by the international law enforcement partners included a mansion in Ghana, a Lamborghini, Tesla Cybertruck, Mercedes-Benz, and a BMW, portions of the statements read. Now, the Department of Justice said the assets are subject to, you know, forfeiture after Kumi was charged with conspiracy to commit wire fraud and money laundering conspiracy offenses that carry a maximum sentence of up to 20 years in prison if he is convicted. Now, according to the court documents, Kumi and his co-defendant Daniel Yusuf, also known as Dentony or Slabber, 31 of Accra, Ghana, were members of a criminal network that allegedly targeted victims in romance scams across the United States from 2023. Now, Kumi or Abu Tricker was arrested in Ghana on December 11th, 2025 and extradited to the United States on July 9th, 2026. Now, the court documents further allege that Kumi and Yusuf led a group that used online dating platforms and social media to identify and deceive victims, many of whom were widows or divorcees, into sending them money under false pretenses. So, that's what's coming in. Mansion, luxury vehicles have been seized from Abu Shrika. Charlie, some way, pa. 53 minutes gone down 5 p.m. In the next 7 minutes, we are going to be packing our bag and baggage after the studios to make way for the sports team to get you ready for the game involving Argentina and England. But straight to another trending story. Ghanaian musician Lastmin has paid a heartfelt tribute to legendary hip-life artist Okonfor Kwade, thanking him for the lasting impact he has had on the current generation of musicians. Now, Lastmin made the remarks during a courtesy visit to the veteran musician home at his home today. Now, speaking during the visit, the singer expressed excitement at meeting Okonfor Kwade in person for the first time, describing the encounter as a memorable moment. Lastmin has fulfilled his promise. Yes, he has. He definitely has. Now, according to him, he grew up listening to the legendary artist's songs, which played a significant role in shaping his musical journey. "We came here today to appreciate you because you have really inspired us. This is my first time seeing you and I'm so happy and grateful. We thank you so much for everything you've done for us," Lastmin said. He further noted that Okonfor Kwade's style influenced many young musicians, including himself, adding that his generation had drawn inspiration from the hip life icons sound. Yes, Charlie, gratitude, they say, is a must. You understand, we used to listen to you when we were young and we took inspiration from you as well. We are now grown to also do more sounds like you. We then decided to come home and see you personally. Let's go straight to the home of Comfort Quad and let's take a listen to what transpired.
1: With your appreciation, it's way inspired the way. And see by say the show appreciation.
2: Yeah. Well, super, you hear the song?
1: Yeah, you see, yeah.
2: You're crazy.
1: The way people they mention we see them things. So me, I make happy. So this is my first time I see you, but I make happy.
3: So far the place are there, I make restricted small. And I mean said I'm 10 PP Sanji. It is all banner, I say, okay, make a yes.
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1: Yeah, yeah, yeah.

Legendary Jerry Anaba, aka Okonfo Okwane, with this one of Fie Nipa, bringing it up to 57 minutes gone down 5 p.m. And I'd like to say thank you guys so much for being in tune from 2 p.m. until now. It's been fun, it's been exciting, it's been so interactive, and I hope it has been entertaining too. And before you go to bed and you go down on your knees to say a prayer, make sure you're saying one for myself, TJ DJ, one for my DJ, DJ Bands, and then one for my super extraordinary producer. Yes, Nana Daze. We did this for God, country, and man. And by grace and mercy, we are coming back tomorrow for the Throwback Thursday edition of Drive 26. And always take note that on Thursdays, Drive 26 starts at exactly 3 p.m. Yes, 3 p.m. We will be here to give you nothing but the best of throwbacks on Drive 26. Remember, no one has a greater asset for his business than a man's pride in his work. And always remember that living well is the best revenge. Until then, keep on listening to Ogwa's premium urban brand, Trendy Waves Radio, 88.9 FM. Myself and the whole team, we are out like a light bulb. 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
1: Some point in time, a man just have to be a man, you know what I mean? Face up to emotions. 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

0: Yeah, man. We can't finish this tomorrow.
1: Why?
0: I'm on appointment, man.
1: Appointment at 6:15.
0: Yeah. It's a big deal.
1: All right. Your time, your money.
0: Yeah, man. Yeah, man. Yeah, man. I know. Respect.
2: Hey, man.
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0: At a quick time check, 5 hours, 5 to 7, where the game gets started live right here at TW Sports Live on your radio. You know that the game is just about headed on its as it is now, and anthems already sang like a bitch, and the team's set and ready. Now exchanging pleasantries is what it is, and running through the lineup real quick. It is England versus Argentina, and that is what it is. England versus Argentina. Messi have never ever played against England, never played against Spain, never played against Italy, never played against so yeah, quite a lot of big teams have missed out in all the finals that they've been able to run to, but this is what it happened today. And the English have played a 4-2-3-1 whilst the Argentines are playing a 4-4-2 formation. The Argentines have the usual suspects that have been playing since, well, just a little change, where Simeone comes in as a starter in here ahead of the usual that we know from the wing, that is Depaul. That is the only difference. So now it is Martinez, Emiliano, the goalkeeper, the fullback Martinez and Romero. I mean, Lisandro Martinez and Romero are the pair once again. Tagliafico, of course, on the left. Molina on the right, as usual, as it has ever been. In the middle, Macalister Paredes, as usual. On the left of the midfield is Fernandez Enzo, as usual. By the right hand of midfield, that is where the change is on now. Simeone is the one that is trusted to be there today. And in the front two is Alvarez and Lionel Andre Messi in there. On the other side, we have for the English in post as Jordan Pickford, the usual suspect as number one. The center halves is Stones and Gray. Okay, well, that's what the coach says. Stones and Gray get to pair up and start up right there. Spence get to have another start once again. And Reece James starts on the right. And then in the middle of the defense, of course, the usual, that is Rice and Anderson, as we've come to expect it. Rodgers get to start ahead, maybe because he's playing against his goalkeeper. Well, let's see. And then as well on the other side is Gordon. And then Bellingham get to play just behind Harry Kane. What has Gordon been doing that we don't see as spectators, that the coach always see? That is a huge question that we're asking. But just about a minute and a half to go, it is England versus Argentina. Henry.
1: Raza, today's game is going to be a very mouth-watering game, and I'm sure that all football fans are seated waiting for the action to happen. But real quick into the tactics, Raza, let me take you back to the Switzerland game where the Swiss were pressing the Argentine until the red card came. The way they were playing in a way that they actually press Romero, because Romero is not a good ball playing center back, and they release the ball to Martinez, of which Martinez doesn't have any option than to go long. And if you go long, you imagine the players who are up front, Lionel Messi and
0: Alvarez.
1: Yes, these people are exactly. So if the English want to capitalize on this a problem of the Argentines, they are just supposed to win the ball in the air and try to play in the midfield. But in the midfield, this is where the Argentines also play four-man midfield. And I am so happy that Scaloni has brought something different, who is in the person of Simeone. And
0: he,
1: exactly, because the right hand side of the English attack is actually broken. We've not been seeing Gordon working as he used to work when he's in Crystal Palace. Newcastle, actually.
0: Yes,
1: Newcastle. And today they are going to exploit the English team on that side. And the English team, you know that they play their ball in the middle because of Jude Bellingham and Harry Kane. So they have packed the middle so that they will not be able to penetrate. And if they are not able to penetrate, then we know that the Argentines are going to succeed this time around in their tactics. So we are hoping that these two coaches bring a tactical mind game into the game, and we will see who wins the day at the end of the game.
0: We get to see who wins the day at the end of the game. And indeed, that's what it is. The game has already started. And we live. The ball at the back with the English. Stones controlling comfortably at the back. Sent it all the way to Maguay. Maguay to Spence. Spence will find Gray. Gray down onto John Stones. John Stones will search for it. Leave the pass on. Anderson Rice, Anderson, Stones. Gray. Spence. Back to Gray. The Argentines want to hold their foot at the back a little bit. They know the English and what they can threat them with. And there goes the whistle. And warnings going around the pitch already. A lot have been said about this particular referee ahead of the game. Paredes received his first warning. The Argentine formation has turned into a 4-1-4-1 formation. It's a 4-1-4-1 formation at the moment. Paredes sits right in front of the center halves. And the English will press the Argentines. Right around, Lisandro Martinez. Lisandro goes on to Tagliafico. Blocked out by Bellingham, and it's a throw-in. Throw-in it is at the moment. Tagliafico asking for where to throw it. He's been shown. Throw the ball in. You control it. The English have it. The referee says free kick. No says play on Rice. And good play by James Reed. Anderson is down. Messi will call the referee. We've seen things change. Whatever that is done, it's early days, yes, but words have been exchanged. It still goes on. Bellingham on Paredes.

That was strong. Harry Kane, also Marquinhos, Lionel, Andre Messi. Enzo Fernandez is the culprit.

freaking quickly infected. God turns around, understand. And the saying, he controls it and go upwards. Understand. Find a pass, can he? Yes, he does find one. In Gordon, Gordon drops it simply. Go to Gray. But Gray, where is Pickford? Pickford drops it in. Quickly taking Anderson. Anderson will get on to Rice. Rice will look forward. Put together pass key. Control briefly. And head it on. Now they come Gray. Gray goes in. Spence will go in there. Attack. Go on Spence. Spence controls beautifully. Spence briefly does Spence. He runs. And almost ran out of space. Well defended. But Argentines at the last minute. Gray will chase. Gray will go to Pickford. Pickford, Jordan. Beautiful done. Simply into Gray. Pickford will take that. Wow. Just above his head. He makes a pass. Rejames. Loose ball for Rejames. And the Argentines come through. Well covered, Gray. Turns into Anderson. Anderson. Stones. Rejames. Another loose ball. The Argentines are pressing. Are the English crushing? Too early to say. Hurricane, press on. They beat that press. Now in the center half they are. Bellingham controls. But well played. Simeone will fight hard, but Spence, beautiful turn. Well done, Spence, but loses out. Simeone is on with a hard-working trait. He never stops running. Never. He gets a foul there. Pickford. Pickford goes long. Into Rogers, he gets. Rogers getting in, beats his man, crossing. Blocked down, it's a corner kick. This promises to be a good game. We are going to have two halves playing. Something we couldn't boast about yesterday. Rice. Today, is he going to cook or he's going to get cooked? Rice. He's preparing something special. What can he do with this one? It's a corner kick. Some major push in the box, but the corner kick is taken. Rice. Today's game is going to be indeed interesting for the referee. Foul, he says. Not much in there. Free kick affected and the Argentines will come forward. Paredes back in to Romero. Drops it McAllister. Molina. Emiliano Martinez. Lisandro Martinez. Tagliafico. Pass into McAllister. Foul, says the ref. Referee calls it. Free kick will be taken. Quickly it does. They come for the Argentines.
in your own half at the moment, controlling it. And gently, we want to slow the game down. And a good use of the body there by Anderson, putting his whole body in front of the attacker to win a free kick. Gray will fetch this free kick. Quickly, would he do that? He does find Anderson right by him. Anderson goes to the middle. Bellingham turns, finds Kane. Play on, says the referee. What a cagey game this is. Gianni Infantino, the man who has been under fire, his own countrymen, Switzerland, have already had a protest on the streets that he should resign. But there we come, Bellingham. Gray. Can he find the pass into Gordon? He does get it. Can he get there? He does. But the cutback was too light. He needed to get a little more deeper. It was just on the line, easy for Martinez to gather. And he did exactly that. Lisandro Martinez. Back to Emiliano Martinez. Emiliano. He goes long, headed out, Stones. Scaloni very busy. And everywhere there's a storyteller. The English have their own. They seem to be telling a story. But they come, the English. They strike forward. Play on, says the referee. What a game this is looking to be. Wait, who is the foul for? Oh, my, oh, my.

and interesting scenes being replayed and reviewed. The referee is in for a very hard time. It's a free kick for the Argentines. Or will it be a drop ball? A drop ball, it looks like. Paredes will be the man behind it. No, he moves away from it. Lisandro Martinez will gather it. McAllister. Tagliafico to Martinez. Lisandro. Beautiful ball in it. They come forward. Fernandez goes wings. They carry him back again. They will start from the back. Enzo Fernandez release the ball to Molina. Playing between themselves at the back. Now Messi pretty quiet at the moment. Some 30 minutes played. The Argentines come forward. Messi. Is that onside? Definitely not. Offside it is. From the outside of the boots. Drama. This is not the theater of dreams, but drama is happening. And it's been turned into a theater, the stadium. Not for orchestra, but for acting. This theater is Bellingham getting to Gueye. Gueye back to Bellingham. Bellingham will find Gueye just close by. Gueye will get into Spence. Spence dropped the ball beautifully, and they come in space. What can they do to this one? It looks positive. Cut it! Cannot shoot! Overcrowded. Gordon. Beautiful play by the Argentines. They come forward in numbers. They do. Can they find? Loose pass, but he chests it down. Reece James. That was a dangerous play by Reece James. Chested the ball down for the Argentine. Lisandro Martinez. Paredes. Paredes to get into the middle. Enzo. Molina. Paredes once again. McAllister turns beautifully. Move the pass. They let it go, Gueye. Spence chases. Wow. Wow. Now, today's game, this is where people regret not using the gym. How much time do you spend in the gym? Will be proven today from how the game is going. Cleared out. The English will have the attack, but too long. Bellingham showed too much of the ball. No foul, said the referee. They come again. McAllister beautifully blocked out. Here we go. Cut back. Wow. We may have the most fouls in the game today if the referee decides to go for all of it. Well, that was timely. They come forward to John Stones. He finds his space. Rogers have been super quiet. Probably now having a touch. Back in there with Anderson. Anderson come through Stones. And they use Anderson at the moment. James get it back. Goes on to Stones. Stones will go to Gueye. The two Manchester City center backs play between themselves. He goes on to Spence of Tottenham Hotspur.
Gray, McGray finds Hurricane. Hurricane turns beautifully. Get on into James again. What can he do with it? He drops it beautifully. James controls lovely. Spence. And comes again, Spence. But well covered. The ball is out. The little free kick he gets. Was it a goal kick or was it a free kick? Goal kick. And the Argentines will come through.

We'll go forward with the ball. Rice. Rice drops it, but okay, he picks up James. Rogers brought down. Throwing it is. So the ball decides to surprise each other. The Argentines thrown on, that's a foul. It's more of a foul than a throw-in, but the referee says throwing. They come through Spence. Spence get it. Release it on. Yeah. Come in, Gray. Gray looking for a good pass to release. He does turn around, wondering where to leave it to. What will he do with it? Go back to Gray. John Stones, Reece James. Turn. Good pass it is. Rogers. Couldn't get in there. Throw in the English. Throws it back. Anderson. Anderson indeed is the engine in the midfield. What a midfielder he is. Harry King. Cut it through Rogers. Rogers into Reece James, but too close to the goalkeeper. The cutbacks are all being feeble. Too close to the byline. Allowing the goalkeeper to grab it. No, Reece James, you know how to do this better than this. Sandro Martinez drops in middle. Beautiful play. Turning and twisted. Lionel Andre Messi. Messi, loose ball from Messi.

We start again. Enzo. 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Tagliafico will run with it. He catch it in. Julian Alvarez. Ball in. Messi chest it out. Header in. Header out. Gray. Offside finally up. Offside it is. Ball will be back in and we'll take it. Ball at the back. Pickford. Gray takes it to Pickford. Pickford shoveling it around. Which of them will he do? Long or short? He goes long looking for Harry Kane. Is he there? No, he's not. But Rogers is. But way too far. What the whistle for? Foul against Rogers. Rogers is bleeding. The Argentines. Here they come. Messi. Leaves it for McAllister. Ball at the back. McAllister. Paredes. What would they do with this? Looking for the runs to make a pass to. Nobody making those runs. Sees one on the left side. Getting to Julian Alvarez. Alvarez in position. Alvarez blocked off by Reece James. The throw in. All the way back, the ball goes. Lisandro Martinez. Again on it, Lisandro. Lisandro gets into Tagliafico. Lisandro. On the ball now. Paredes. Romero. McAllister. Play on the floor. Referee whistles. McAllister wins the battle. It's a free kick for him. Bellingham came through late. Caught him up.

Messi puts the ball down. He would want to make an impact with this one. What can he do with it? Takes it quickly and beautifully. Down right into Simeone. Simeone on spin. Simeone blasted out. Eto corner kick. Blocked by Spence. On the bench now. Former Argentine striker. Kun Aguero.

0: There's been words exchanged between Simeone and Pickford. The referee intervenes. You have words with the two of them. Simeone is still on Pickford. Messi. Foul. Pickford is asking, is there hydration break? Is it break now? The referee agrees, yes. Let's go for break at the moment. Hydration it is. 25 minutes into the game, we have our break now. Someone.
1: Yeah, rather. I think the first 25 minutes has been both sides are trying to be cautious. They are trying to make sure that nobody makes mistake in this game because it's a crucial game tonight. Looking at even before the starting of the game, we saw some video coming out about the two teams like having banter the fans out at Atlanta. So coming into this game, we all know what we're expecting. We're expecting more fire, more energy from both sides, and you can see that in the first 25 minutes. I love what I'm seeing, and I think the both teams are very, very cautious right now. They are trying to be careful not to make mistakes because this is a very crucial game tonight. And looking at Thomas Tuchel, he's furious in the touchline, trying to get the attention of the referee with some of the calls that the refs is currently doing. And I think that it's a good game as it stands now. And going forward, what I've noticed is that the Argentine national team have crowded the midfield, so the English national team are not able to play from the middle. That's why you can see most of the boys going to either Gordon or Roger or Reece James. So the middle is a bit crowded because you can have Enzo Fernandez, McAllister, and this guy in there, Paredes in there, and Simeone to also join in. We know the energy that Simeone gives comes with. That's the main reason why Scolani started him in this game. And I think Thomas Tuchel also need to go physical because the game is now physicality. It's all about physicality. So if you are not strong enough, if you don't have that physical energy, you won't be able to win the battle in the middle. So I think Thomas Tuchel also needs to do one or two changes to bring in a more physical player in there because you've seen the way the Argentine team are bullying them in the midfield. So going forward, I think the first 25 minutes, they are giving us a good game to watch tonight.
2: Rather, about the physicality, I also think that there's been too much of fouls in the game because of the physicality. We know that the South American team are mostly playing that game, that kind of football. And the English team are also trying to match them up. But another observation is that the walker in the game mostly is the influential player on the pitch, who is in Lionel Messi. In the first 22 minutes, you're not really seeing him play a lot on the pitch, but trying to sway away from the defenders, trying to hide himself a little bit. And I'm sure in the second half, you actually come into the party big time and come and make his name. That's how he's going to play the game today. From 2022, that has been a style of play because of his age. But when he stepped into the party, he makes the party so nice.
0: It is what it is. They are back from the hydration break. It's back on with it, looking to restart it. Pickford will be the man to restart this for us. It was a foul after a corner kick when the break came through, so we take it from there. Quickly take it. Pickford still on it. Goes short to the middle. Loose ball. The Argentines come through, but well blocked up by the still coming space. Pass. Messi could not leave it on to Julian. Both of them could not control the ball. They were gifted with by Pickford. Goes long again this time. This time it's much better. Heads goes up. And they come through. Ooh. Throw in for the Argentines throw the ball.

cleared out by Spence. Simeone could not control it. Out of play. Quickly taken. Gray. Anderson will come with it. Drops it for Harry Kane. Harry Kane. Long searching more. Can he get there? Regime does get there. But well tackled by Tagliafico. So he... Quickly take it. Stones. There he has him. Anderson. Spence. Beautiful interplay at the moment. Ooh. But still on control. Free kick they win. They come through it. Aggression. But the English should be careful. The South Americans are used to this game. They like games like that. That is how they thrive. If you play to their tune, they'll beat you to the dance. Beautiful play. Here they come in. There they go. Well taken. Paredes now controls it. He will leave it for Messi. Messi will go for a long pass into Tagliafico. Goes all the way back. Lisandro Martinez finds Paredes. Paredes pass have too much pace on it. And it's out of play. Capello Fabio. There's a man on the bench. Fabio Capello. Long Sergio ball in. Walk habit. Bellingham. Oof. Bellingham. Bellingham. Come to. Is that supposed to be an advantage? Why bring this ball back? And it was a proper ball in there. Well, it is what it is. It's a free kick. Rice stand behind it. James on it. James and Rice both would have preferred it a little in the middle. It's a little too much on the left. Rice will go and dig deep. Oh, Beckham says, oh, how I wish I was playing. Beckham says, how I wish I was on the ball. Rice will wish he can replicate what he did against Real Madrid a season ago. But I'm sure he'll be looking for a head of an English. He'll not go straight. Yes, he's looking for a head. Headed! Missed it out. John Stones had a chance to head the English. The English ahead. Could not do that. Why do I have a feeling that even if that was a goal, it might have been taken back? There comes in. Blasted. Spence in a battle. What a battle this game is becoming. Spence wins it. Great. Wow. No wonder they have a midfield play like a Super Bowl. It's more of an NFL game tonight. I mean, oh, come on. The players heard they will have a Super Bowl break in the middle, halftime show. So they are beginning to put on that NFL display. But then they come through. It's a job.

0: John Stones, Jordan Pickford, Pickford goes long, that's fine, spins beautifully, Gordon, but too much, they come again, Reece James, can he find a good cross, too much on it, Simeone, Spence and Simeone. The battle is on. Spence and Simeone. Simeone. Loose ball in there. Spence. Beautifully. Too much shown. Collect. Come through. Gordon. What can he do with it? Turns beautifully. Bellingham. Brought down. Agrees the referee. And that's a free kick. The English growing stronger in the game at the moment. Molina. James says, you tried your bit. Let me try this one. Almost at the same position. A little further to the left and closer to the pole this is. But it makes the angle a little more acute. This looks more like a 45 degrees angle. Right in the middle of the 90 degrees. Can he shoot ahead straight? I will probably say so. He does! Martinez! Headed it out! A lot of headings happening. Four straight of them. Reece James got to find Rice. Rice, loose ball by Rice. Spence, played beautifully by Spence. Good cover up. Messi beating. Messi.
1: Oh.
0: Brought down Messi. He has been brought down. And a yellow card has been brought up. Who is that for? This will take a lot away from the game. This will take a lot away from the game. Too much fight than play. Too much fight than play. Anderson will be the man. Ooh. That will calm the English a little bit. The main man has been carded. But did he retaliate on Spence? Did Messi retaliate on Spence? It's a free kick, Messi. What magic can you cook this evening? Messi drops it beautifully just to the middle. They play around, they come through the attack. He will hit it, blocked off. Enzo! Goal kick. Goal kick. And there they come, John Stones. Pickford will get it through. The Argentines will control it now at the moment. At the back, they have it. Lisandro Martinez. He says, go forward. He goes on back. Paredes it is. Romero. Goes all the way back. to Martinez, Emiliano, the goalkeeper. The Argentine international almost joined Manchester United last season, but United board chose to have Lemons ahead of him. Sonny Lemons. They believe that he was one for the project, young as it is, 22 years, at time and space. He's calm and collected. Still time to learn. He comes in cheaper, both in terms of price and wages. So United opted for Lemons. Good deal or no deal, we get to find out this season as well. Lisandro Martinez is the one on the ball. He comes through the middle. He looks for space. He does have it. Drop the pass, but couldn't control. Julian will have to go all the way back. And in Romero, he finds Abdel goal. Enzo drops it beautiful for Messi. Messi. Julian. Tagliafico. Lisandro. Julian. Julian Alvarez. All the way back there to Simeone. Simeone. Simeone. Paredes. Messi. Julian. Simeone. Enzo. The Argentines are now controlling the game. Come through Messi. Blocked out by Rice. Rice finds James. James. James. James. Foul in the yellow card. Says the referee. Lisandro Martinez is the one on the yellow card. And that is also another scary bit. Now they gently play at the back. Stones Gray now spins. Spence goes long. Finds Spence. Spence cutting. Gray. Stones. James. Rogers have been a passenger in the game. Who has been better? Madrecki or Roger? Oh boy. The right just not clicking so far for the English. They try Madrecki problem. They try Rogers. Nothing is happening. And they go quickly. Bellingham. He controls. Good tackling there by Romero. Romero goes back. The goalkeeper has it. Drops it down for Lisandro. Tagliafico. Beautifully dummy. Gets it on to Julian all the way back. It goes again to Lisandro. Paredes will gather from the defenders and search forward it. He gets in there to his man, Molina. Molina. Molina goes long into Simeone. Gray versus Simeone. And it's a throw-in against Simeone. Spence.

And the English guard is at the back and make a run through the middle. All the way back. Anderson will find Spence on the wings. Spence looking for the run of Bellingham. A little too long. Bellingham will chase though. Cleared out. It's a throw in for the English. Spence in the middle. Anderson. Long ball. Can't control James. He can't control it. It's out of play. I have 5 seconds when I have the ball. Now I don't have the ball. Headed in. Anderson, Bellingham. Feeble, says the referee. Ball at the back. Pressure put through. 3 minutes of additional time. And they come through. Play on, says the referee. Come again, Rice. Reece James, back to Rice. Spence says, I want the ball. Spence, they find. What can you do with it? Sorry, take your ball back. Gray. Harry King. Rice. James. Getting fine Rice. And it's a throw in. Quickly taking to Anderson. Anderson. Anderson. Again, he is on the ball. Rice. James. Rice. Rogers. James. Stones. James. Rogers. Rogers. Can he come to the party before the first half? James will get in there. Go all the way back. They go to Stones. Stones turn around. Can't find any space. Go all the way back to Pickford. Pickford to the middle. Anderson. Anderson goes long. He does find Bellingham. Why is he on the floor? Offside it is. That was a good one from Anderson. The vision, the accuracy to get into Bellingham. But Bellingham was offside.

0: control it at the back. Stones. Hurricane. Hurricane blocked off Stones. James. Ooh. High boat. Paredes on James. Anderson. Gray. Spence. Has support from Gordon. He takes it. Gordon. Corner kick. Goal kick, is it? Halftime, I believe. Halftime, says the ref. Argentina 0. England 0. The referee says there's no time for your corner kick. Time up. And that's halftime at the moment. Gentlemen.
1: Yeah, Raza. A very intense game so far. First 45 minutes from both sides. And the Argentines, no, they came with energy, power, and physicality in the middle of the pitch. So you can see that with their midfielders, as of now, Minhu Ubiara control game, no, another trying to direct the ball or change the tempo of the game, show the direction of the game as at now. Paredes, McAllister, and Enzo, all of them are playing or showing the attributes of a defensive midfielder right now. All of them are doing the dirty works, because if they give Jude Bellingham the chance, he would definitely penetrate between their lines and make sure that he assists Harry Kane. That is why these three midfielders in the Argentine team are trying to clean up the mess in the middle of the pitch. And as usual, Messi is most likely to walk on the pitch all day, but become the influential player of the day. And you know, Messi, it is what it is. The man up on the ball. But you can also see a certain Julian Alvarez. He drops back to come and take the ball and try to make some good passes, connecting good passes with the midfielders there. At least if someone are doing Messi, know that, then they will play a long ball to Messi. But as at now, they are not getting the right kind of game I'm opening with it. Wobo. So that is that for the Argentine team. But with the English team, yes, they are also suffering in one or two ways, because Reece James invests to come and help the midfield of Jude Bellingham, Anderson, and Rice. And we all know that Rice, you know, in tight spaces like this, he doesn't know how to really play with teams with tight spaces, or playing a kind of closed, packed defense. Onyimbo. So they are lacking something from there. And of course, Anthony Gordon, always off and not giving us any result. Morgan Rogers replacing Madueke and Saka. We were thinking that he was going to bring on something special. But as at now, the battle between Morgan Rogers, Nonye Taglafico, no, it has been like the same old story we know. Same as Anthony Gordon, Nonye Molina. It is the same story. But the battle between Spence, Nonye Giuliano Simeone, it has been very, very, very tight. And you can see that Simeone, you know, the energy, you know, I think it is even going overboard, because at a time that he is frustrated, he can get a card, which would affect the Argentine national team, and it will not look good for them at all. As at now, both coaches are, I am sure, they are really watching the game and jotting down the mistakes and the alternatives they would want to bring in the second half. And of course, with the English national team, I would want their wingers to be more efficient and effective. That is just what I need from them. Because if they are supposed to win the game, then their wingers are supposed to be more clinical than what we are seeing on the pitch right now. But with the Argentine team, yes, of course, they have a certain Rodrigo de Paul. They have Martinez, who is on the bench, who can come and make difference on the pitch. So the Argentines have one or two prolific players who can be very clinical in the second half, alongside Lionel Messi. And it is not been bad a game so far, but we want to see more because it is the semi-finals of the tournament.
2: Yeah, it's looking at the first 45 minutes, both teams have shown that it's a difficult game for them. Looking at the way they are going boot to boot for with each other, the way they are pushing each other to the wall, and the way the Argentine team are taking this game so personal. Because I have not seen the Argentine team play like this since they started of this World Cup. Since they started this World Cup, I've not seen them play like this. But the way they are playing against this English national team, they are putting more energy, more fire, more zeal. I've not seen this from them before. And to the English national team, I think at this point now, they need to play their normal game. The game we know the English team to be playing. Because if you want to go physicality with this team, they are going to surely get one over you. They are going to beat you. So right now, Thomas Tuchel needs to go back to the drawing board in the dressing room and talk to the boys to calm them down. Like, they should be calm. They should come out with a different mentality, with a different mindset, with a different tactics. Because going forward, looking at the way this Argentine are playing, they will not be tired. You are the one causing more than harm to yourself because you are not used to this physicality. You are not used to this game. So the only thing you need to do right now is the English team to maintain their tempo the way we know them to be. And if you can see in the whole of the game, 19 fouls from both teams. 12 from the English team and 7 from the Argentine national team. So it's more of fouls from both sides. But in the second, I want to see something different, something spectacular from these two sides. But I still believe me, English will win this game. English will win this game. I know Henry will not side with you, but English will win this game.
0: All right, there you have it. One yellow card each. Anderson and Lisandro are on. But just before that, hang on. We have more with you after this.
1: 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I play on my radio.

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1: Precious Lord, take my hand.
2: 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Are you drunk?
3: Hey, Evia, make I you? I know when she. So open them who see me, Papa dear, Mama P. I know a dance you want, Papa Pa. New born so a deaf for my every year, Pa. And which baby will be and say, "Oh, to now person on from my boy, I'm on from Russia." What the baby bro? Could you then, Mama P, and I'm a den edin, I dino, in so to, a yabo, from a foe, hey, the team and edin, a team.
2: Hey, never won a chill crown or hair for.
3: So, Pess, oh, Mama P, let you crown, or no, a yadoqua, matted the schoon, one in a young shenum, a bronze and a painting a year or no, but your opera so fresh on my trophy for some 0542770375, and I say 0242516983. Mama P, I then see him, I woke. Hear my cry, hear
1: my call.
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Now bring it like you mean it, you need it as it stands now. They're back on, second half about to go down. The English will kickstart that bit. Declan Rice behind the ball, juggling it at the moment, drops it down, waiting for the countdown to be on so they can restart the second half as it is. Referee checked his time, check out and look out for everybody in position. He says, okay, you're all in position. The countdown is on. Here we go. The whistle is gone. Declan Rice plays it and the crowd cheers. Another stoppage this early. The referee says, let's bring it back and restart it. Too much stoppage. We can't even have a good pass. Once again, it goes all the way back to Jordan Pickford. He'll kick it long and hard. Players in the penalty box. Headed on, no. Well cleared by Romero. Headed in, Declan Rice. He finds Gordon. Not on the same page with Kane. He come through the middle. Overcrowded may seem, but well played. McAllister will come back. Enzo drops it in for McAllister once again. Sharing it. Molina. Simeone goes back, but he gets away to pass it. Paredes will get on to Lisandro Martinez. Paredes, Alexander, get up there to Tagliafico. Alexander McAllister. Here we come. Romero. Molina. Molino, I beg your pardon. And there is a... Simeone will go back to Molino. Molino will release it. Back they come, forced to go back. They are being forced to retreat at the moment. The English pressed it. Get all the way to the stand. Emiliano Martinez, the goalkeeper. Emiliano. Martinez will slow the ball down. Our Pedebra, I hold on to the ball at the moment. He goes long. Good pass would it be? A little too much on it, but well, they come away with it. Messi! Alvarez with that shot. Alvarez again! Side netted.

They get a corner kick. Julian Alvarez. Wait. Well, corner kick they get. Lionel Messi will effect the corner kick. Long they go. Messi. Messi headed out. Remember, an assist draws in power with clear Mbappe. At the moment, Mbappe is still the top scorer. Is that not offside? No. Play on it is. Wow. Wow. Oh, boy. Well, he wasn't. Goal kick for the English. Well done, Bellingham. He carried Lionel Messi at his back. Exchanging play. The English. Kicking the ball around. Swinging passes here and there. John Stones. Pickford. Pickford goes long. Looking for Spence. Couldn't find him. Cleared beautifully. But they come again. Harry Kane. Showed too much of the ball. But they come again. Ball with Spence. And Spence has space. Can he get there? He get in front of him. Cut it back. The wings are throwing. Spence so far have proven that if the English can get in behind the Argentines, it would have to come through him. The original wingers can't do it. Rogers is quiet. Gordon. They come through the middle, loose ball. The English come again. Gordon. Anderson. Goes to Stones. Stones were great. Great. Harry Kane. Rogers. Rogers. Rogers. Gets it in by well blocked up by Lisandro Martinez. Ball in the air. Will be guided by James. Alto plays it. No, they say play on. Rogers. No play on. The game is on. And wow, what a feat. What quick feat. What a play. Wonderfully done by Romero. All the way through their goal, but Spence is there to cover. He does cross. Simeone controls. The English will come through with it. Cuts and being thrown out. Yellow card. Interesting game. Romero. That's about you. Hey, about you. Back in the days, games we play. And, of course, Romero will not let him go. He grabs on to Bellingham. I can't let you go. Well, it's not until you bless me. I don't know about that. But the foul has been taken. And John Stones will come through with it. John Stones. Anderson. Good ball into Gordon. Gordon, Gordon, Gordon. Gordon can find Spence. Can he do that? He can't. Cut in. Gade Anderson. Turns. Controls. Has to go all the way back. Pickford. Stones. Stones, Gray, Pickford, Pickford, hit it, Gray, Spence,
And Simeone charging in. The ball being asked to bring it way back. All the way back they bring it. Simeone. Hand to the face. The foul was for Argentina. Okay, they kick it in there. And they go all the way back. The ball is in his hand. Molina. Gets through with it. Julian Alvarez turns beautifully. Gets on to that side of the pitch. Tagliafico. McAllister. Molina. Down here. Simeone. Messi. Simeone. Karim! That could have been dangerous. But they leave to fight another day, the English. Paredes. Enzo goes to Simeone. Back to Paredes. Paredes will look for that pass. Too much pace on that. Tagliafico was lacking. Some people are looking on to celebrate. Great. Pickford.

And I had an interesting question earlier this afternoon. What happens to and it's a goal? It looks offside. But it's a goal. Dear Gordon had played close to nothing this evening, but gets the English ahead. He has played close to nothing, but gets the English ahead. If a goal was to come today, it looked like it was going to be Bellingham or probably Spurs creating it. And Beckham, excited, onside, first play. Onside, second play. Now, this is it. Oh boy, Gordon, and good play. Good play by the English, up by a goal to zero against the Argentinians. Gordon. Why do I say Diego? As a man who gets the goal, the Barcelona new acquisition, £80 million. He says, I'm here when I'm needed. Earlier on the Wobble Crew, this is a real match, semi-finals, as against the reigning champion. That is where I step up. Anthony Gordon, 25 years of age. Born in February 24, 2001. 25 years. That is the man who makes the difference at the moment. Lisandro Martinez. Romero. Romero go back to Martinez, the goalkeeper. Lisandro, the center half. Loose ball, and the English have space. Pass, Harry Kane. What was he doing? And now they come. Simeone cleared the ball. And it's a corner kick. What a clearance by Spence. Timely intervention. But it's a corner kick. It's a corner kick at the moment. Lionel Messi is on it. He takes a shot. Go back to Messi. Long, now he goes. Clear out, Harry Kane. Throw in. 58 minutes. Paredes. Enzo McAllister. You go to Messi. Gordon on Messi. Cut it back. Paredes. Rogers ahead doing a defensive job. Bellingham joins in. Here they come. Enzo. Enzo! Too much on the ball. Pickford, very cunning. Jumped like he was going for it, but let's slide out of play. The powers that be for Tuchel, only God can judge. There are the Beckhams. Victoria and David, and with their kids all enjoying the game so far, it's a Beckham family affair at the stadium. Pickford doing a little too much. Spence picked up for Messi. Cleared out.
McAllister. Get it out. Throw the ball is. And the pressure is on. The machine has been sparked. The Argentines keep coming. This is where Tim will wish for a hydration break. They come through. Simeone headed out. But still in play. Tagliafico drops it back. Enzo. Molina. Here they come. The English will now press. Simeone. All the way back they go. Bellingham. The Argentine still controlling the ball at the moment. They won the English rest until they get it back. It's a hit. And it's way off target. Enzo shooting from spaces.

Enzo shooting from spaces at the moment. Way too much gap for Gordon to sleep. It is what it is. Rafi El Fat has been in charge so far at the Mercedes-Benz Stadium inside Atlanta. That is where the game is happening. Atlanta, Atlanta. Mercedes-Benz. It's still early days here. 62 minutes played. Some 28 more to go. Messi. The control. Cut it back. Enzo. And now we go. Cut it back. Paredes. And his face well cleared out. If the game will go like this and end, I wonder what Harry Kane will say. A team like this that play for one week. A goal and defend. Teams like us, we come and play for. But now they come through again. The Argentines. As it is said, when you have some quarter prepaid, our answer. It come through. Can he turn? No. Come away with it. Cleared out. Out of touch. No, it's not. Still in play. He gets it back. Here they come. The English being careful about opening up at the moment. Ooh. Cut it. Gordon sliding in. They have it. Spence. Headed out. Playing the ball. Harry Kane. We're sending for Rodgers. Can Rodgers get there? Lisandro is ahead of him. He take it all the way back to Martinez. We're not used to using this two in one sentence. It's usually with a German. But at the moment, I can gladly say that the Argentine machine has been sparked. Hydration break changes.

interesting. So the throw will be reinfected. They have done that. When is the hydration break supposed to be? Here we go. Simeone. Enzo. Enzo go up. Find Lisandro Martinez. Center back who likes to play in the middle. He likes it there. Karim Messi. Pass. Headed in. Cleared out. Rice will have it. Rice has cooked something at the moment. And gets a goal kick for his country. Nice header, John Stones. Well played. Play on is still a game at the moment. Pickford. Can he pick a pass? Bellingham blocked out. Great. Turns beautifully. Bellingham. Spence. Spence will go. Drops it in. Harry Kane. Harry Kane will go up and find Rodgers. He chested down. Well taken by Martinez. Was a good shot. They come again. Well blocked off. Rice. Rice. Drops it for Harry Kane. Harry Kane blocked off. And the English have had some good time to go ahead. There they come. Tagliafico will take it.

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We've been through. It's a good pass. Konsa is getting ready to come on.

concert is coming on. Messi will defend the corner kick once again. Zanetti, former Argentine defender. Bellingham quickly clears, but not far enough. To attack them again. In space, Simeone. Beautifully juggling pass. Corner kick. An attacking machine has been sparked. And that excites the Argentines. They like how their team is playing. Singing on praises and chanting them on to go do battle. Cleared out. Not too far out again. The Argentines will come through it. No space for breathing.

0: come back to finish it off with the last 20
1: or so minutes left on the clock.
0: 20 or so minutes left on the clock it is.
1: Henry.
2: Raza, it is becoming more interesting right now because I said earlier on that for the English team to emerge the winners or to become the winners of the day, they are supposed to make sure that their wingers are doing more or being more clinical because the midfield is choked with the Argentine team and the possible way out right now is playing on the wings, of which Morgan Rogers and Anthony Gordon was the Jumana Warrior woman because you know that Hurricane is off the pitch and Bellingham no Ojibola, about 2-3 people are surrounding him into Onshada and to move baby and see how the goal came from Morgan Rogers and just across, you know, a curve cross to our friend and Abrenti, our friend, Gordon, and he was very prolific and clinical. No two ways about that. They checked about 3 different offside scenes. The way Nyebisu and then one found 40 English team. No, that is how you play against a team that people tip to be the favorite of the FIFA boyfriend and FIFA World Cup. You know, Ozay Bona Warbon is okay, but on the Argentine side, no, the inclusion of Nico Gonzalez now, album, no, rather the way change the tactics in Kaka because at first they were playing 2 men up front. Alvarez, no, only Messi. But right now you can see Messi drifting to the left side. Then Nico Gonzalez across the right side. And he's making some headers per the crosses that are coming in the box. He's causing a lot of chaos and stuff. No wonder Pickford has made a very big save for the English national team and calling for a hydration break because for the past 10 minutes, we wonder, and this is what a team who wants to do either a comeback or equalize does whenever they are down by a goal. You know, I mean, on yem who there, this is happening. And even after the hydration break, the Argentines are going to come fully for the English national team. So you can see that on the bench, there is concern. What better was somewhere then? Obabejina Echiwona at least or some defensive numerical advantage over the Argentine team. So this is what is happening, and we are hoping that the English team will jump on out until 90 minutes.
0: How bad can you be? Even after scoring the goal, Gordon is still reaching 65. No wonder he's taking out 6:45. No wonder he's taking out for concert to come in. Greetings from Accept the Lord Fashion Center. Adipa, Sandra, and Madame Adjoa are listening to you live. Yesterday, my team France disappointed me big time. Today, I am hoping England will win at all costs. England 1, Argentina 0. From Emmanuel Ekwa AJ, popularly known as Watoshe, inside Peru. Thank you very much. Otamendi is also on. That's a bit defensive. Probably they want to do a 3-back to allow the other wingers to come in full attack. So maybe that's what it is. It's a long surgery ball in there. Molina is out. DePaul is in for Simeone as well. Simeone is out. Molina is out. Olisandro Martinez have been replaced. Okay, that is why we have coming in Otamendi. Also out, Paredes. He went in far earlier. He has been replaced by Nico. And then they come through the English again. Out of play. But real Montiel is the man to replace Molina. Spence on him. Montiel will throw in quickly. Gunners. But the English will come with the ball. Spence allows it roll out. And it's a throw in for the English. Spence will look for spaces. Throws it. Bellingham can't control. Beats it on the ball. DePaul release the ball in the middle. There they go. Running to space. Julian Alvarez drops it down for Enzo. Enzo to DePaul. DePaul come down. Sees Messi here. Messi goes for a cross. Montreal clears out.

So, they quickly take it. Referee still talking, but ball is done. DePaul has it. DePaul go down. Find space with Romero up there with Tagliafico. Here's Montreal. DePaul take the ball forward. They do on it. Nico in the middle. They come. Huzu ball swing to the right hand side where Montreal is. Montreal will take it through Lionel Messi. Messi will drop it in. Enzo Fernandez will swing it by DePaul. DePaul will swing it forward again. Heads goes up. It's a hit. And it's a hit. What a save once again by Pickford. What a save. They come again. DePaul. Space. Montreal is in. Crossing. Headed out. Harry Kane, but cannot control further. He loses out on it. In space, they twist and turn. Alvarez will find DePaul. DePaul will get into Montreal. Montreal is in so much space. Widening it for them. They head in again, Pickford. Seven to six minutes played. 14 more minutes of regular time to be played. 0-2, 0-2, 0-8, 5-8, 8-8. If all things being equal, we'll be wrapping up just around 9, where the Night Crews team will take over. To the girl, them waiting for them beautiful tunes. Don't sleep yet. Let the boys enjoy small. We come back to you. On the paw goes up. The Argentines aggressively playing. Indeed, their lives depend on it. Good play. Once again, Montreal in space. He takes it back to the paw. The paw will go in. Enzo goes up to Messi and misses it out. I'm sorry, I'm not picking calls, just your messages. You can pick call between the commentaries. You can turn the message, please. The missed calls are okay.

Ball is out. Kane trying to force it out, but Argentines will not let them. The English will need to break from the shackle. Can they do that? Good ball in. Well cleared, but still in danger. Konsa. Out of play it is. Nico Gonzalez throws it quickly. Who will cover? Harry Kane running around. Comes away with it. And they go in space. Rogers. Rogers. Can he wait for Kane? Can he wait for Kane? He does. But he'll go for himself. Blocked off. It wasn't a bad idea. But could not execute it. To plan. He could not allow the English hold on a bit. They come again. Now in the middle. They get it on. Messi. Montreal. Messi. Leaves it for Messi. Enzo, Messi, finds a pass in, Messi, he wants every ball at the moment. Ultimate password at the bad album, more bad album, from album. The ball running out, but he covers beautifully. They go all the way back to Lisandro Martinez. Hurricane chases, he don't have enough energy to race it. Harry Kane, after McAllister, long stretching play to Montreal, got it beautifully. DePaul, cut it back in space, he has. He hit it gently. Messi, in space, will he hit it? He does. Caesar kick he was going for. Beautiful turn and it's a foul. The English now playing for it. Lisandro Martinez, Lautaro Martinez, I beg your pardon, will be coming on. Lautaro Martinez will come in for Tagliafico, the left back. That should tell you the intention. There's Julian Alvarez, there's Lionel Andre Messi. Now there is also Lautaro Martinez. Attack, attack, attack. Richie James as usual. The usual culprits. The crew do I carry home. On the lighter note, I beg your pardon. Well, that was a push. Out goes Tagliafico. The referee says, don't worry, I'm the man in charge. Me the ding in Abakaho. Minitaya Shibia. I will add it up, don't worry. Rich James will go out, replace Barry O'Reilly. The burn comes on. O'Reilly would have preferred to play on the left hand side. Would he be forced on the left? I would prefer to play on the left, but would he be forced to play on the right since Rich James is on the right?

burn, spit out some instructions, declarizes out, he'll be replaced. O'Reilly's in, Byrne is also in. Minute played, some 8 more minutes, and probably some 10 additional minutes. Let's work with 18 minutes more to go. Here we go. Ball is in. The Argentines will come through. More energy. Probably need to play a song from them. Samini and Stone Boy. Space for the ball to operate. It goes in wide. On he goes. Here they control the ball beautifully. The Argentines knocking the ball around in space, just around the penalty area of the English. The ball blocked out beautifully. He will chase, but he can't get there. He does, but falls off. Dan O'Reilly. Ball on the wings there. Tuchel is saying this is not a ball for Saka. Ejibraba. Messi! Out! Yes, he needs to make the crosses. At least, if he assists, he equals Mbappe. If he can't score, at least he can get a draw. Especially with Lautaro Martinez also joining the attack. Crosses will work for them. Good in there, Riley, but out of play. The English are trying to gradually get out. Is that okay? Not who I thought it was. I thought it was Anthony Joshua, but then they come through again. The Argentines controls beautifully. Julian, space, save. Why are they allowing them space to shoot though? Enzo Fernandez have had a lot of shots from range. Taken by Messi. He has it again. He will surely close this time around. Messi leaves it out in space again. It's a goal! Goal! Argentina 1, England 1. Argentina 1, England 1. One word at the moment. Is that offside? They are checking. It doesn't look like it. I don't think it is. But VAR will check. What a strike. I asked the question. Why are they allowing them space to shoot? Check over. And it's a goal. Three more to go.

Long balling, cleared out. Here they come. Now the ball is at the back. The Argentines who play the English finally opening up. They come again through the wings. The Argentines cleared out. Still in control, the Argentines. Ball in back. Enzo drops it in. Running around De Paul. De Paul releases the ball. On with it, Nico. Enzo. Messi. Crossing. Headed out. Bellingham gets it out. Picked out the ball for Messi. What is it? Stones. Not hard enough. React to a head injury.

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His head is not working properly at the moment. Too much venom in the ball. What a goal, Enzo Fernandez.

0: There we have it. And it's all celebrations and jubilations around the field. Argentina. Argentina is Bellingham being taken off. Nine minutes have been added on. John Stones will get out. The momentum is with Argentina at the moment. The fans all have it. The English fans crawled into their shells as if they want to sing a dirge. The Argentines come through again. They control the ball beautifully. Enzo has it. He comes in through to De Paul. Messi passes the ball, goes for it. Blocked out beautifully. Spence cut in, but not far enough. Harry Kane drops it out. Here we go. Bellingham controls. Bellingham, he runs with it. Bellingham out of space. Romero covers. They are suffocating the English attack. They are running out of air at the moment. Faces turning blue. They cut through space. McAllister!
1: Oh,
0: Messi.
1: Goal!
0: Lautaro Martinez. And it's a pass from Messi. It equals Mbappe. 8 goals, 3 assists. What a goal. McAllister hit it. It didn't go. Regardless, Messi. Cross it in, and Lautaro Martinez hits it. And it's a goal.

it's a goal. The English refused to mark their man in the post. And have been beaten by it. He was left unmarked. Yes, unmarked, he says. You leave Latour Martinez unmarked. Meanwhile, you have three defenders lined up between him. Five more minutes to go. Five more minutes to go. Yellow card, what happened? DePaul has it. And they come again. Pickford will go long. The English will try to salvage something here. Can they do that? Control. Cross it in. Blocked off. They have a throw in. Concert. Now you have players to defend and not players to score. But they'll still do what they can do. Come through. The English get a throw in again. Scaloni is super excited. Rashford and Tony Bean are ready to come on. Head it in. Have it. What can he do with it? He go in and cross it. What a feeble cross this is. Concert. The English with all the height advantage, but the Argentines with determination are the ones who win the headers. John Stones out. Tony in. Get a taste of the World Cup. Also out. Expense. Rashford comes in for the last 2 minutes. What can they do with it? Drops it back beautifully. Chest it on. Release the ball again. Consa will cross this one. Another waste of a cross.

Konta. Come through. Pickford. We're headed in. Headed on. The English come through. Walk cleared out by Romero. And they come. They come forward. Ball in. Headed out again. Determination is defined signs. How are the ones vertically challenged, the ones winning the headers? Determination defines signs at the moment. Goes in. Cleared out. Goes back, they do. Pickford now goes long. Straight in the hands of Lisandro Martinez at the moment. Of course, you have a muscle pull. Please rest. Well, he'll get up. Oh, Bagua. At the look of beds. And a job he's supposed to do. The Argentine killer you don't want to meet. He hits it. Pickford can't pick a pass. DePaul blocked out. The English can come out. Hurricane. No one running for the ball. The ball is out of play. The Argentines will slowly look out for the ball. They don't like the ball right there. They have to go for a ball further away from the one by the side. Throws it in. Nico Gonzalez. Headed in. Headed out. Headed in. Headed out. Played in. Ivan Tony. Hits it in by blocked out. Messi. Releases the ball in. Foul. It is a foul at the moment. Messi is down.

0: a down interesting situation at hand. Let's get to probably how our final words, as it looks like it is what it is. Henry.
1: Raza, I told you that today's match, it is going to be very interesting, and no wonder I'm smiling and making fun of my co-panelist over here. I think from the football perspective, he got it right, but from the tactical lens, he got it wrong, because I knew perfectly that Scaloni is a very tactical man. Anytime that he has these tournaments, he knows the players to start with, and he also knows the players who come from bench to make the decider. And you can see that in the last 25 minutes, there was Depor thrown into the middle of the pitch with Otamendi and Martinez, same as Nico Gonzalo, which means that they were going to change their system of play from 4-4-2 to a 3-4-3 formation, making them attack more and leaving Messi on a free roll situation. And he was just doing that until the boy or the man at the back of a lot of Argentine fans threw in a swinger, and it was headed in by Lautaro Martinez. Yeah. And Raza, that was a very good performance from the Argentine team. And I am not so surprised, because they have mostly been doing this throughout the tournament. And the English should have known that it is their trademark, and should have defended very well than what they have done now. Raza, for me, it is done and dusted. And I'm hoping to see Lamine Yamal versus Messi at the finals, which has not happened before and is a dream for Lamine Yamal himself. And I'm sure it's a dream come true for the two of them to meet, and at least either of the sides to win. And I think it will be a history.
0: Okay. Sammy.
2: Raza, disappointing performance from the English national team. I'm disappointed what they did this night, because I was expecting more from them. We've seen this Argentine national team. Anytime they are a goal down or a two goals down, you don't need to defend against them, because if you try doing that, then I don't know what you are trying to do. Because we saw it against Egypt. Egypt got a 2-0 lead, then they decided to sit back.
0: It's over!
2: They decided to sit back, and you saw what happened. You saw what happened against Egypt, and tonight too. They had a goal in the second half by Anthony Gordon, and I was expecting them to go all out to keep playing their game to push the Argentine national team back. But they decided to. Thomas Tuchel decided to tweak his tactics. He decided to sit deeply, you knowing that you don't have the defender that will do that for you. You don't have Maguire that will do that for you. You don't have this guy also to do that for you. Kwanzaa to also do that for you, but the defenders that you have in there, they are experienced defender, but they don't give you that height that you want. But I'm disappointed with what Thomas Tuchel did in the second half. And Raza, congrats to the Argentine national team though, because they have shown that they are in for the tournament. They are in to defend the title, because since the start of the tournament, they have been very good when it comes to how they press, how they attack teams. And even though they are 2-0 down, they still believe that they can turn things around. We saw that against Egypt, against Switzerland, and today too, we are seeing it against the English national team. But Thomas Tuchel, yeah, you need to go back to the drawing board, and he needs to work things out.
0: 60 years and counting, the English waits for the first major trophy for the country. They last won the World Cup in 1966. It's 60 years exactly this year. They were hoping to break that jinx for the 60 years that they have been, but it wasn't meant to be. 4 minutes after that, ladies and gentlemen, the match is over. It was England 1, Argentina 2, and that's how things get wrapped up. Now the final is set up on Saturday. Will be the third place. It's going to be England versus France. England versus France in the third place. And on Sunday will be the final, where Spain will take on Argentina. And that is what it is. What are your predictions? But our time is not on our side at the moment. Thank you very much for your time. We're going to wrap things up here, leaving you in the hands of the guys to give you the night cruise. MC Kendrick, DJ Omar. You heard from Henry the Sports Shops, as well as Samuel Clement, the producer. My name is Swaggy. Rather Swaggy, a.k.a. the Sports MVP. So we're going to meet again, ladies and gentlemen. You know how we do it. Adios, mi amigos.

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0: Prophet Eric Blessing Gosan, Yame Denaba Kansa wo studio ha. 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
1: Beji odo. 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
0: Yes, sir.
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0: Okay.
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0: Okay.
1: 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Ye hu a way forward.
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0: Okay,
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0: Okay,
1: Matthew 11:28.
0: Okay.
1: Yen share trust him.
2: Matthew, it's in the back. Ni yim da watchi.
1: Yeah.
2: Edu da watchi.
1: Yeah.
2: Munyina mumbra moho.
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0: Ahumaji.
1: Which is rest.
0: Yes, sir.
1: Enti, yesu ba yuasi nube hum se. 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God is much concerned. 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
0: Or kwa hao bi.
1: Or kwa hao mwa. Yeah.
0: Wow.
1: God is concerned about it.
0: Okay. Okay.
1: Inu nyanya me pa.
0: Wow.
1: Yes.
0: Wow.
1: And you always obey me because I say, okay. And you always obey me. Aden tina nyame. Enyi.
0: Onye bibi amfio.
1: Sa o hao no ede.
0: Enfio. Enfio.
1: Aso po omo.
0: Ede.
1: Ewi ase ba.
0: Okay.
1: Nyame odin sise eno diye ne juma.
0: Wow.
1: And you share. Kwa nyame fa so bo ewiase ne bo ade ewo mu nyina no odi sese ye uhwe even days and dani mu kwa ye wo dai di kan ade oye ye.
0: Yes, sir.
1: Dai to sumi no ade oye ye.
0: Yes, sir.
1: Dai to sumi ensa ade oye ye.
0: Exactly.
1: 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Now we are watching, say, we are nyame banti, obon paye dea. Now one go according to the principles now. Like Osanka.
0: Wow.
1: Okay. It's say, who get that ATM card? Now wako bank. Sikana o hona ye wodea. Usukla card. But we ni machine manipulate ya. Utu mi yiska.
0: Yeah.
1: Inti nyame di oho. 2 minute oho, adomini oho. Ma ye ushe biya wanyame oho. Bas ye nim how God nyame ekwa nyame fa so so bi nipa problem a o problem de kun
0: wow
1: problem be sell
0: wow
1: enti na se edomu bebre ebre ekwa so so dia struggling
0: mm
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0: okay
1: afa e be nche okwan a nyame fa so e solve nipa problem
0: okay it just okay.
1: First of all nyame abodie mu na nyame ne yeye mu no nyame en solve problem wasase so with that sort of funny person.
0: Wow.
1: Nyame. Onye bibia wasasi so. Chise, what ya funny person.
0: Okay.
1: Inti adi bia nyame ye wasasi so bia. 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Onwe nipa.
0: Okay.
1: Nwa da fano so.
0: Okay.
1: Inti, God needs vessels.
0: Mm.
1: Nyame nyia conduita obe fasoa. Odebe ya de krono.
0: Okay.
1: Okay. Yen fiti asem free Israel for enso. Na enfemesi si enso.
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1: 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Because na. 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
1: say
2: there.
1: Ampara.
2: 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One amanzehunu.
1: 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Afe wa ha.
0: Yeah.
2: Inti. Maati won su.
1: 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Me wo me man Israel. 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
2: na menyim wire ho no
1: menyim wire ho yenko
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1: question ni Onyame hu ne man onyame hu ne man ne how work com we hu wo su
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1: 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Because when you there obon pa nyame beti.
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1: 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She has a memo vivid example.
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0: 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Okay.
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1: 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It's the same God.
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1: 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Paul so e. Embra ayarefo. 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
0: Yes sir. Yes sir.
1: Exactly. 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But the man hawon. 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
0: My God. Wow.
1: At the beautiful gate. Wana no to.
0: Eh in frafo.
1: Ah?
0: Eh in frafo.
1: Wana. How many friend you sorry?
0: Peter.
1: Ah?
0: Peter.
1: Atmasa. 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
1: 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Mamba da me be said, ba me ba da me de.
0: Obeshanati.
1: Ada me be said no chiro di bi beta ho. Ma waye complete.
0: Yes sir.
1: Into sofo the problem are nkofu o famu today ne there. Asabo.
0: Eja.
1: Second issue.
0: Okay.
1: 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Ona ma chira wan. Ti so fa nipa do. Nyipa bi aso keke. 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
0: Wow.
1: Demi ipan odi de ati nyame nka.
0: Okay.
1: Demi ipan odo oni nyame wonya impunampu.
0: Okay.
1: I don't know if you understand.
0: Yes sir. It has a power.
1: Demi ipan odo oni nyame wonya.
0: Nketa
1: wudi. Nketa wudi another issue.

0: wonyim kwampo a dem ho no fa do bai ene wonyim azimpo a okunchia wo ma wonyim ane de wo bre
1: 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My God
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1: yes sir
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1: yeah, kwa
0: ma wonim ane se wo bre e na nyi ma da wa ye ma le bre I don't know, sir. What baby me free
1: back? Yeah, it's a paper.
0: And she said, when we sign your manual, or so for so, and tell you, Yame, Ocon, or catch at me small fellow, and see Yame children baby, or how ne fap him right there, or war. And see Yame and catch and there, me small is a fool. What's a small fellow? Because Pharaoh na Israel for was an asset. And to who problem not out then, see a woman be all free back. Ye hunin tin ye hunasa won't be in fro do
1: wow
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1: My God.
0: Also, my name is it's massive.
1: Edia, let's super me taper machine. Ade so.
2: Akwe ni se yenu bebre yenu misa ya yari.
0: Aha.
2: Yenu misa how die so.
0: Yes.
2: I said ten ya woka se ni pano onimse ni tipai no. Ba yenu misa se constipation se oyemu team. 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
1: 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And so now was the whole problem and I'm a confona.
0: That is it.
1: For, because I saw from now quite today, try and error.
0: Yeah.
1: And she said, oh, shall not on fuzzy, then maybe you're confused about my one.
0: Yeah. And tell problem ain't there.

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1: yes sir
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0: wo oh so obetumi anyi we free
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2: obekọ de
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2: was near on ho
0: hero ho but on no gina se nti wo se du be bi na Moses kwaka che Yakobon say hey na Pharaoh na usuma mo the way
1: yeah
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2: psalm
0: okay. Oh, oh, oh. The one person.
2: I said, I may come. Bro, for instance, Psalm 119, verse 30.
0: Uh-huh.
2: I have chosen the way of truth. Your judgment I have laid before me.
0: 30. Okay, okay. Monkwa, Psalm 107, verse 30. 30. 107, verse 30. Na me share there. Me pe particular word be a chema de all.
2: Amen.
0: Also for her. Even Hawa. How are you tie nyamena seven mpono? So how are you tie nyamena seven? How you listen to the word of God mpono? Or different? Yeah. They are glad because they are quiet. And he guide them into their word that desire in what? Yeah. Share. How are you tie? What tie nyamena seven mpono? Or different? As of where?
2: Aja.
0: Okwa sorry ya wong. Na ye preaching nyamena seven.
2: Yes, sir.
0: How will be bill more receiving your manas and bitch mass of problem? Say, yeah, Cassa and Gosra. And when I mean, if I be so, I ain't tent him.
2: Okay.
0: And yank him. And you are so funny, preaching, okay, come on. No worry, as I'm wanting. But Felix is so funny, preaching, ama. Preaching, and yank him. But I how what would tear as I'm no. Wo pie wa kome mu ma asem ni wura wo mu mama kana wot ma
2: asem aga tie pa
0: bobu a aso na akọ no preach pa ye preach no ana honte honte ase because I sent them tie mu and the bible say and na no ye no na ye eya ade e be solve ni pa problem e ti hwade ye won kofo bebere wo ha omukọ yesu nchan wan ka nyame asem an kire omo Wanka quotation bakum pantrom. Or so problem. No one can say yes one dance. Trouble. Exactly. One of the secret miracles, testimonies. I saw people who say, "A dumb come up here, a dance here, oh,
2: and
0: you know muko."
2: Yes.
0: But say, "Yako, na obi yare wewu, obi yare yentu menjeno." Say ya, sofo, on babio. Did you know? Say, "O sofo no, o benyame, unya komchere, unya mpaibo, usua sebno, unati a hutiumu." 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
2: Amen. Amen. Amen.
0: I don't know if you understand what I'm coming.
2: Ya tia se ye pa.
0: Eh, what him say? Yesu be say mama go bula no.
2: Yes, aja.
0: O se nko. Wan ka quotation bi an chere no.
2: Da bi.
0: Men kan cho se nyame ansa benye. But problem e deni personal. Ah?
2: Yes, aja.
0: Ye would the way ya solve problem no. Enti wo. A lot, you were a sofa dorsal. By no munina no munim choir, yame faso, we in the perfume
2: hole.
0: Because if you into Obian and Pabo Bobiano, into now what say, a sort of manacase, Mabompaya, Mohushe, and Pine Mabu, yes, and Pine, we're going to Yaminim. Nusu, we're going to Yaminim.
2: Yes,
0: Nehau, we're going to Yaminim. Aka choir,
2: the first,
0: Yamiba Fanny Pano, no why are they? Way in the perfume hole.
2: Nje da me ntiasie mu na nya wo che ni se wa ma ye hu se ana wo pese ye tiasie se obetumi aye sofo a wo che ni na asie
0: yes
2: one ne kwa sorry
0: yes
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2: wow aja nyum ready atie for ya ye
0: shi pa bo pa say they overcame them
2: by the blood of the lamb.
0: By the blood of the lamb.
2: And the word of
0: and
2: their
0: the word
2: testimony.
0: Of their what? Of their testimony.
2: Just a obedi kunim kwa wadansi di okwa bema wadim kunim. Wow.
0: Ajo obe mobiye di we chila kwa o chapel. 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
0: The third idea is solve problem.
2: Mm.
0: Aye, the word of God and the power of God.
2: Wow.
0: The word and the power.
2: To me.
0: But eneno, the word is in the church, but power, no.
2: Wow.
0: I would say, me chira kwa ya, nyame, efaso, eyi nipa. If we need help, my third point, no, aye, a seminal, and a to me.
2: Wow.
0: Aye, nyamia seminal, and in a day, and in a to me. 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
0: 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Na program si che what the soft for ba answer. But adenti na waye embassy. Even ibenada nyumri.
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0: 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Nti yankasa ye ni difference between program and a normal service. Ye se na aye hu.
2: Yes.
0: Difference o maye de. Program na obi fufu na o preach.
2: Yeah, the difference from so at so.
0: Because manyame fam so ankasa ye ma asor ma no is enough for them I don't know if you understand what I'm
2: saying
1: papa me ka we info oya no kwarpa yan papa ba grandpa ba aha me ye observation bi aha in fact na dom no na ada ma boto kakra because na me hwe dom na osomam
0: okay
1: but even papa kwen na chi no yan even service to the American crano. I wonder, Danu Yama. Danu Yama, I was expecting then, grandfather.
0: Are you programming?
1: Ah, Kadomba, but now the number was very low. But aside, the higher normal service in Ubro crano, how crowd to Yama?
0: Every Sunday, number two empty chairs was ordered.
1: Minyan Hunibi.
0: Huh?
1: Minyan Hunibi.
0: Okay. Let the Hunko van Wajina one and all.
1: Exactly.
0: Sofo.
2: Aja.
0: On found baby asor no wo. Because obi tikep ko sa. Okwa ha na kutu nsi. Okokumase. Okwa akra. Is it because of what is going on there? Enti nye de chapo no wal. Se bibili ko do ho a. Sofo. Se bo unde bibili po ewe baby a. Ti se unde wusi ubi.
1: Wusi ubi, yeah.
0: Until if you are burning, the smoke and the fire will come out. Until oh yeah, sorry man, angasa. No, every day we are to ask him. Yeah, sorry, the minimum is empty. The minimum is any on your problem. The minimum any but all the bread. To the sense that what every who feel that oh he am going to go to heaven. Say, but to go to heaven, what say you here? Ne, but to go to heaven, what say you seeking? But me. Min fo hian kwa heaven. 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
2: Okay.
0: May your spiritual check up. 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
2: Yes sir, exactly.
0: Enti se o bra. Unto me you free bra ni mu.
2: Wow. Yeah.
0: Enti mpaibo ne de o be bo nyame bete. Ba kwan ya nyame fa so. Obe yi we free o hai. 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
2: second chronicles chapter 20 verse number 20 yeah you read the b part now as you believe in the Lord your God
0: and you shall
2: be established
0: and believe
2: his prophets and you shall prosper.
0: That's it. And Moses who say is this the prophet of God? Because you were a deal for a man and a man for.
2: Okay.
0: And you were deal for a man and a man and a deal for. Nyamini deal for the wine. Ma oka eden ebem.
2: Eden ebem shiro. Eden aleka e yi wama.
0: Deuteronomy 18 verse 18. Deuteronomy 18 verse 18. Enti mesrao. Mame. To an amount or chinanopa, Bregri Hill, Nabe spiritual checkup, prophetic checkup. Nabe should be a wow, new free. I hear how. A bitch man by say, Wampo, now we are my how neba also. Oh, ye mistake. Shall also miss a mammy bin come say, I dear more tire yard and say, Oko Jaria, or so she was so watch. Ah, Mamma no cariasm, or say, I dear, or ya no. It's one who say, Oye yari, Oko hospital. But ohu ade na mo ma yare ne den
2: eba
0: enti sisi your ba prophetic check up na ma kire ni so amfa nsuo na nsi wo bi wa onyare bi o
2: oh yamisha and that Deuteronomy chapter 18 verse number 18
0: check up na se chede at se wa ko hospital na ye twa scan ye yo x-ray ni ehu ba bia yare ne den e wo and no na cha no pa ye ye.
2: My God.
0: Michelle one on one. Na me be bia mani afa ho, na me hu wa ba bia fri. Ma ka kero. Wi a na ma cha kwa ba fa so. Enti ye solve problems.
2: Okay. And at Deuteronomy chapter 18 verse number 18.
0: Uh-huh.
2: I say I will raise up from them a prophet like you from among their brethren and will put my words in his mouth and he shall speak to them all that I command him.
0: Enti no chese odi fo ofie urade no. No oka. Ati nyame no de na sanashe ne no wede.
2: Oka.
0: Koi.
2: 19.
0: Aha.
2: And it shall be that whoever will not hear my words which he speak in my name, I will require it of him.
0: Possible. Aha. And asoro mane ya. Omo pre no mo da ho mu.
2: Okay.
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3: 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Hello.
5: Yeah, hello. Good evening.
3: Good evening. Pacha ozi ne baby akasafi.
5: I'm in the big studio. I'm just a stranger. I think it's supposed to do something.
3: Okay. Okay.
5: It's, you know, I don't know the place. But, of course, that can be. If you don't have, like, you know, everyone must have a prophet in life or something. And no, no, me, just here.
3: He said
5: that everyone needs a prophet or needs somebody like a man of God in his life. What did I make an arsenal? But I wanted to know how it is that if I don't have a man or a prophet in my life, does it mean that I can't move on in life? I can't worship God. I need education about it.
3: He is not
5: is
3: talking about Onkasamfa worshiping God. But he is saying that Ilyenimpa na elebobra. 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Ohu sun sun made. Obi anyame afre ni biya a man of God ba enchichemu wo. There are people who are pastors, there are people who are evangelists, there are people who are apostles, there are people who are teachers, and there are people who are prophets. So he was saying that you need a prophet in your life. Yamen ka on Yamen shiro baby biya rite ni biya se Eleba Fred, I'm not my Fred here. 0240-200-552. 0240-200-552. 0240-200-552. eyi ahyankasa ye na ma efra ye nyu bezu nkomo ye akire ohine echira kwan 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
6: Ladies and gentlemen, it's the weekend and we are super crazy inside your most patronized nightclub in Ghana. 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Inside Club 161, boys and big girls on display. 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Tight security, spacious car park. 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

Well, just a while ago, did he hear the beautiful voice of a Summer Walker on a piece owned by Archer Raymond, a song that he did release in the year 2014. Yes, Good Good is the title of it. And this one is a Good Good. And ladies and gentlemen, if you just tune in, of course, and also what are you looking forward to listening to the night cruise? But I just have to, you know, give you what you need by making sure that we brought you up to speed with a commentary as far as the match between Argentina and England was concerned. And sadly, England were down by 2-1. And just a while ago, you did hear the voice of the pastor as well. But sadly, we get to do this from now up until 11. Yeah, so calculatively, we do have some 39 minutes, yeah, for us to call it a wrap with on the show. My name is MC Kendrick, and I get to do this together with the DJ Omar during the weekdays. At this very moment, I will want us to listen to some cool jam and songs. And a bit later on, we get you furnished with four songs from the camp of one artist. So as it stands right now, I just want us to get ourselves bombazzled with good songs. Stay here, Good Good by Archer Raymond together with Summer Walker and 21 Savage.

If you are someone who is a huge fan of Khalid, definitely his voice should definitely be something that should be very easy for you to identify. Yes, that's the voice of Khalid together with the Marshmallow with Silence there. Bringing us to half past the hour of 10 here in the studios of TW Radio 88.9. And of course, you are listening to the midweek's edition of the show. And well, talking about stories which are in the trends, Yoko is in the trends, has to do with the release of Miracle Boije. And of course, a couple of arrests that have so far been speculated out there, including Cook as well. Of course, I can confirm that he has been arrested. So Yoko's name is in the trends. And a bit of football related conversation is also in the trends as well, on the back of England not making it to the finals as far as this year's FIFA World Cup is concerned, being crushed out of the semi-finals by Argentina. So that what it means really is that England gets to play third place together with I guess your guess will be as good as mine. unfortunately, that's it there. Well, how about we shift now our focus on four songs from the camp of one artist now. Okay, so how about we

Want You, which peaked at number 87 on the Billboard Hot 100 in the year 2020. Givon signed with Epic Records to release two extended plays, the Grammy Award nominated Take Time and When It's All Said and Done. And the former was preceded by the single Heartbreak Anniversary, which peaked at number 16 on the chart and received Quintuple Platinum certification by the Recording Industry Association of America, RIAA, while Evans or Givon guest performed alongside Daniel Caesar on Justin Bieber's 2021 hit single Peaches, which debuted atop the Billboard Global 200, Billboard Hot 100, and Canadian Hot 100, and received 4 Grammy Award nominations. That same year, his 2 EPs were bundled into the compilation album When It's All Said and Done, Take Time, released in the year 2021, which peaked at number 5 on the Billboard 200. In the year 2021, he guest performed alongside Lil Durk on Drake's song In the Bible, which peaked at number 7 on the Billboard Hot 100, becoming his second top 10 song on the chart. His debut studio album, Give or Take, released in the year 2022, peaked at number 11, I beg your pardon, on the Billboard 200, while his second studio album, Beloved, was released somewhere just last year, also peaked at number 8. Well, ladies and gentlemen, I present to you 4 songs from the camp of Givon, starting off with this one titled as All to Me. Stay here, we'll be back shortly.

So that's it. Four songs from the camp of Givon. Again, a bird named as Givon Desmond Evans, born on the 21st of February, the year 1995. Bringing us to a quarter to the top of the hour, 11 p.m. here in the studios of TW Radio 88.9. But to walk you through all of the songs that we did listen to from his camp, this one is 20s. Before that, you did listen to Stark on You. You also did listen to For Tonight, or well, talking about For Tonight, I'm Yours, yeah. And the first one was All to Me. Well, talking, I mean, a little bit more on Givon's world, what you need to know is that, well, Givon is known for his baritone vocals. He is inspired by jazz music from the 1960s and the year 1970s. He cites Frank Sinatra, Frank Ocean, Drake, Adele, and Sampha are some of his biggest influences as far as his music career is concerned, or his music journey is concerned. Well, if you can listen to his music, you get to know there's a bit and pieces of all of these characters in there. Talking about Frank Sinatra, Frank Ocean, Drake, you know, well, okay, aside Drake, really, let's say Adele in there as well, and Sampha too. Yeah. Okay, family, thank you so much for spending your 1 hour with me, because today, this evening was quite, was quite eventful on this very network, from commentary to the pastor's session, and me coming through with the night cruise. Family, I've got to go. Thank you so much. Don't forget, I did this together with the DJ Omar. My name again is MC Kendrick. Don't forget to connect with me, you know, wherever you do find us. So I would love to hear from you on all the socials. My handle is MC_Kendrick. Whatever occasion or whatever event that you're looking forward to putting together, I would love to come through and put a smile up on your face and that of your guests as well. Yes, connect with me. I would love to, you know, have that vibe with you.

0: before our call to wrap away, once again, let me share this great news with you coming through from DJ Omar, the person I've been doing this show jointly with. Yesterday, I did bring to your notice that he has been nominated for the best, that is, best student or DJ of the year, best student DJ of the year with respect to the SRC Dinner and Night Awards. Yes, SRC Dinner and Awards Nights. So what you need to know is that, again, his birth name is Theophilus Nijan. So that's nominee's name. Nominee's name is Theophilus Nijan, and his code is BDJ1. That is the nominee's code. So all I have to do is just dial star 928 star 928 hash. Again, simply dial star 928 star 928 hash. And immediately you are done, you get select option one, and option one pops up. Enter nominee's code, and again, the nominee's code is BDJ1. And after that, you get to enter the amount of votes that you please to, you know, voting for him, and you get to confirm the nominee's details. And next one, you enter your Momo pin and you're just good to go. Again, the category is Best Student DJ of the Year. Best Student DJ of the Year. That's the category that DJ Omar, role named again as Theophilus Nijan, is. And again, his nominee code is BDJ1. Family, do your best and vote for DJ Omar. I know, so well, you do know that he deserves this. Yeah, he deserves this big time. Let him bring the award home. Family, have a good night. Bye-bye.
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Egg baller trying to score, check them shot clocks. But I hit them with them prawn, Ica doubt blocks. Eat the cake, guinea, suck on my toes, yes. Hitting them home runs, I be like, go Mets. I want a dude that still kiss me when he mad. Type that caught me diamonds, he could miss me.